0: and contractors to date, but there is still no plan for what should be built and how. Labor leader Chris Hipkins supports the business case for a second Waitemata crossing, whether it be tunnels or a second harbour bridge.
1: Yes, we do need that business case. It's a shame they didn't spend the last 3 years doing it. It is important that you get a good, robust business case because we need to make sure that the choices that we make are the right choices and that we're going to get good value for money for whatever spending that the government ultimately decides to spend.
0: Green Party co-leader Chloe Swarbrick says New Zealanders pay too much for their groceries while supermarket profits exceed $1 million a day. The party wants the government to back its crackdown on the supermarket duopoly by supporting its members' bill before Parliament rises for the election. The Commerce Amendment Bill seeks to ban supermarkets from charging prices that are excessive relative to the cost of supplying products plus a fair margin.
2: Now, this government has spent the last few years waving its hand around, talking tough about reining in the supermarkets. But so far, that is yet to be reflected at all at the checkout for New Zealanders. The Green Party is launching a bill that will actually prohibit excessive pricing by the supermarket duopoly.
0: New Zealand First leader Winston Peters says the leadership wrangle within the National Party has done little to damage the coalition relationship they share as a government. National Party leader Christopher Luxon called an urgent meeting in Parliament to settle a leadership challenge within senior party members. Peters says New Zealand First's focus is generating enough support to win seats at the November election.
3: But it's not hurting us, because we're out there packing the halls. We had huge meetings over the weekend in Burnham and in Nelson. I have to say, though, it's still headlining. The matter is still in front page in the Dom today. We've been asked to believe that we have just witnessed a one-man coup. You can believe that, you can believe anything.
0: Cook Islands opposition leader Tina Brown is calling for an honest review of the election following a disappointing outcome for her Cook Islands Democratic Party. She lost Rakahanga by just 3 votes to Levi Hitarahera Teinaki of the Cook Islands Party, who had 24 votes. Cook Islands News editor Rashneel Kumar says party leaders were anticipating greater support from their constituents.
4: They're down from 5 last elections. So before that, they were, I think, 11, if I'm correct. She is committing to an honest review of the campaign, I guess the leadership. From that, they will decide where to go. I mean, it's quite disappointing for a lot of Democratic Party supporters to see the party slump to this level.
0: The Oceania Football Confederation have stated their support for the withdrawal of the FIFA Forward Enterprise proposal initiated by FIFA President Gianni Infantino. His proposal sought to sell 21% of FIFA's commercial rights for its flagship competitions like the World Cup to private investors to raise about 7 billion New Zealand dollars. It was strongly opposed by the European, South American and North and Central American confederations. The OFC stated its position on the proposal following the conclusion of an OFC Executive Committee meeting in Auckland on the 12th of August. That is your news. For more Pacific news and sports, go to pmn.co.nz.
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6: Minanka Vakalevu, Fakawe Lahi Mahaki Atutahi. It is coming up to 4 past 12. Good afternoon, Aotearoa. Let's take a look at our weather. Northland showers clearing to fine today. Auckland to North Taranaki, also Coromandel, Bay of Plenty, Taupo and Taumaranui, fine with frosts returning overnight. Gisborne to Wairarapa, including Wellington, showers some heavy with possible hail about coastal Gisborne and Mahia tonight and before dawn tomorrow. Showers becoming isolated later tomorrow. South Taranaki and Taihape to Kapiti, partly cloudy, isolated showers becoming confined to South Taranaki tomorrow. Snow may affect the desert road tonight. Nelson and Bula to Westland fine with possible morning frosts. Marlborough and Canterbury mainly fine. A few showers about Banks Peninsula. Spreading elsewhere this afternoon, then clearing throughout tomorrow but remaining partly cloudy. Otago, Southland and Fiordland, partly cloudy, isolated showers, clearing tomorrow, Otago tomorrow morning. And for the Chatham Islands, showers, some heavy with possible hail, clearing to fine tomorrow and cloud increasing tomorrow evening. Pacific Days is next. Here is DJ Hannet Uta Vava'u on 5:31 PM. 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
1: 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I am Galo, keeping you company until 3 o'clock. Our lovely Nemai, she is away for the rest of the week, and she will join you back on Pacific Days next Monday. But thank you, Malo Aupito, for your company, and thank you for choosing us on this glorious, beautiful Aho Whakao for Offa Tuesday afternoon. It is 11 past 12. Now, here's what's happening on the show. You've got news in Mangahau Niwe at 12:30, news in Angana Samoa at 1:30, news in Lea Whakatonga at 2:30. Now, our Friday devotion, we always start our Friday devotion on the show and then sharing with you the headlines for Tuesday, 18th of August, before news in Mangahau Niwe. Now, after news in Rangahau Niwe, the Daily Spark, we will share that with you. After one, we're going to Talanoa with Spencer Fusimalohi and Lops Lavulo. What a treat for us today as we celebrate Wikelea Whakatonga. So, Spencer Fusimalohi and Lops Lavulo will be here live in the studio at 1 o'clock. And then, of course, after two, another special treat, we are going to Talanoa with Aisea Latu, one of the co-founders and one of the frontmen from Island Vibes Funk. They did an amazing performance at the PMA Pacific Music Awards last Wednesday night because our theme for this year, koe tauhiwa, koe fe unu mahu inga ia ki he mo ui tonga. Our music is a vital strand of our Tongan culture. So we are looking forward to our Talanoa with Tongan musicians. We've got Spencer Fusimalohi, Lops Lavulo, and Aisea Latu. You don't want to miss that, that is for sure. Now, coming up next, you can keep in touch as well. Remember, 0800-000-531 is our number. You can also text us, text to 531. We would love to hear from you. But coming up next on Friday, our Tuesday devotion. You can hear. And coming up next, we've got Josh Tatofi with Prisoner of Love. You are listening to 531 PI. Malo e lelei, malo e tautoe mao e aho whaafofa ko eni, aho tū site, ko e aho whaafofa o pito i tamaki makaurau. Peko okalani, okalani, as we say in the Kingdom of Tonga. Malo e tautoe mao e hoa tāni. Friday Devotion next.

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1: Whakaro whalahi a te utalo whalawa mā loelele and welcome back to Pacific Days with Galo. 17 past 12, it is time now for our Tuesday, not Friday, I'm so used to Friday, but it is Tuesday devotion. And our scripture for this Tuesday afternoon, Tūsite, is Tuesday in the Tongan language. Make room for others. Romans chapter 12, verse 13 is our scripture for this beautiful Tūsite. Practice hospitality. Now, God often shows his love through simple acts of kindness, a warm welcome, a thoughtful message, or taking time to listen can mean more than we realize. You do not need a perfect home. You do not need a full schedule or extra money to care for someone. You only need a willing heart. So ask God today to help you notice the people who feel overlooked or alone and then make room for them in your day. A small act of kindness may be exactly how God reminds someone that they are seen and that they are loved. So make room for others, not only today, but every day. Sioneliti e odua tatakiao on 531 PI.

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1: Ni sampura vinaka, fakalo falahi atu ki ora na koutou katoa toa. 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I don't know about you, but I'm already feeling the mafana right now. I'm already feeling the mafana. He teo teo kia no katoa ngai e tau wike, it's exciting. We are celebrating Tongan Language Week in Aotearoa. And I always tell my tamariki, you are all very, very blessed and lucky, including all of the Tongan children here in Aotearoa, to be able to live in a country that celebrates your language and your culture and your heritage. Because I had nothing like that growing up in Sydney, Australia, and they still don't have anything like that happening in Australia or the United States of America or in the UK or in Europe or Japan or anywhere in Southeast Asia. Aotearoa, New Zealand is the only country that we, which is a very beautiful country, that we get to celebrate our Pacific Language Weeks. And we just happen to celebrate my mother tongue, my Lea Whakatonga, my beautiful Lea Whakatonga this week. So I always tell them that to remind them how very blessed and what a privilege it is to be able to grow up, you know, at Waiuku Primary School, and then they'll go to Waiuku College and they'll still be able to celebrate their Tongan, their Lea Whakatonga, their Tongan culture, Tongan heritage and Tongan identity, which is something we should all be proud of and pass it on to our tamariki. Coming up next, I'm going to share with you what's making headlines today, but this is At Ease, A Life With You on 531 PI, bringing our Pacific people together. Malo e tātou, mai hoa tāni.

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1: Kia ora, and ma loelele, welcome back to Pacific Days with Galo. It's 27 past 12, welcome to the show. I want to share with you what's the headlines for Tuesday, 18th of August. What is making headlines here in Aotearoa? Infrastructure Minister Chris Bishop defended the Cabinet's decision to pursue a new business case for Auckland's second harbour crossing, despite pushback and alternative tender demands from New Zealand First Leader Winston Peters. Auckland Mayor Wayne Brown expressed concerns over potential cost blowouts. Recent polling data highlighting historic low support numbers for both major parties simultaneously has intensified political commentary following last week's aborted National Party leadership moves. The Disputes Tribunal ordered Kmart New Zealand to reimburse a Christchurch family $15,000 after dangerous tremolite asbestos was found in clay sand purchased for their children. And the government confirmed that Auckland's Eden Park will host Game 2 of the historic first ever New Zealand State of Origin match on the 16th of June 2027. And your world headlines, EU's President Donald Trump has threatened military action against Oman if it interferes with American efforts to or finalizes transit agreements with Iran regarding shipping and reopening the Strait of Hormuz. Search and rescue operations continue in eastern Nusa Tenggara in Indonesia as the death toll following a major earthquake climbs towards 47. Opening statements have begun at the trial for the 1996 murder of rapper Tupac Shakur, the only rapper that I like, to be honest, and a group of unruly tourists on a Hong Kong train are going viral on social media for their very bad behaviour, including swinging on the train's handrails and yelling, "Kiwis, New Zealand," and you're all losers at fellow commuters. They are very, very naughty, aren't they? Very naughty tourists indeed. And that's what's making headlines today, Tuesday, 18th of August. It is 12:30. News in your Whangahau Niwe is next, and then the Daily Spark.
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2: Here yesterday, here today.

J-Love with Selemania. Whakalofalahi atu, malolona kai a koe. Malo elele and welcome back to Pacific Days with Galo. Thank you so much for joining us on this Tuesday afternoon. It is 21, it's 20 minutes now, 20 to 1. Welcome to the show. It is time for the Daily Spark. I really enjoy the Daily Spark. The Daily Spark for today, hopefully this will spark up your Tuesday afternoon. The Daily Spark, listen to the wisdom of those who have lived longer. Not because they were always right, but because experience has taught them what being wrong can teach. Wisdom is not the same as always being right. And often, it is the humility that comes from mistakes, changed perspectives, and lessons learned over time. So listen carefully to the stories of those who have walked farther down the road. So always listen to wisdom. A beautiful reminder today, and that is our Daily Spark. And this is Sweet and Irie, back to the islands, because I actually quite feel like going back to the islands right now. Take me back to the kingdom of Tonga, please. But enjoy the song from Sweet and Irie. You are listening to 5:31 p.m. Maloe Tautou Mai Hoatani.

0: Take Me Back to the Island, Sweet and Irie on 531 PI. It's quarter to one. We will take a break, and when we come back, I will tell you who we're going to Dalanoa with at 1 o'clock. Don't go away.
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You are listening to 531 PI Pacific Days here with Gallo. It is 9 minutes to one. You don't want to go away because coming up at 1 o'clock, we have a wonderful talanoa with Spencer Fusimalohi and also Lopua Lavula from Lops and the Rusters. You know, our theme for this year, koe tau hiva, koe fe unu mahu inga ia ki mo'ui a tonga. Our music is a vital strand of our Tongan culture, and we are absolutely delighted to talanoa with Spencer and also Lopua about their music, but also about their culture as well. So that talanoa coming up at 1 o'clock. In the meantime, more music from Corrido Bello. This is Romantic on 531 PI. Whakalofalahi atu en talofalava. The station that brings our Pacific people together. Maloe tātou mai hoa tāni.

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1: Malo elelei and welcome back to Pacific Days with Galo. It is Tongan Language Week in Aotearoa, Wike Lea Whakatonga. The theme for this year, koe tau hiva, koe feunu mahu inga ia, kia mo ui ai tonga. Our music is a vital strand of our Tongan culture. Today we are celebrating through one of the most powerful storytellers in our Pacific culture, hiva, or music. And joining us in the studio are two absolute icons of Aotearoa's roots and reggae scene. We have Spencer Fusimaalohi, legendary co-founder member of the trailblazing group of Herbs, alongside Lops Lavulo, the driving force behind South Auckland's own Lops and the Rusters. From pioneering the Pacific reggae sound to keeping our Lea Whakatonga alive for the next generation, we are excited to dive deep into their journey, the heritage and the music that connects us all. We are absolutely delighted and thrilled to tala noa with Spencer and Lopua live in the studio. Malo tau toe lava, gentlemen, and welcome to the show.
2: Malo tau toe
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2: Mahalo, pito kalo.
1: Boys, so let's start just to tell us a little bit more about yourself, Spencer. Mahal te kamata mokoe. Just to where you grew up, Spencer, and the villages that you're from in the Kingdom of Tonga.
2: Iyo, mahalo apito. 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
2: 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Pea nai hoko ai e competition, music competition i Tonga nai hoko ai.
1: Goia.
2: Pea nai happened to, for us to win it. And that was my gateway to New Zealand here.
1: Wow. Do you remember what year?
2: The promoter was there. I didn't even know there was a promoter. I didn't even heard of such,
1: well, such a thing.
2: Promoter.
1: Wow.
2: But I was so lucky that he was there and he asked me, do you want to come to New Zealand? And I said, yeah. And I said, how are we going to go about it? He goes, go and tell your mom and dad, because we were still young. I was 16.
1: 16, wow.
2: Still staying at home with mom.
1: Goya.
2: And then I told mom, and then she didn't like it.
1: As all Tongan mothers, eh?
2: she didn't like it, because she says, you see, ko lahi, alko ko nusira o lahi, and nea whakatou tā maki mame, but mom, I have to go and have a look.
1: Mm.
2: But lucky my granddad was there. O whanonga my granddad, but my granddad. Tukuanga tam sike alu. 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So, that brought me here. 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But we meant to win. We win the competition.
1: Wow.
2: 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So that's how I came here. 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
1: Koe, tō at. Wow. Thank you. What a story. It's amazing.
3: Trust the Lord.
1: How do you see, Spencer, how do you see Tonga music acting as a vital strand? That weaves our identity together here in Aotearoa.
2: Ko pe kalo ko fa malo la ha bitu ka motor ho mo hango teke ta u fa shu ka to nga me ya oi ke lo he to ka kai o ke pe ta u fa shi pa ke ta no fo pe he ta u le a he ku ma ho inga o bitu he ko e ko le a ko e fe mai no aki ya
1: popo la he bitu and we'll go to you Lopua. You want to share about your tupuanga as well in terms of your music?
3: Yeah, malo lele kukiwa ko loupua isleri fihako lavulo ko kufae ko ane havea tōkanga lavulo haumi ewa ko kutamai ko sione wawae saimone wawae papa langi lavulo haumi fasi ka fasi kena i whaere au i Nusila.
1: Yeah.
3: Oh no, finally Australia, sorry.
1: Yeah.
3: Finally Australia kam tupu I Menguri. Voki back in Australia, or, you know. Yeah. Maulotu, you know, one time me taha ko fa manatu oktupu, ko lotu, you know, every Sunday, mam, no matter we been Saturday night or ko lotu ma wako hiva, you know, ma hiva usu. You know, funky different lotus and there was that one song, Ma Money Okufaka Ofa. You know, there's
1: love that song,
3: yeah, yeah, yeah, you know. Yeah. So my tupu at a time there was lot of fale here, you know, my kokukui, ko mele ali fale telepo, na ulanga a lot of fale here, you know, and in the outchurch, koku tamai. Ke sias whakatahataha in Menkuri. They just slung it there. I think it's Tawhahau, which is to the BP, Messy Road. So, you know, ko kutupu hake, I'm very grateful, you know, for my parents and, you know, growing up, whunua mōli koe ni.
1: Koe.
3: I can speak, you know, a little bit of Tongan.
1: Yeah.
3: But, yeah, I'm proud to be a Tongan.
1: Yeah.
3: Koe lea whakatonga, it's not very too good, but you know, kuku whawhitaulaki mo Speni e tau gigs,
1: yeah.
3: Oku ngalea whakatonga.
1: Sāne. Aku e pelea whakatonga.
3: E mkake mahine kao mauri.
1: Lopua, you know, how did hearing lea whakatonga or the Tongan music in your, as you said before, in your home growing up, shape the way that you approach the music today?
3: I think today, you know, like growing up, the music, you know, kohiva, you know, you see the hard work that's put into it.
1: Oh, yeah.
3: You know, the punakes and, you know, even koe sapate, koe kohiva, you know, they have their... So, hiva also and all that, you know, we appreciate it. And we go back to what we do on the stage as artists in a band. We compare that to, that's our feeling.
1: Yeah.
3: You know, I lotu and the hymns, you know, like the hymn you sang at the awards.
1: Go,
3: you know?
1: Yeah.
3: I was like, wow.
1: Tahatafa.
3: Yeah. Everyone knows that hymn.
1: They do.
3: Ofa, you know?
1: Yeah.
3: I was singing it and some of the Māori people were like, Lops, you're talking. I was like, oh, yeah. You know, but, you know, I think music... you feel it, you know.
1: Yeah.
3: No matter you're playing reggae, or you're playing a palangi song, or our thoughts and our emotions and our feelings always go back to the church where you're sitting in lotu and you're holding a hymn and the punakes, you know, and you got all the parts, you know, tenor, you know,
1: alto,
3: and yeah. I think that's the, you know, the feeling that we have growing up and even playing today,
1: yeah.
3: You still feel the Tongan music in us.
1: Oh, yeah.
3: You know?
1: Spencer, as a founding member of Herbs, you helped pioneer Pacific reggae and paved the way for many Pacific artists here in Aotearoa. Looking back, how important was your Tongan heritage when you were navigating the music industry in those very early days as a very young 16-year-old?
2: Iyo, mōne apito iyo. E tupunga pe e pehe e whanonga koe ni he na alki fisi o ako ai.
1: Koia.
2: Rotonga koe wako i fisi na e kamata lewa ahi ahi a tomi koe na koe a pitani na e whai e Christmas Island ma.
1: Koia, koia.
2: And from Fiji we saw everything that was happening. But not long after that, ko sio ke he kakai koe tonga nai. Pō ke he maha ki mai mea me.
1: Koia.
2: Pau, pere man. Don't give up how fast you came playing a mea going. And that's how we became to ke for a forward voice going a kakai. Ke to go on ho fighting a mea going a hekula he mahabahaki mate ma mea. It was part of my journey.
1: Using music to tell a story.
2: In music.
1: Yeah.
2: We can tell it through music
1: yeah.
2: instead of just saying it.
1: Yeah. In 1982, Spencer, you said in an interview that your goal was to open doors for brothers sitting out there with talent who have not got a chance to get through, including your tokos in Tonga. When, looking at artists like Lops, Loboa, and the wider Pasifika music scene today, how does it feel seeing those doors wide open now?
2: Oh, it's so good to see, you know, like Loboa here. I always try to keep my hand out to those who need that kind of help in music. And Loboa is one of them. And there's quite a few more guys that I helped in the days. And that's how I get to like what I'm doing.
1: An amazing career.
2: Because it's not only playing music, but at the end, you turn like a missionary.
1: Yeah.
2: You're going out there and giving the good news about the coming of the Lord. You know,
1: Popo.
2: You know, it's so good to, because we have to tell them.
4: Yeah.
2: And I can't go out there and stand on the street, but I have to sing it. And this is how it is.
1: And the impact that you have in people's lives, like, for example, through the Boa, it's amazing. He's one of many. One of many. Malo Apito Spencer. And over your very long career as a prominent Tongan musician here in Aotearoa, Spencer, did you ever have the honour of performing for a member of the Tongan royal family, either here in the diaspora or back home in the Kingdom of Tonga?
2: Yes. Nau kau, nau whangamari e mea he na e nau tā he coronation koe na tupo toa.
1: Oh, yeah.
2: Koe whaiaha o e tahine a Pirarevu.
1: Oh, yeah.
2: A mawai ki tonga tā mai. So we do perform for things like that.
1: But your very first performance was you mentioned before, Kuinsalote?
2: Kuinsalote.
1: And how old were you?
2: Oh, probably about 7.
4: Wow.
2: And playing the ukulele with granddad. Granddad was the guitarist.
1: Amazing.
2: Wow. So
1: amazing.
2: Granddad taught me guitarist later on.
1: Yeah.
2: Because I have to learn it. Because if you don't learn it, you'll get hiding.
1: Amazing. Well, that's beautiful. Malo Pito Spencer. Whawhiawhia, bit more whaamaa whana he whanongi ho tala noa. Lopua, you know, bringing roots reggae through Lops and the Rastas carries on that rich South Auckland lineage. How do you, I guess, weave your Tongan culture and your language into your contemporary sound?
3: Man, I think... For us, it's the harmonies, eh? You know, like, I can sing a song, or Spencer can sing a song on his own, and everyone finds their way,
1: you
3: know? Yeah. I think our last band practice was about 2 years ago, Ross.
2: Yeah.
3: So we don't practice, we don't have enough time to practice. Our sound checks, our practice.
1: Oh, yeah.
3: We just, so, you know, like, being from South Auckland, you know, got the alo tu, e whale lo tu. te ongoi, you can feel the harmonies, you can, you know, the people, the kids singing, you know, and for us as a band, it just comes, eh, naturally, eh, you know, we don't have to say, hey, you sing this, or you sing that, so, yeah, no, I think, you know, everyone has a part to play, and it's felt in the music, you know, whether it's a sad song, or a happy song, or a fast song, or a slow song,
1: yeah.
3: Or she, you know, I'm like, Bagita, oh, this is what we're singing, yeah. You know, and everyone brings to the table different kind of harmonies, you know, and I think that's the cool part, that's the advantage we have, eh, mm. You know, as artists, we tau tupu he lotu,
1: oh,
3: yeah. You know, tau wongoi, oh, you're flat, oh, you're flat, oh, you're too sharp, you know, Spita was telling us, hey, your guitar's too loud, or, you know, you're not singing in tune,
1: oh, yeah.
3: You know, so everyone, you know, but yeah, being from South Auckland, even just playing in South Auckland, for us, it's a, you know, it's an honour, eh?
1: Yeah, you know, what do you think the current generation of our young Pacifica Tautopo, what do they gain hearing music in their own language that we get to play, not only here on radio, but all over social media?
3: I think it gives them a place of belonging, you know, like...
1: oh, yeah.
3: Ko tonga koe, ilo e tonga, or, man, you know, mahino e tonga, you know, or your Samoan. You know, learn Samoan. You know, if you don't hear the Samoan songs, well, that's all you're going to learn. So I think everyone has to gravitate back to their roots, you know, to, and if we don't hear it on the radio, you know, like Spencer says, aloha mō ngā aue. You know, because if we don't hear the, you know, Pacific songs on the radio, we'll be listening to rock and roll or, you know, for the rest of our lives.
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3: Or reggae, you know.
1: Or so R&B.
3: I think for the kids,
1: oh, yeah.
3: You know, seek, you know, find your place of belonging and your culture, you know, because a lot of them today, you can see, you know, we are lost, you know. But, you know, find the churches, go to the synagogues or go to the chapels, you know. And
1: you have a new song called Whakawhetai.
3: Yeah, we recorded that last year, yeah.
1: Yes, so, and it's finally out on Spotify.
3: It's on Spotify, yeah. And that song, just talks about losing my mum in jail and, you know, coming out of jail, losing my dad. But always giving thanks to God,
1: Koya.
3: Who is our creator. And I think, you know, the word whakawhetai, every Tongan knows, you know, koe lea koe, it's a mamafa, koe lea mamafa. You've got to give thanks, or you've got to thank the Almighty, you know. So it was a song that I wrote, and it's been out. That, you know, every time I play it and hear it on my little phone, I always think of my parents and, you know.
1: Koe, yeah.
3: What they bestowed on us, you know, to lea whakatonga, you know, anga whakatonga, anga whakaapaapa, you know, all that stuff, you know, ai kātaki ke lahi, you know, forgotten all those, you know, we live in a world, there's no kātaki anymore, you know, there's no whakaapaapa anymore, you know, we've got to go back to that, and that's why these weeks are important.
1: Mau
3: ingau, very, very important. If it's not here, we can't tell the next ones to whakapaapa, you know, to kātaki, you know, or whakamoremore, you know. The word for today for us was whakataha.
1: Whakataha.
3: We, you know, it's a meeting, like here.
1: Yeah.
3: Whakataha, and I got an uncle called Whakataha in Australia, and he wasn't a good man.
1: Sorry, uncle.
3: That was the word for today on our page.
1: Whakataha.
3: To come together.
2: Yeah.
3: You know, to group. It's a meeting. And whakataha, it's a nice word.
1: Spencer, if you could pick one Tongan song for hiva whakatonga peta, pekoha for himi, or a Tongan hymn that every Pacifica listener should know to understand the heart of our the heart of our Tongan culture, what would it be and why?
2: Io, moni, moni abito e kalo. 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
1: 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What about you, Elopua? Same question.
3: My favorite tongue song I grew up with is Eki Koe Ofa.
1: Iyo.
3: And then the hymn Tata Fa, my maulotu in the morning, maulotu hefi afi. My mother or my grandmother, Koifo Ihima, Himi Beya, we sing the first verse and the last verse. And after that, after the lotto, we get a hiding because we're talking in the lotto, you know. So Aggie got offer. And then, you know, in the rugby team, we teach it to the boys. And then we're singing it in rugby.
1: And now everyone knows it. We sing it at the PMA.
3: Yeah, we sing it at the PMA with Gallo. Gallo from 531 PR, eh? Made everyone stand up and stretch. That was cool. Yeah.
1: Thank you.
3: You know, and you know, they go hiva in the tahimi.
1: Yeah.
3: You know, so.
1: Bo-bo.

0: o atu pēna ki pōpōpū maulalo mōtolu mō be proud of who you are, be proud of what sort of language you're speaking, because we all the same, we all trying to understand each other. So important in the whakatonga, mō wiki whakatonga, ke tau lava a tu ai ki he tau whānau, tau whāmiri, tau pureanga, pē mō tonga whoke.
1: Oh, for me, it's probably, you know, ke tau offer, you know, taktaha offer, and the own little family, you know, the group, ka pau te mō offer he whānau, people will see it and go, man, koi ki family offer. You know, or koi ki tamasi offer. But they don't know, you know. But yeah, I think, you know, if we love each other, you know, love is the key. Utala pe tohi tapu, ke tau offer.
0: Yeah.
1: You know, we look after each other. Ko e, you know, tau si holo he taimini, tau si he TV. Ko the world is not a good place. But if we, you know, love our strangers, love our, you know, love our people, but most of all, love yourself. Be a, if you can be a better person, take a love our tokoni, you know. But yeah, kua wea koe offer, you know, ke, even the young kids offer ka nao dol, show them the way, the older ones. And yeah, but that's...
2: Lopua and Spencer, thank you so much for that wonderful talanoa. If you are listening, that tala, and you missed that talanoa, it will be on our 531 Facebook page as well. And we are going to play now Fungasia.
1: Yes,
2: that is your favorite.
0: That's my original song.
2: Oh, that's your original song, and it's and I love Fungasia because I'm from the Fungasia too. So Spencer Fusimalo. Thank you for joining us. This is Spencer Fusmalohi with Fungasia as we celebrate Wikele Fagatonga I Aotearoa. Coming up next, news in your Ngangana Samoa. Talofalava, you are listening to 531 PI.

Whakalofalahi atu ki ora nā, Lorena Bobbitt with Aradna. Oh, 531 PI, I do. Pardon me. It's 19 minutes to 2 o'clock. We will take a break, and when we come back, I'm going to share with you your PMN news headlines. But a big malo apito to Spencer Fusimalohi and Lobua Lavolo for joining us for our Pacific Days Dalanoa. Coming up next, your PMN news headlines, and I'll also share with you who we're going to talk to next after 2 o'clock. Don't go away.

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7: Me he timi ni mā tolu taha PI, whakatawange ke mō mao hawike lea whakatonga mohu tāpu e kina.

etu, Smoke and Mirrors. Malo e lelei, malo e tautoe mao e hoa tāko e ni aho tū site hongo fulu mā walu o au kosi. You are listening to 531 PI, Pacific Days here with Galo. Welcome to the show. It's great to have your company. 30 minutes to 2, and it's time to share with you now your PMN news headlines. Foreign Minister Winston Peters hopes Pacific leaders will fully engage with international dialogue partners at the Pacific Leaders Forum in Palau next month. 21 dialogue partners were barred from attending last year's forum in the Solomon Islands due to allegiances split between Taiwan and China. The government has announced a detailed business case for a new Waitemata harbour crossing in Auckland. That's despite an investment case already having been completed by the transport agency, including value engineering and a barge doing seabed testing just 3 months ago. The Green Party wants the government to back its crackdown on the supermarket duopoly by supporting its members' bill before Parliament rises for the election. A South Auckland budgeting service says families are struggling to prioritise paying essential bills over putting food on the table for their children. The chief ombudsman warns more people will die in prison if a shortage of beds in forensic mental health facilities continues. An advisory group tasked with assessing the aged care model is sounding the alarm, saying the system is at a turning point and major systemic reform must start now. A 24/7 urgent care clinic in South Auckland is absorbing patients from the local hospital's crowded emergency department as emergency departments around the country hit peak winter demand. Hurricane Lala left a trail of severe flooding and structural damage across Hawaii Island, leaving the community of Puhala isolated and prompting dramatic search and rescue operations overnight. Three new ministers are scheduled to take their oath today as members of Tonga's cabinet. Devita Fatafihipuloka will become the new Minister of Infrastructure, while the new Minister of Finance will be Vika Sivoki Lavimau. And to sports, All Blacks attack coach Mike Blair says it's important that they believe they have the game plan to beat the Springboks. And Fiji has signed up to the Pacific Rugby League partnership, joining Papua New Guinea, Samoa and Tonga as the sport continues to make giant strides in the region. And that's your PMN News headlines. To know more of these stories, you can keep listening until 2 o'clock at the top of the hour. That is our PMN News. And then we are going to Talanoa with Aisea Latu from Island Vibes Funk as we continue to celebrate Tongan Language Week here in Aotearoa. Koe tau ka veinga, koe tau hiva, koe feunu maho inga ia ki mo'ui ai tonga. Our music is a vital strand of our Tongan culture and we look forward to that Talanoa with Aisea Latu just after news, just after 2 o'clock. Here is Mr. T with Solo Solo Uta. And you are listening to 531 PI, Talo Falava.

0: Malo e lele, ko hoku hingoa ko atitahi pōtaka news. This is your news at 2 p.m. Foreign Minister Winston Peters hopes Pacific leaders will fully engage with international dialogue partners at the Pacific Leaders Forum in Palau. Dialogue partners were barred from attending last year's forum in the Solomon Islands due to allegiances split between Taiwan and China. Mr. Peters says dialogue partners play a significant role in providing foreign aid and resourcing of infrastructure and development assistance in the region.
1: We're trying to get partners to come in and help us. And yet some are arguing, oh, we don't want, as they did last year, oh, we don't want them to come here. And we were thinking, well, this cannot be right. Somebody's shutting them out. And that is, outsiders are getting too much influence on the inside. And that's the part of the discussion we must have going forward. Because there are a number of outsiders, even as far away as the Nordic countries, who want to be engaged because they realise the world's a small country.
0: Outdoor education is back on the ministry-led subject list for years 12 and 13 after more than 53,000 people backed a campaign to save it. Educators say the subject offers students a different way of learning, particularly through connection with the natural environment. For Māori and Pacific students, that connection can also strengthen cultural identity. Western Springs College Head of Outdoor Education Freya Bullock says Indigenous cultures have long understood the environment as a source of knowledge.
2: The taia or the environment was our kaiako or our teacher back in the day. And so I think with the education and the way it's moved towards a classroom-based kind of model with Western education, we kind of miss out on learning from the taia and learning from the richness that's out in the environment.
0: A 24-7 urgent care clinic in South Auckland is absorbing patients from the local hospital's crowded emergency departments as EDs around the country hit peak winter demand. The waiting room is often crowded at local doctors' Ōtara, and more patients are now coming through the door, with another local South Auckland clinic temporarily closing due to staffing issues and sickness. Local doctors' Ōtara started operating 24-7 this year to meet growing demand, and says patients have been coming to them to avoid long waits at Middlemore Hospital. Dr. Niroshika Kote Arachige said wait times at urgent care had been up to 5 hours during the winter peak.
3: We see patients from everywhere, basically. We've seen casual patients, visitor patients, patients from county's care, patients from other urgent care. So basically demand is so high. Yeah. So the funding is not just about keeping the clinic open. It is an investment in community care, reducing the pressure on the wider health system as well.
0: The teenage cyclist who was allegedly run over by a man in a stolen four-wheel drive in Auckland is now conscious and talking. A police spokesperson said for privacy reasons they will not comment further on his condition, but they remain in contact with his family. A 49-year-old is before the courts and faces a range of charges in relation to the violent rampage in the suburb of Epsom on the 5th of August. In less than 8 minutes, he is alleged to have assaulted a jogger, taken a car and run down three high school age cyclists before killing a dog. The man faces 17 charges, including intent to cause grievous bodily harm, which has a maximum penalty of 14 years imprisonment. The man is due back in the Auckland District Court on 4th of September, by which time a psychologist evaluation will have taken place. That's your news. For more news and sports, go to pmn.co.nz.
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5: Whakaue lahi malo au pito atutahi. It is coming up to 2:04. Let's take a look at our forecast. For Northland, showers clearing to fine this afternoon. Auckland to North Taranaki, also Coromandel, Bay of Plenty, Taupo and Taumalanui. Fine with frosts developing overnight. Gisborne to Wairarapa, including Wellington, showers some heavy with possible hail about coastal Gisborne and Mahia tonight. And before dawn tomorrow, showers becoming isolated later tomorrow. South Taranaki and Taihape to Kapiti, partly cloudy. Isolated showers becoming confined to South Taranaki tomorrow. Snow may affect the desert road tonight. Nelson and Buller to Westland fired with possible morning frosts. Marlborough and Canterbury showers about Banks Peninsula. Partly cloudy elsewhere with isolated showers mainly north of Ashburton. Showers clearing everywhere tomorrow. Otago, Southland and Fiordland partly cloudy. Isolated showers clearing Otago tomorrow morning. And for the Chatham Islands, showers some heavy with possible hail, clearing to fine tomorrow and cloud increasing tomorrow evening. This is DJ Holdups with Eli Sane. And coming up next after this song, we're going to talanoa with Aisea Lado from Island Vibes Funk as we continue to celebrate Tonga Language Week here in Aotearoa.

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1: Malo elele, whakalofalahi atu en talo falava. Welcome back to Pacific Days with Galo. It is 2:09. Welcome to the show. Now, it's time now for Aotearoa with Aisea Lado from Island Vibes Funk. He was not able to do it live, so we had to pre-record Aotearoa this morning, and I am going to play that for you now. Take a listen. Malo elele and welcome back to Pacific Days with Galo. Malo e tau toi mao e aho, whaka ofofa ko eni, bea ofa ok mo mao, ha wike lea whakatonga fie fie. We are celebrating Tongan Language Week on Pacific Days, you know, highlighting the powerful sounds, stories, language and the spirit of lea whakatonga. And the theme for 2026 for Tongan Language Week, ko e tau hi wā, ko e whi unu mahu inga ia ki he mo ui ai tonga. Our music is a vital strand of our Tongan language. And joining us live now is a very talented Tongan musician who bridges deep Pasifika roots with very amazing soul and reggae grooves, the co-founder and the frontman of Island Vibes Funk, Aisea Lato. Malo elele, Aisea, welcome to the show. Kufa malo lahi atu. Ho tuku taimi ka ke kao mai ke poro kalama.
2: Thank you, Caroline, for having me on the show. That was a very lovely intro. I'm one of many front people of Island Vibes, but yeah, glad to be here and to celebrate our week together.
1: Malo pito e Aisea. We'll start about yourself. Tell us a little bit more about yourself, Kataki, where you grew up and the villages you're from in the Kingdom of Tonga.
2: So for those of you that don't know me, my name is Okohui Ngoa, ko Aisea Aholele Lātū. Ko lele mai mi haano pokotala haapai, pe mo whatai tonga tapu. But I grew up here in Auckland, specifically the Kingdom of Mount Wellington. So I grew up in church, like everyone else. I'm doing all of the youth stuff, music, acting and all of that. And then once I found out you can get paid for it, I was like, oh, I might as well be a performing artist. So, it's been a pretty cool journey so far. But, yeah, it's crazy to see where it's landed me today. So grateful.
1: Thank you for sharing about the Kingdom of Mount Wellington. Might have to travel over to your kingdom someday. We might tamariki. I see, what does Tongan Language Week mean to you personally and also as a musician?
2: Tongan Language Week means, it's such a cool feeling because I'm sure you can relate, Caroline, because it's every week is Tongan Language Week for me. But then to have a specific week where not only we get to celebrate, but, you know, the different ngahi matakari kehe, they get to, like, celebrate with us as well and dive into our culture because, you know, schools and workplaces, they do all of those random events at their schools now with their Taolunga sessions, sharing food, which is very, very important in our Tongan culture, and just our music too. So it's, it's such a cool feeling to have not only your Tongan celebrating it, but the rest of the country too. So, yeah, it's mean.
1: Absolutely. Mean mo on lahi opito. And I guess what a lot of people don't realize who outside of Aotearoa, we don't have this in Australia. We don't have this in the United States of America, but we do have it here in Aotearoa. So that makes it very, very special. For you and your, your Island Vibes Funk and your family, Aisea, what are your plans for celebrating Tongan Language Week?
2: Koe kai ai pe, I guess. But there's a few events going on this week. There's a pōhiwa happening out in GI. Which we were invited to, so we're going to go check that out. And most of us, we like to speak the language at home, so we just continue doing that to our kids as well and teaching them how to speak Tongan because because if we don't, then who else will? So, yeah, that's pretty much what we're up to this week, and eating and sleeping. That's it. Yep.
1: And that really is the best gift that you can give to your tamariki, is speaking the language at home when it comes to our language. Where does your passion for creating Tongan music and keeping the Tongan language, Lea Whakatonga, alive come from? And how do you keep that passion and that fire burning?
2: When, like I said, Tongan was always spoken at home, but my biggest influence musically would be my dad, the late Reverend Tuinamwana Latu. He was the one that put me into piano lessons for the specific reason of Ta Me Alea for church, which I didn't find out until I was like a bit older.
1: Yeah.
2: But yeah, I just got to play in church, and then he taught me everything I knew about music, you know, the Faikava jams, the Hiva Usus, everything like that. And then I've made it a goal just to keep all of that alive for myself personally, and then just share it with everyone else as well when I get the chance to. So, yeah, that's where my music drive came from, was from my old man. So, yeah, very grateful and blessed.
1: What a blessing. What a blessing from a blessed father. Malo Pito Aisea for sharing. When it comes to our Pacific Language Weeks, you know, theme and identity, they're huge parts of it. How do you see our Lea Whakatonga shaping the identity of our Tautupu, you know, the young people growing up away from the islands today?
2: Man, I think it's really important because, you know, I was born here. So I am in that, very much in that mix of, you know, ko le whakatonga, ko mā lo ope, like, you know, but then to have these specific weeks to help enrich our culture with our language and that sort of thing. Not only does it help me, but then the next generation of, you know, not only artists, but just Tongans in general who were born here, don't have the opportunity to go back home and learn all of that stuff. Yeah, we sort of get it in like little pockets every now and then here in New Zealand. But when you do get it, I always say there's nothing like a Tongan celebration. You know, go ma whana is next level, like, you know. So yeah, I think it's very important that we continue these weeks, because not only does it celebrate the Tongan languages, but all the other languages too, they might be not getting enough love at home and that sort of thing. So, yeah.
1: You know, it's interesting that you said, but, you know, I as a Tongan mother with three boys, all born and raised here in Aotearoa, ke te aui I see a ko lea whātonga o whawhowhau pito, o ko lava 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I just really encourage them, and I think it's something that your generation, and I guess my generation, can do for our tamariki. We have grown up with that kind of mentality and thinking, and I'm glad that you brought that up. Is that something that you do? The same thing to your tamariki as well, kia whānau?
2: Well, not so my kids, more my siblings. Because, you know, growing up, I don't know if it's a Tongan thing. You know, go to tūn go nei whai, I'd be no English spoken at home. You know, from a very young age. Even if we go to school, speak English, ko whok mai piki, I'd be go le whakatonga pe. And we're pretty lucky because, you know, with whakame and stuff, Na Maulau e Tohi Tapu and like the Ngahi Himi, and that's where we got most of our Tongan from, just reading over and over again and then getting to speak it at home. So, yeah, I mean, I've only got a 10-month-old at the moment, but I speak Tongan to him every now and then, and he mostly, you know, understands like basi basi, ta alo, that sort of thing. But yeah, when me and my siblings get together, we try and keep that Tongan alive at home, even though we are like, you know, English speaking people nowadays. Ka koe, ko whainga maa alie pe, like we try our best to try and speak Tonga, even if it's like Tuvale Lao to each other. Like, you know what I mean?
1: Aupito.
2: But yeah, I think it's very important, yeah.
1: Now, for listeners tuning in who might not speak Tongan, Aisia, what is one Tongan word or a Tongan phrase that carries deep meaning for you and why?
2: Man, this is such a hard question because there's so many. but I have a couple. The first one is something that I hold ever since I was a young kid, was Whia Whia Ma Upehi E Eiki. Which is like rejoice in the Lord always.
1: Oh yeah.
2: For anyone who wants to read that verse, La Loto, I think it's in Philippi somewhere or FSO. and then the other one is the other one is of course Ma Whana. You know, there's no way to explain it than just to feel it, which is kind of hard when you're trying to explain what Ma Whana means to people. But yeah, the spirit of being Ma Whana, it's my favorite thing about being Tongan, because it'll hit you at random times. Like you might dangi, you might be happy and jump on a chair for no apparent reason. But yeah, it's cool, that mawhana feeling. Yeah.
1: Moanlahi apito, and you're absolutely right. Mawhana can hit you in so many different places, somewhere, anywhere, anytime, anywhere. It's such a beautiful feeling. Moanlahi apito, I see. Ko ngahi hiva or songs like Tonga Tuke Tau Tue, your music, they do lean heavily into our Tongan pride and our Tongan heritage and culture. What was the creative process like for all of you when you were writing in your Tongan language versus writing in English?
2: I was the main songwriter for that one. I looked around at all the Tongan songs and I really wanted to contribute something that showcased our love for our people and our country. You know, because I looked around and I didn't find anything that specifically talked about like the beauty of Tonga or like the beauty of the Tongan people, you know, our anga whakatonga and all of that sort of thing. So I just chucked it all into a piece of paper. And luckily I found heaps of my dad's old fa'us, and then I just like took bits and pieces there. And then his name is Sola Vuna.
1: Sola.
2: So he's a

0: And just to like, you know, mahana na e mau po lave mahago po wae ua before we started singing the song. But yeah, it's that sort of thing that helped us make the song what it is today. And yeah, we love it. It's not a hard song, I guess, in terms of like language, you know. Ngahi pa'we koe, there's heaps of heliaki and that sort of thing. But I just wanted to keep it simple and aim it at our young generation today and just be like, you know, oh, this is what I think of our country and all of the anga whakatonga that we have. And I hope you guys enjoy it. So yeah, I'm happy everyone's enjoying it so far.
1: So many, incredibly thousands of people loving your music so far. Mā lopito aisea. Music is one of our strongest, you know, cultural vessels for all our Pasifika culture. But how does keeping the language alive through music, hiva, through songs, help connect our diaspora, you know, communities back to our home?
0: I mean, we've been doing it for years, right? That's how we passed on our traditions, our culture, our heritage, you know, with all of our ngahi whaiva, ngahi whaoga na Guinsalote, and you know, that was like one of her biggest dreams was to keep the language alive through the arts and the music. So it's important for us to just keep trying, and a lot of our young people are smart, man. You know, that tōtupu today will just pick up anything and just go with it, even on TikTok and, like, you know, all of the social media stuff. But I love it. I love seeing all of their videos, even if it's like a hala, but, you know, by tonu, it's all good because they're still sharing our language and our music through the arts. And and something that we're really anga to is Pacific people passing on our culture and our traditions through all of our ngahi whaiva and stuff like that. So, yeah.
1: Bobo, malo pito, Aisia. Thank you. Now, you know, and like what you said before, traditional Tongan, you know, songwriting relies heavily on, you know, deep metaphor, hangiko heliaki, and our cultural context. Do you think AI, because I see a lot of AI music all over, Tongan music all over social media, do you think AI could ever truly, you know, capture that depth of authentic Tongan and Pasifika storytelling?
0: Man, I don't want to, like, get anyone in trouble, but, like, I don't, you know, AI, me and Sola were, and some of the boys are talking about this, that AI only knows what AI knows. You know, off the internet and that sort of thing. So, I don't think it'll capture the essence or, like, you know, the mafana of the actual song. It might sound cool, like music-wise, but when it comes to like the lea whakatonga or like the heliaki and stuff like that, it might chuck stuff together, but it might not make sense the way we would like it to make sense. We like to say AI is just a nice tool to have. But don't, like, rely on it, even though it has some pretty cool songs out.
1: It does. It does have some pretty good songs. But I agree with you. Do not rely on it. Good advice. Also, Aisia, what advice would you give to our young Pasifika, you know, Tongan artists who want to honour their heritage through contemporary music but might feel intimidated by the language barrier?
0: Man, that question when you sent it through last night, you know, because that's pretty much what I go through, trying to incorporate my Tongan language into my love of music. But I guess one of my good friends, Hans Favai Jackson, said one of the best pieces of advice he ever got when it came to his music was that your language is your superpower. You know, no one else is going to be able to do what you do with your language. Like you said earlier, you just try. Just go out there and try. Most of the music I write and the music that we do put out, I don't write it for anyone in general. I just write it because I like writing the music. And if anyone else likes it, then that's a win. Like, it's okay. For anyone, any young person is like trying to look into this music thing, just give it a go. You know, you might use AI as a tool to start off, but just do some research.

0: you know, reading is always good to do when you're doing all of this stuff, and then just pick and choose what you like to do and just have a go. There's no other way to, it's better to like try and fail than to not try at all and just be like regretful that you didn't do it. So, yeah.
1: Malopito, I see a vai vai lele fa fo fa pito. And what's coming up next for Island Vibes, and how can our listeners support, I guess, Tongan music, Tongan language, and Tongan culture beyond this week?
0: What's next for Island Vibes? Hopefully a break, Najix. we've been busy lately. We've got, like I said, the Bohiva session coming up this Thursday, which we are invited to. So we're excited to go and listen to some music. We've got our very first EP coming out later on this year. So keep an eye out on our socials on that. If you want to follow us, we're Island Vibes Funk on Instagram, TikTok, and Facebook. And beyond Tongan Language Me, man, we have so many amazing artists out there. You know, releasing music on the constant, you know, from the likes of Three Houses Down, the Bomeis, Swiss, Folau just released something this week as well. Big shout out to Folau. Etu over from America. So we're not only just doing it here in Australia, but we're also doing it all the way over in America. So yeah, plug in and you know, a lot of your listening ears are good support for all of our Tongan artists who are just putting out music for the love of putting out their music. So yeah. I think that's, yeah.
1: Before I ask my last question, I want to say congratulations on that amazing performance at the PMA. First time to hear you, that song live. Hange koe lau. Koe mawhanai ana ege pike te. E ongo koe mawhanai he pōkoe. But what was it like for you and your Island Vibes Funk just to perform your song in Lea Whakatonga to the PMA audience?
0: Yeah, it was... Like you said, because, you know, we've been to those awards a couple of years now. And then when they asked us to perform, I told Joe, our band manager, who's the one that asked us to go up and perform. I said, oh, I want to bring a slice of donga to the PMAs, you know. And I got the girls to come up. They're my youth girls from Cecilia Filipai. They were so excited. and a couple of boys from the Ellerslie Methodist Church. Together when we were like growing up. So yeah, to have all of that in the room and just to like share what Tonga means to us with the room and to have everyone it was such a humbling and grateful experience. And something that, you know, that we will always hold on to for like the rest of our careers. And that's on YouTube now. So
1: how exciting.
0: It's like, cool, we get to watch it. But yeah, it was so cool just seeing how Tongan got at one point. So yeah, mā whanau pito, yeah.
1: It was the best performance on the night. And I'm not being biased, but then again, I'm Tongan. Oh yeah.
0: It's all right.
1: So I figured we can have a Tonga. Okay, wrapping up about Tala Noa, I'm going to ask you if you can to answer in the Lea Whakatonga. 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
0: I will try my best. atone tala monu ki he wiki lea whakatonga i tau ni. 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So, but truly grateful and humbled and appreciative of all the love and the support everyone sends Island Vibes Way, and of course to you, Carolyn, for having me on the show.
2: Malo lele, my name is Folau, and I'd like to wish everyone a happy Tongan Language Week.
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3: 531 PI

0: Tonga, Tōke Tau Tūe from Island Vibes Funk on 531 PI. Oh, I have chills every time I hear that song. And when I heard it live at the Pacific Music Awards last Wednesday night, oh, I can't explain the mafana that I felt as a very proud Tongan. So thank you very much, Aisea Lato and the Island Vibes Funk team for that a beautiful song. And I hope you enjoyed that Taranoa with Aisea. If you missed it, it will be on our 531 Facebook page. It is coming up to 3:15. We will take a break and come back and wrap up the show.
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Nisan Buravinaka, ono na maile from Kambani. 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Welcome back to Pacific Days with Galo. It is 10 minutes to 3. And it is time to say goodbye, to depart. But before I do, I want to say malo au pito to Spencer Fusi Malohi, Lopua Lavulo, and also Aisea Latu for all the wonderful Talanoa today as we continue to celebrate Tongan Language Week. Ko wike katoa ngai e ni oelea whakatonga i Aotearoa Nusilani. 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Very important that we speak our Pacific language to our children, to our tamariki. Whether you are Tongan or Niuean or Samoan or Fijian, Tokelauan, Tuvaluan, Rotuman, wherever you are in the Pacific, it is these Pacific Language Weeks. It is so important for our people, very important not only for our people, but also for our tamariki. So for we pass it on, pass on our language, pass on our music, pass on our culture, our stories, and to make our tamariki, you know, proud of who they are. And once they know who they are, and once they are so proud of who they are, it makes everything so much easier. So much easier. So I do encourage you, throughout this week, speak a little bit more Tongan, share Tongan music, Tongan culture, Tongan dancing, all over your social media. That would be, and in your workplace as well. I love how my 11-year-old son, Finau, was so excited yesterday. He woke up and he was like excited to get ready for school. And he said, Mom, it is Tongan Language Week and I can't wait to go and say hello and malo lele to all my teachers and all my friends. And then he came back from school when I picked him up yesterday. He told me that he and another Tongan, there's only two Tongan boys in their hub at their school. And they were teaching their classes how to speak in Tongan. They taught them how to, all the Tongan words when it comes to food, when it comes to music, and he had the most wonderful time. And as a Tongan mother, very proud Tongan mother, that was very heartwarming, but also very grateful to see, you know, my boy, my son, love his Tongan culture. And it's because of these amazing Pacific Language Weeks that we have here in Aotearoa. So use it, you know, don't abuse it, but use it well. You know, make sure your tamariki love it as well. And they can only do that when it comes from you, mum and dad, grandma and grandma, grandpa. It is our people. We have to do that for them at home. So I will see you all again tomorrow from 12 to 3. Coming up next, you've got news at the top of the hour. And then, of course, you have the lovely Ina taking over PMN Niue. Whakalofalahi atu to our beautiful Niuean community. Have a wonderful show tonight. And I'll see you all again tomorrow. I was going to have this other proverb, but for some reason I can't find it. So I'll leave you with this lovely Tongan proverb that I love. Koe, you know, the expression of gratitude for a Tongan, the expression of gratitude really is to say thank you. So koe, koe mea maho inga ke tonga, koe lea whakamalo. It's one of the ways that the very essence of being Tongan is to say thank you. And I thank you. Thank you to all of you who are spreading the amazing work when it comes to Tongan Language Week, wherever you are. God bless you and keep you. Thank you to all of you, malo pito, to you who are listening from outside Aotearoa, from Australia, from the USA, from the Moana. God bless you as well. And I'll see you all again tomorrow.
God bless Aotearoa. God bless you. And malope te momea mai, ka momea. Tu au fatu, and I leave you with this lovely song, Moana Luke Luke, for a very beautiful Niuean lady, Nana Lei. Nana Lei, ofalahi atu to you forever and ever. And thank you very much for calling your Tongan daughter every time. She's live on air. God bless you, Nana. Ofalahi atu. And enjoy your song for Moana Luke Luke. Whakalofalahi atu.

0: Whakalofalahi atu ki Amatolo Osi, ko Hingwa Haku, ko Atutahi Pōtaka News. New Zealand First Leader Winston Peters says the leadership wrangle within the National Party has done little to damage the coalition relationship they share as a government. National Party leader Christopher Luxon overcame a leadership challenge after calling an urgent meeting among senior party members. Peters says New Zealand First's focus is generating enough support to win seats at the November election.
1: But it's not hurting ours, because we're out there packing the halls. We had huge meetings over the weekend in Burnham and in Nelson. I have to say, though, it's still headlining. The matter is still in front page in the Dom today. We've been asked to believe that we have just witnessed a one-man coup. You can believe that, you can believe anything.
0: Transport Minister Chris Bishop is commissioning another report on a second harbour crossing in Auckland, while Labor says in 3 years the government has made no progress on the issue. More than $106 million has been spent on consultants and contractors to date, but there is still no plan for what should be built and how. Labor leader Chris Hipkins supports the business case for a second Waitemata crossing.
2: Yes, we do need that business case. It's a shame they didn't spend the last 3 years doing it. It is important that you get a good, robust business case because we need to make sure that the choices that we make are the right choices and that we're going to get good value for money for whatever spending that the government ultimately decides to spend.
0: To the Pacific, where the Cook Islands opposition leader Tina Brown is hoping an honest review of the election will explain the disappointing outcome for her Cook Islands Democratic Party. She lost Rakahanga by just 3 votes to Levi Hitarahera Tainaki of the Cook Islands Party, who had 24 votes. Cook Islands News editor Rashneel Kumar says party leaders were anticipating greater support from their constituents.
3: No, they're down from 5 last elections. So before that, they were, I think, 11, if I'm correct. She is committing to an honest review of the campaign. I guess the leadership, on that they will decide where to go. I mean, it's quite disappointing for a lot of Democratic Party supporters to see the party slump to this level.
0: Fiji's parliament has passed a motion for the government to guarantee an additional 200 million Fiji dollars borrowing by Fiji Airways for 3 years. Fiji Village reports the motion, moved by Finance Minister Esrom Emmanuel, is from August 1st this year through to mid-2029. Emmanuel says the guarantee is needed because Fiji Airways is facing significant financial pressure from soaring aviation field costs and requires additional liquidity and wrecking capital support. While opposition MP Fayez Koya backed the move, he questioned why the national airline has reached a position where additional borrowing is now required.
4: Was it poor planning? We don't know. Was there inadequate future-proofing? We don't know. Is there overstaffing or is there inefficient cost structure? Was there short-sighted decision-making? All of these questions need to be answered.
0: And in sports, the Tonga Rugby Union has announced the appointment of former Ikaletahi fullback Sateki Tuipolotu as the new head coach of their national women's team. The TIU says Tuipolotu brings extensive international experience to the squad. TIU Chief Executive Aisea Aholele added that the Lofa women's team is fortunate to secure him. Top priority for the new coach will be helping the team qualify for the 2029 Women's Rugby World Cup. And that is your news. For more news and sports, go to pmn.co.nz.

0: Hei, whalawhalahi atu ma maina, kalawhalahi atu fōki ke he tau tangatanga hua ke hao fisa bieni mōle utoru ne kua whanongonongo mai ke lata ia mwai leo taongo he tau ni ue ke hao nei. 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
2: Liuni e tukua te tau mana tu whakalawhalahi atu ke mutolosi whai whanungonongo mai ke he PMA Niwe Show. Hope everyone has been well this past week and staying warm in this very, very cold weather. Ko lita nene tu tala atu as you tune in into our PMN show on 531 PI. Coming up today we have we find out a bit about Pacifica Fashion with Nora Swan, who is the founder of the Pacific Fusion Fashion Show that will be showcasing talents at this year's NZ Fashion Week. And then after that, we have Ioane Aleke Fawai. We'll talk about the Our Ocean of Islands exhibition at the NZ Maritime Museum and the Niue contribution to the showcase. Coming after that, we have Otago University Niue Students Association join us to talk about academic success and connecting to culture. Also, you can send your notices to us via our email, pmnniue@pmn.co.nz. And coming up on our next song, we have Rock Away by Shefu and Tyree and Tinga Lo Ness.

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1: Nora Swan is the founder of the Pacific Fusion Fashion Show, which is celebrating its 10th year and its second year as part of New Zealand Fashion Week. 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Today, we'll talk with Nora about the journey of the show, what it means for Pacific designers, and the opportunities available for those wanting to explore a future in fashion and the creative industries.
0: So we wanted to say welcome to the show, Nora, and congratulations on 10 years.
2: Oh, whakalafulei atu, Ina and team. It's a pleasure to be back here on PMN Niue News.
0: Now, for those who are not very familiar with the journey with Pacific Fusion Fashion Show, can you just tell us what inspired you to start the show and how that vision has evolved over the past decade?
2: Well, yes, first of all, thank you so much. We are celebrating 10 years of Pacific Fusion Fashion Show this year. And we started off, so obviously 10 years ago, there was no funding at all. But we had noticed that there was no platform for Pacific designers, Pacific models, Pacific creatives to celebrate Pacific fashion. So I had a lot of friends who were designers. I had been in the industry for a while and I literally put my hand up and said, okay, I'm going to do it. So I got together some well-trusted friends and we created the Pacific Fusion Fashion Show. So over years, we have been really blessed to have different sponsors come through and partner up with us, both from the public and private sectors, to build Pacific Fusion Fashion Show. And it has been a blessing to now become a partner of New Zealand Fashion Week and to be the Pacific arm for New Zealand Fashion Week.
1: This is your second year as part of New Zealand Fashion Week. What does that milestone mean for Pacific designers, models and creatives?
2: I'll just correct you. So it's actually our third year. So our first year was 3 years ago and we were a standalone show, but it's our second year to be part of the New Zealand Fashion Week calendar. So I know for a lot of Pacific creatives, so in particular designers, models and beauticians, the goal has always been to be part of New Zealand Fashion Week because we know that that's fashion royalty here in New Zealand. That being said, we need to, you know, if you're wanting to be in the mainstream setting, you need to make sure that you are able to perform, you're able to design, you're able to model at the level of a professional designer or model or creative.
0: So with all of the your years of experience, Nora, for our young Niueans who are listening today who might be dreaming of becoming a model or a designer, what advice would you give them about taking that first step?
2: Well, the first thing I would say would be to, you know, follow the story of the Niuean designers who showcased the last year's shows, and then as well as the Niue Creative Collective who are participating in this year. And so have a conversation with them and ask them how their experience has been. The other good thing is we've also opened the doors for models to come through back, you know, from the Rock, which is great, as well as here in New Zealand. So it's building those networks with people who are have been in the space, and then they can give you a fair idea on if it is the pathway that you want to take for your career moving forward. Another good way would be to attend the show this week on Friday and see if it, you know, if you resonate with the what's happening in the space, you know, the designers collections, if that resonates, if you can see yourself as a model, you really need to come into the space and see if it is something for you.
0: And I know that most of the time when we think of fashion, we're thinking of the models and the designers, but what other pathways and opportunities are there? I know there's things like styling, makeup, photography.
2: Yeah, well, I think fashion is one of the many art forms. You know, there's a lot of designers and models who have come through who are also multidisciplinary in terms of art forms. So it's a great place to network with people who are Pacific or even non-Pacific in mainstream settings. If you are very big on like the logistics or the operations end, like there's roles there in behind the scenes that you know, it's a great career pathway. So again, it comes back to building the network in the space.
0: And I know that this year being the 10th year, what are some of the, I guess, new or different things that you're trying this time around?
2: So what we are doing differently this year is, I guess it's the fact that we now know what to expect when we're part of New Zealand Fashion Week. So we did notice, you know, not only from our designers and our models, but also our audiences, like coming into a mainstream space, we noticed that we were still a bit, you know, a little bit scared or a little bit timid. And so it's trying to get people to change the mindset and to be really strong in who we are as Pacific, you know, coming into that space. So we've been really, let's say, like gentle in the way that we speak to our people, you know, as a reminder to be proud of who we are. And as we go into the space unapologetically. There's still some teething, I'd say, that needs to be done in the space. But, you know, we can only go forward. That's
0: I love that. And I love how Pacific Fusion is a platform where people can build their confidence and networks. I know that there is a soft launch that's happening. And what is the idea behind that concept?
2: Well, we originally pitched it to New Zealand Fashion Week. And I guess at this stage, it wasn't something they were looking into doing. But we still feel like it's important that we are connected to our culture and wanted to go ahead and still have the cover activation, the cover traditional ceremony as part of our journey for 10 years of PFFS, hence why we have collaborated with Laka Onehanga team and are looking forward to giving that experience to our designers and models, because I know a lot of them have never participated in a cover ceremony, and it's just a really nice way for us to prepare ourselves holistically before we go into mainstream.
0: And as we head into Pacific Fusion Fashion Show this coming Friday, can you tell us a little bit about the designers that you've selected for this year and what people can look forward to? And also, where can they get their tickets?
2: Yes, so we have 14 designers this year. And we've got designers from Melanesia. We've got First Nations Indigenous from Canada and Zambia. Yeah, we've got PNG, our brothers and sisters from PNG and Vanuatu, and then across the country. And then, of course, we've got the Niue Creative Collective from Wellington. I think it's 60 models, predominantly Pasifika. And our show's at 8:30 this Friday at Share 10, but we do have a Cook Island performance at 7 p.m. So if you can get there a little bit earlier to enjoy that, then it'll be great. Tickets are available on Eventbrite, or you can find it on our website, which is www.fusionfashion.co.nz.
0: Well, just wanted to say thank you so much, Nora, and your team for providing this platform for our Pasifika people. I wanted to know, you know, what is something you'd love to see more of, especially from, like, for example, Niuean designers and young creatives who are coming through the industry?
2: We're starting to see more Niuean models come through, which is great. I think what happened last year with the Niuean designers from Niue has created this great momentum. And to have Niuean representation again this year is it's fantastic. And, you know, I'm a very proud Niuean as well. So it's great that our youth who are interested in the beauty industry or the fashion industry are seeing this, because it's that little nudge that they probably need to, you know, to cast next year.
0: Finally, and as Pacific Fusion reaches 10-year milestone, what's next for the show, and what message would you like to give to our next generation of Pacific creatives who are thinking, maybe I could do this too?
2: Yeah, so from a event perspective, you know, it's something that we've been wanting to do for a while. So we are trying to build an e-commerce site for our designers. You know, we're looking into, you know, potential retail stores. We're wanting to build the capacity of our designers and our models. Of course, we try and do that every year, but it takes partners and sponsorship. So if we could find that, this specific partners to help us, that means that we can help grow the Pacific fashion community.
0: Aia, whakauelahi maha ki ma Nora, ke hawa da manatu, amana ki ni ke mnuina, e tau whikwhikawang hea whalele. I just wanted to give you one last opportunity if you'd like to make any acknowledgements or reminders.
2: Yes, so of course, we would like to thank all our partners. So our official media partner is PMN. So big thank you to the team at PMN. And then we've got our Face of Fusion, Te Okotai Te Pō, who would like to celebrate as well. And then we've got our legacy acknowledgements that will be taking place on Friday night. But if you can, come out and watch our show, as I said earlier, this Friday, 8:30 p.m. Tickets available on Eventbrite and it's at Share 10 in the city.
0: Nora, thank you so much for joining us and sharing the story behind Pacific Fusion Fashion Show, as well as the opportunities that it creates for our Pacific creatives and young people. And congratulations again on reaching 10 years and also being part of the New Zealand Fashion Week. We wish you, the designers, models, creatives and everyone involved all the very best for this event this coming Friday. And we also look forward to seeing more Pacific talent continue to shine on. So mitaki lahi, whakaue lahi mahaki, and we will post up tickets details with this interview. 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
3: E hako. I believe that Fashion Week is this week, Ina, and that you are involved with this fashion show as well on Friday, I believe.
4: Yes, so like what Nora said, Pacific Fusion Fashion Show is this coming Friday. So the Niue Creative Collective, there are four of us from Wellington, and then we've got Crystal, who's based in Auckland. We've got our two models, our personal models, who are also based in Auckland, and our music producer. So, you know, with any fashion show, it would be very boring if people were just walking to complete silence. So we're very grateful to Alenzo, who was able to help us with our music.
3: That's nice. Are you all set, finishing touches, or you're ready to go?
4: Like mentally, I'm telling myself born ready, but realistically, everything, for me, because there's so many things happening all at the same time, I've got the book awards tomorrow, and thankfully, one of our team members, Maria, has already made her way up to Auckland. She's joined forces with Crystal. They're going to the soft launch tonight, touch base with some of our models. We need to get some fittings done during the rehearsal tomorrow, and then the rest of our team go up on Thursday morning for the show on Friday evening. Now, one thing that I've found during this process is that you might start off with an idea, and then it's going to completely change. Like, it's good drawing things, but if you're not a person who knows how to sew, and you sit down with a person who actually knows how to cut patterns, yes, and they tell you, oh, this in this amount of time, this is not possible. Maybe it'll work better this way. So those are some of the learnings that I've had.
3: Oh, wow, Ina, that sounds really, really busy, and I hope that you get a chance to rest up and be ready for your fashion show this Friday. All the best to you and your team, and good luck.
4: Yeah, wish we could take you with us, but you can follow the Niue Creative Collective Facebook page, and in there we'll be sharing some snippets. And also thank you to everyone who helped with the fundraising over the past few months.
3: Now, thank you, Ina. Now we are moving on to our next song, Pala Pala by J Love.

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2: Our second community notice by Atuho Awasele New Zealand United invites you to our very first Anzu Day that will include performances, food, crafts and more. It will be held at Ngātapuai Community Centre, 255 Buckland Road, Mangere in Auckland from 9 a.m. to 2 p.m. on the 29th of August 2026. And our next song, Home to Niue by JBM.

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0: I'm still trying to work my way around trying to reef fishing.
1: Are you, to build your confidence, like how are you a strong swimmer?
0: Yeah.
1: You said yes. Yeah, but then it was followed with a giggle. Now, seriously, can you yes, can swim, right?
0: I can swim.
1: Okay. Yeah. But it's more knowing how to find particular things. What are the kind of seafood that you like to eat in Niue?
0: Oh, alili, matapihu, all sorts and other...
1: Matapihu. What about matatue?
0: Yes.
1: Okay.
0: Nye, nye.
1: You've actually got to dive for the ngenge, though.
0: Oh, I can wait at the top for...
1: And you can assist your brother or your cousin.
0: Oh, I can watch.
1: What about tuki unga ko? Have you ever tried
0: yes.
1: that?
0: Yum.
1: Okay. No, the actual tuki tuki bit.
0: Yes. We went on a marine day for Dapa one time, and my mom showed us how to do it, and that's the only thing I know how to do. Other things, oh, I do not know how to...
1: Okay. So... I just assume, because I know that your family, your father's family, come from the western side of Niue,
0: yes.
1: which has easier access to the ocean. I know you mentioned that there's lots of steps.
0: Yes.
1: Is that a deterring factor for you?
0: Yeah. But we like to go and anywhere there's, when we have Galwama season.
1: Yeah.
0: Yes, always looking forward to go down and, because... It's not only us, other family or other neighborings will come down and like fish with us or hikaloama. And it's like okay. a good bonding moment, I guess.
1: Right. So good bonding moment, good to go and get a tan, good time to go and talk to the fish. So for those who are there out there listening, they're going, Kaloama, what is that? What is Kaloama? Can you explain to us?
0: Kaloama is this little fish that only comes once a year, I believe.
1: So it's seasonal?
0: Yes. One of the signs that I know is when there's pink flowers anywhere on the grass.
1: The fisianyani?
0: Yes, the fisianyani. That means that it's Kaloama season.
1: And what do we use as the bait for the Kaloama?
0: Pulou.
1: Pulou.
0: Yes.
1: Not your hat.
0: Yeah, not your head.
1: There's actually a hermit crab called yes. pulou. Okay. So you get your pulou,
0: yeah.
1: you wait for those pink flowers, and what are some of the whakataputapu things that sometimes, you know, you might be excited, but what are some of the things that your family tell you when you go hikaloama?
0: Don't wear red to the sea.
1: No wearing red, okay.
0: And, yeah, I think that's the only one that
1: no
0: I
1: swimming?
0: Know. Oh, yes, no swimming. And, yeah.
1: Okay, your family sounds a lot better than mine because when I go with some of my family, it's don't make too much noise, don't wear bright clothes, you might scare the fish away, make sure that you bring fresh bait, lots of things. So I guess these are some of the differences, but definitely for those who would like to go up to Niue for a holiday and they want to go swimming, if it's Kaloama season, sorry, Kaloama is more important than your swimming. Is that right?
0: Yes, that's right.
1: Okay, well... I hope to eat some kaloama soon. What,
0: Our next song is Nuku Te Taha by New Media Band.

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3: Today we're joined by Ioane Aleke Fawai, who has contributed to the Our Oceans of Islands exhibition at the New Zealand Maritime Museum in Auckland, an exhibition that invites us to think about our deep relationship with the ocean and the importance of protecting our mana for future generations. Ioane, let's start with your contribution to the Our Ocean of Islands exhibition. What can you tell us about the exhibition and the part you have played in bringing your perspective to it?
2: Well, the Our Ocean of Islands is an exhibition that has brought about 24 nations together, meaning that there are 24 tufunga, you could say, who are part of this exhibition. So I'm very grateful and privileged to have been asked to be one of the tufunga as a Niue contributor to the exhibition. So we've been working for a while now, probably nearly a year, with meetings and discussion and also to formalize what tufunga or taonga for me to contribute to the exhibition. So the exhibition kicked off last Friday, the 14th of August, with the porphyry and also the blessing of the gallery, where the actual taonga from the 24 nations from all over the Pacific, from the Federated States of Micronesia to the Solomon Islands, PNG, so on and so forth, which includes Niue. So yeah, it's I'm very grateful, and it's been a great privilege to be part of this exciting but a more significant type of exhibition, because it brings the different nations, 24 nations from the Pacific, who are tied to the vast ocean, or what we call the moana, or we can say the tahi, that brings us together.
3: Okay, thank you. And what was it like seeing Pacific knowledge, experiences and perspectives represented within a major museum space like the New Zealand Maritime Museum?
2: I believe this exhibition is a place or a platform that Indigenous knowledge or Loto Matala or Pulutu Whakamotu can be shared to a wider audience, not only amongst ourselves as people from the Moana, but it includes people of different nationalities or in mainstream. On Saturday, we were also the contributors, or the tufunga, were given a time where we spoke to our taonga that we contributed to the exhibition. And each of the taonga and the tufunga shared a vast experiences and also their understanding and the Indigenous knowledge, why they have each selected or picked a particular taonga to be part of the exhibition. For example, one of the contributors from the Federated States of Micronesia, he's a sea navigator. So he's been armed with the indigenous knowledge of navigation, going out in the canoe. He can read the stars, also the currents, all those sorts of things. So this is just one of the examples I'm sharing in regards to this platform where we can share our indigenous knowledge to a wider audience, not only to us amongst ourselves as people of Moana.
3: Thank you. And when and where can people go to see this exhibition? And what do you hope people take away from experiencing our ocean of islands?
2: So the exhibition will go for quite a long time, but it's really good because this is a great opportunity for those who are residing here in Tāmaki Makaurau or Auckland, because it's free. So if you're a resident living here in Auckland, you gain entry for free. So it's on level 2 at the New Zealand Maritime Museum, Hui Te Ananui a Tangaroa. It's at the Auckland waterfront. Again, the exhibition is at the New Zealand Maritime Museum, Hui Te Ananui a Tangaroa, at the Auckland waterfront. And you don't have to pay anything if you live in Auckland. And for me, I encourage people to go there and view the exhibition. And I want you to take away, as you visualize some or see some of these taonga in the exhibition, that you're able to take away some of that knowledge that I was talking about. Because it's not only like from the taonga that I contributed was a katoa. Others are set in moving images or film, which people share about their knowledge. So there are various forms of indigenous knowledge which you can take away when you go and view the exhibitions. And also there will be activities for kids who can also engage in, like pattern or print making. It's very good for the whole family to go and be part of the exhibition. And also as part of the exhibition, there'll be different talks. I think that's starting next year. Each month, there'll be different tūfunga from different islands who'll give a talk or also deliver workshops, which people can be part of.
3: Do you have any final thoughts, acknowledgements, or informations you believe is important for our community to know and make sure they get an opportunity to see our ocean of islands?
2: Yeah, again, I just want to reemphasize and encourage our people. Please do take the opportunity to go and see this significant, but also an exhibition of us. And what I mean by that, that's us from the Moana, the Tangata Moana, not only from Niue, but right across the vast ocean. So that's my only encouragement to people. Take the opportunity. Now that it's in places like this, because we don't really often go into museums, but this is an opportunity where our people can go in there and see our taonga being put up in a place that it could be considered foreign for us, because a lot of these taongas that we make as tūfunga are made for practical purposes, or some of the knowledge that's being shown at the exhibition, it's for practical purposes. So in other words, we're trying to decolonize, institutions like this, where we take our taonga and place it in a place there where people can go in there and engage. So there you go. Take the opportunity to go and view the exhibition. I truly encourage you to be there and take your families along.
1: Thank you so much for your time and for joining us on the show, and also your contribution to the Our Oceans of Islands exhibition. We really appreciate your time. And amna ki ni ge hohoko sino atu ke kisia e whakatata ia he tau ahukuku nei mua. 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

0: Fani. I'm Atitahi Pōtaka Dews, and this is your news at 5 p.m. A South Auckland budgeting service says families are struggling to prioritise paying their utility bills over putting food on the table for their children. The Green Party wants the government to put a limit on how much the big supermarkets can charge, saying they're making too much money while Kiwis are struggling with the cost of groceries. Māngere Budgeting Services Trust Chief Executive Lara Dolan says affordable food at the supermarkets would help to ease the financial struggles for many families.
1: Lots of people have to make choice whether they're buying food or paying for petrol in their car to get to work. Family needs both immediate help today and long-term changes, like food bank and social supermarkets provide an essential safety net, but the goal must be an economy where a family can afford the food they need without relying on our services.
0: Outdoor education is back on the ministry-led subject list for years 12 and 13 after more than 53,000 people backed a campaign to save it. Educators say the subject offers students a different way of learning, particularly through connection with the natural environment. For Māori and Pacific students, that connection can also strengthen cultural identity. Western Springs College Head of Outdoor Education, Freya Bullock, says Indigenous cultures have long understood the environment as a source of knowledge.
2: The taia or the environment was our kaiako or our teacher back in the day. And so I think with the education and the way it's moved towards a classroom-based kind of model with Western education, we kind of missed out on learning from the taia and learning from the richness that's out in the environment.
0: To the Pacific, where Tokelau has lost 60% of its annual fishing revenue between February and June, according to New Zealand officials. The official information was released to RNZ Pacific from MFAT. RNZ's Kaya Salby has more.
3: Tokelau was expelled from the parties to the Nauru Agreement in February. PNA officials had come to regard dealing with the Autonomous Territory of New Zealand as difficult and unpleasant. RNZ has previously reported that it may be due in part to New Zealand getting too involved in Tokelau's fishing operations. This, New Zealand flatly denies. Now, according to correspondence released under the OIA, Tokelau has been forced to revise its budget as a result of its expulsion. Offshore fisheries are Tokelau's only independent source of revenue, aside from New Zealand aid. New Zealand maintains that it keeps out of operational matters in Tokelau's waters and that it is lobbying to get Tokelau back in.
0: To sports, Fiji National Rugby League is now part of the Pacific Rugby League partnership following a signing in Suva. Fijian Prime Minister Sitiveni Rambuka, Minister for Youth and Sports Jesse Saukuru, and Australian Rugby League officials formalised the statement of intent in Parliament. It is backed by a $250 million Australian government investment. Fiji joins Papua New Guinea, Samoa and Tonga in the initiative. The FNRL says the funding will boost the sports growth with a strong focus on youth and women's development. The Oceania Football Confederation is supporting the withdrawal of the FIFA Forward Enterprise proposal initiated by FIFA President Gianni Infantino. The controversial proposal sought to sell 21% of FIFA's commercial rights for its flagship competitions like the World Cup to private investors to raise about $7 billion. It was strongly opposed by the European, South American and Northern Central American confederations. The OFC stated its position on the proposal following the conclusion of an OFC executive committee meeting in Auckland last week. And that's your news. For more Pacific news and sports, go to PM.
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1: Haia pēnā tō leo lolongo mai a Genevieve Jackson, haku motu Niue. If you're running a Pacific-owned business, or you know someone who is, and you're looking for ways to grow, this is definitely worth checking out. Have you heard of Amotai? They're all about creating opportunities for Māori and Pacifica-owned businesses by connecting them with various organizations for contract opportunities right across from Aotearoa. The name Amotai comes from the swirl in the tide that carried out ancestors waka and waka across Te Moana Nui Akiwa to New Horizons. It's a pretty fitting name because that's exactly what they're doing today, helping carry businesses towards new opportunities. Whether you're just starting out or you've been in business for years, registering with Amotai is completely free. You'll join a network of more than 2,700 verified Māori and Pacific owned businesses, giving you greater visibility with buyers who are actively looking to work with businesses like yours. So if you're ready to grow your network, build new relationships and put your business in front of more opportunities, jumping online and register today at amotai.nz or find them on socials. That's Amotai. It could be the connection that helps takes your business to the next level. Also, check out the interview Nemai did with the boss of Amotai, Anna Jane Edwards, that's on the 531 PI Facebook page. It's really good and gives you a great idea of what Amotai is all about. And coming up on our next song, Fifine Niwe by Vai Milo Boys.

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1: Whakalofalangi atu kua whanonga mai a koe mga hane, makisikis mai ke he PMN US, amana ki ke whai whakututalanga moe hata tolua tau whanafuata ne kua uatua he aonga pulotu ko Otago University. 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And welcome to our PMN New Air show for today. Today we will be talking about tertiary life with representatives from the Otago New Air Student Association. We have the President Maya Hetutu and also Secretary Katrina Lalinelisi. Maya's in her third year of sports and exercise, minoring in human nutrition, while Katrina is studying a Bachelor of Science, majoring in psychology and minoring in neuroscience. We also have the Vice President of ONSA, Addison Luganuka, who is in her second year at the University of Otago, studying a Bachelor of Commerce, majoring in international business and minoring in Pacific studies. So we'll be talking about their experiences as students at university, the challenges and opportunities, and how being part of a student association like ONSA can provide connection and also cultural support, as well as a stronger foundation for academic success. So I'd like to say whakalofalohi atu and welcome to the show. Okay, so before we get into our interview, I wanted to ask if you could each just introduce yourselves and tell us a little bit about your connection to New Air and also the roles that you hold within the organization, or the association. So if we could start with Addison, Katrina, and then Maya.
2: Whakalofalai atu, ko ingoa haku ko Addison Nukanuka. 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
3: Whakalofalei atu, ko e ngoa haku, ko Katrina Lalinelisi, hao e maanga, mumutalo mo toi. My dad is from the villages of Toi and Mutalo, and my mom is from Thailand, and I am the secretary of ONSA this year. Thank you.
4: Whakalofalei atu, kia matolu osi. My name is Maya Hetutu, and I come from the villages of Hakupu and Avasili. Apologies, I'm half Niuean. I'm just trying to, learn the language and learn more about my culture. But I'm president for ONSA 2026. Thank you.
1: And I think that's the beauty of having associations like this, because you will have people who've grown up in our Niue community and others who can help connect you back to our heritage. So I wanted to ask you, Maya, as the president, for those who may not know what the association is and the main purpose, can you just tell us a little bit about the Niue Student Association?
4: Yeah, sweet. ONSA, the Otago Niuean Student Association. Just a little bit about us is we're a group that supports the Niuean students at the University of Otago. We mainly do events to help support the Niuean students and get them coming together, learn about the culture. Not only that, but also like getting other students to learn about our culture and get it out there. We run mainly events to bring the communities together, Pacific communities, and to just share our culture with everyone, help people, even like students like me who may not grow up Niuean or surrounded by Niueans, then just getting them exposed and learning about the culture and everything. So it's a little bit about our group.
1: Elahi Maya, and also Katrina. Now, as a secretary, how do you find the association in terms of helping US students feeling connected while studying away from home? Are you local to Dunedin, or are you from out of town?
3: I'm from out of town. I'm from Auckland. Could you repeat the question again?
1: It's just, how does the association help students like yourself feel connected while studying away from home?
3: Ah, yes. So being part of ONSA, we create like different events on campus where we invite fellow Pacifica students and UAN students as well, and also the local community. So when you come to the events, not only are you just surrounded by other UAN's, it's also the community here. And I feel like just having that connection with other UAN students and also like the families who live here, it does bring a lot more of a sense of belonging, just like home, where you're just surrounded by families as well and people your age. Yeah.
1: Oh, that's great to hear. And also, I know, Addison, you are based in Dunedin, but you do have a bit of time that you get to go back home and connected to a lot of the students who come from the island. So what has been your experience, or like just seeing how your family are able to support some of the students coming from the island? What has the experience been like for our newest students who are studying at the University of Otago?
2: I think it's been really

0: me to bring it to ONSA. And I think it just also made it easier to bring those students to our ONSA events because I know some are a bit shy about coming. So I think having that connection there when they first came definitely makes things a bit easier on them.
1: But in terms of the goals, I guess, for the association, I know that there have been students who helped to start up the association who've now left, and then, you know, you have a new intake of students studying. What are your goals for the association over the next year, Maya?
2: So, yeah, the goals were we just wanted ONSA to get more, like, we wanted it to become, like, bigger, like, more known, because I feel like, obviously, Niue is a very small island, so our community is quite small in Dunedin. We wanted our student association to become more known so that, you know, we could even be, like, as more, like, out there and up there, like, the Samoan one, because they're quite big. The Tongan one, they're also quite big. But just being, like, you know, one of the more prominent Niue events, Niue associations. But, yeah, we're planning on running some Vangahau Niue workshops. Not only that, but also some workshops that just where you can learn about Niuean culture. We've ran two so far. We ran one a couple months ago that was Vangahau Niue, so just the basics of Niue language. And then our second one, which we ran last week, was teaching a song, so we learned we taught everyone sipaio, which was really cool. But yeah, mainly just getting the culture out there. We want to plan on running some more events so that we can set up for next year as well, the association, in hopes that, like, it gets more public and noticed by the uni and other students.
1: It's always great to have those aspirations to grow, and also, you know, hopefully one day all of our student associations across the motu will be able to have, you know, a gathering as well. In terms of leadership opportunities, Katrina, what kind of leadership opportunities do you see that this association can provide for students?
0: Well, I think now that this year, this is my second year, so I've decided to be more involved in the university, so I joined ONSA. It did give me a lot of opportunities to just grow as a person and stay on top of things, not only just schoolwork, but also just the association stuff as well. And I think that's a really good learning lesson for everybody who's planning to, I guess, do more than just studying. And I think being surrounded by other students who possibly study similar things to me, I get to ask them questions about uni, and it's a lot more different compared to asking, like, an employee in university. They might have a structured, like, explanation, whereas when I get to ask somebody who I met through the association here, they tell me something a bit more extra or something I just wouldn't have thought of. And I think that just provides a lot more guidance on, well, wherever this takes me later on. Yeah. Thank you.
1: It's really good to hear. And I guess for those of you who are now into your second year, a little bit more confidence to actually say, yes, I'd like to take a committee position, or I'd like to lead an initiative within the association. So in terms of advice, Addison, what kind of advice would you give to newer students who are thinking, you know, I want to find a university that can help me connect to my culture while also trying to achieve academically? What advice would you give our newest students who are thinking about attending the University of Otago?
0: Honestly, my advice would be, I think, just don't be afraid to reach out, even if it's just, like, say, through people. Say, just reach out to your cousin who you know who studies there. Just reach out to them. Then you get you connected to people. And I think it's just, yeah, being able to put yourself out there, because knowing me, I was really, in first year, just because I was a local, I really just kept to myself. So I think just being able to take that step forward to just say, like, oh, hey, want to be part of the community, want to stay connected. I think just even just having that one person for you to reach out to and just, like, ask for their support to help you get to the

0: right people. I think it's definitely a key factor. And if you know what you need, what kind of, I think just having that support system there for you will just keep you connected to your community, home, and definitely set you up for the future. And you have these people to support you through your studying and, yeah.
1: And it's good to know that Addison is local, so she knows how to go to all the best spots to study in Dunedin. Are there any upcoming events or initiatives, Maya? Like, I know that Language Week is coming up and all of these other things in terms of plans. Are there any upcoming events if someone is in Dunedin, they're like, okay, I want to go and want to join, I want to go and learn something?
2: Yeah, we have some planned fundraisers coming up so that it can support our events. But other than those fundraisers, we're planning on hosting another one of our Whangahau Niue sessions. I'm not too sure if it's going to be Whangahau Niue yet or just learning about the culture, but it will be a Niue workshop. And then, furthermore, we're going to be doing this Te Runga Whaiva, which is the performance. So if anyone wants to come be a part of the Niue group, then please come get in contact with us. And then we also have, Niue Language Week. We'll be running events during that week as well. And then just before that week, I think it's the week of the 12th of October, we're running a wellbeing event with one of the other associations. So just to get a break before exam season. But yeah.
1: Awesome. Always good to know what's going on, but also where people can find out more. So Katrina is the secretary. I think you'd be the person with all of the contacts. If there's someone out there wanting to find out more about the Otago University Niue Student Association, where can they follow or how can they get in touch with you all?
3: Yeah, so there is a website called OUSA and there is a description just about ONSA and what we do. And there is contact information. However, I think the best way for anybody to get in contact with us is definitely through our Instagram page. I'm not too sure what the username is, but it's something like Otago Niuean Student Association. And yeah, that's just our most active account. So I would recommend contacting through there. Thank you.
1: And I also wanted to just get a little bit of insight from each of you in terms of like the papers that you're doing, like the qualifications that you're studying towards. Can you just remind us what it is and also the future career that you're hoping for? So if we could go Addison, Maya, and then Katrina.
0: So I'm studying a Bachelor of Commerce, majoring in International Business and minoring in Pacific Studies. I kind of don't really have a specific career path that I want to go for. I think I just found it something interesting to do, something different. And then I think the Pacific Studies definitely ties into just being able to be able to use my degree in like different Pacific cultures, understanding their cultures, and especially around business, kind of, help go overseas, go to the islands and help support them and like business startups and everything. And yeah, I kind of want to do occupational therapy after, which is a bit different, but still something I'm interested in as well.
2: Nice. So I study, sport and exercise science is my major and then minoring in human nutrition. And a few of my papers I'm taking right now, I'm actually doing a placement paper, which is so cool. It's 4-year paper and I get work experience. What is it called? The group I'm under is Pacific Trust Otago. So I get to work with the Pacific community, which is so cool to get exposure to the Pacific community and help them through things that I enjoy. And just getting the community moving. That's really fun. It's also cool, if anyone's interested in doing sports science, that sports science isn't just limited to becoming a PE coach, that there's many opportunities, many pathways that you can go through for that. But personally, when I finish this year, hopefully, I want to go maybe to Auckland, continue my studies, or stay here, continue my studies, and try and get into the areas, an area of health. I just want to help give back Pacific communities and Māori communities in that way, through that way. But yeah, thank you.
3: So I am studying a Bachelor of Science majoring in psychology and a minor in neurosciences. In the future, my plan is to become a neuroclinical psychologist. I've always just had this interest in helping people, and I think everyone just needs that somebody in their life, so I want to be there for those who don't have that person. I guess spending a lot of time in university, though, I am interested in research as well, so I'm also open to that. The papers that I'm currently taking are a mixture of neuroscience papers and psychology, so there is a bit of a connection between them. They're mostly just about the anatomical structure of the brain and what each part, their purposes, as well as human behavior as well. And we just mostly look over researches done from like previous scientists in the past. And yeah.
1: Well, I like that each of the, areas of study that you are thinking about, you're also thinking about our community. So I hope that one day you do get to take some of that and apply it back home in UA. But just before we conclude our interview, I wanted to give you one last opportunity to maybe make some acknowledgements or any last few words you'd like to leave with our audience. So if I could say Maya, Katrina, and then finish off with Addison. Go away.
2: Thank you for that. So if like you're considering going to university, I definitely recommend like reaching out to the Pacific communities down here and Pacific organizations, because they're really helpful, and it's good to be with your community as you're going through studies. Also making sure to stay connected, because obviously, being far away from home, it's good to stay with your people and like-minded people as well. That's about it. Thank you.
3: I think I'll just add on top of what Maya just said right now. Definitely get involved with the Pacifica support here. It is really important to give it a go, even if you're a bit shy or introverted. They have worked with many, many Pacifica students, so they probably have a way to help with anything, really. Even anything that's not related academically, they could probably provide support. I've been through there, and it is really, really nice just to have that somebody here. Even though we're just so far away from home, like, they tell us to please go. And so, yeah, I really recommend that.
0: Going on top of the other two, I definitely say reach out. And I think each department, they've also got Pacific support staff there for you and whatever paper or degree you're taking. And then you've still got the Pacific Island Center. And you don't have to go by yourself. You can always take a friend with you, have that support there. And I think go to the events if you can. But even if you can't, I think just reaching out to members of the exec, it doesn't necessarily have to just be on Sala. If you're interested in Samoan community, Tongan community, definitely go there as well. Everyone will welcome you with open arms. And yeah, even just reach out to your communities, not just the students, just like Niuean community, Samoan community. Everyone's like welcoming. And yeah, just don't be afraid and take the most of the opportunities that you have.
1: Ia tola he whakaue ki am tōru ki hita mana tūne kwa whakaki se mai ka lata mwe a whiwhinei. And I just want to say a big whakaue lahi maha ki Maya, Addison and Katrina for joining us today, sharing your experience of tertiary life and the work that you do with the Otago Nguyen Student Association. all the very best with your studies, and we wish you all well, every bit of success for the rest of the year. Whakawelahi mahaki, manuina a tōni niwa tūtōru ke whiriwea he.
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1: Our first community notice, the book launch of Here I Am, will be held on Saturday the 29th of August 2026 from 10 a.m. to 12 p.m. at the Galiciani Way Hall, 68 Robertson Road, Mangere. This book is by Afele Roma Baya and Rachel Baya Sipeni. As we celebrate this special occasion and give thanks to God for His faithfulness, please note the venue and time and date and the cost of the book during the launch. Please bring cash if you intend to buy. For more information, please contact Rachel Baya Sipeni on 021-059-1265.
0: Koe whailanga ke uaki, mai he mtakau Anzu, amanaki e mtakau Anzu ke whakahokwe Anzu Day, he aho whaiu mua haua whamahiwi au koso, matahola hiwe mga haupungpungi, matahola ua he mga fiafi, Si tō whakahokwai ki Ngā Tapuai Community Centre, numela ua lima lima, Buckland Road, Māngele, Okalana. 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
1: Our second community notice by Atuhau Awasele New Zealand United invites you to our very first Anzu Day that will include performances, food, crafts and more. It will be held at Ngā Tapuai Community Centre, 255 Buckland Road, Mangere, Auckland from 9 a.m. to 2 p.m. on the 29th of August 2026. And our next song coming up is Mileno e Matangi by Janet Tongia.

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2: Hai a mā tau matakai nanga, mai tau ka pisinga ne whai whanongonongo mai kua hoko toi a mngaho ke mawehe. 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Tō liliu whelewea ke tau aho ne ngalo mai mua. Shout out to those of you who have been and who are listening through to our PMN Niue Show Radio this afternoon. Whakau e lai mahaki.
3: 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And that is it from us for your bilingual segment of PMN Niue. I'd like to say a big whakaue lahi mahaki to our guest announcer Alita Pihingia for joining us and also helping out throughout the show. Thank you to all of our guests who from Ioane Aleke Whawai, our ONSA students down in Dunedin, and also Nora Swan and her team in Auckland. So with that, we'd like to leave you with this beautiful number by J Love. Manuina e aho. Poke valhe aho ne toenga ia, moe whahe tapu ne hanga awa tikei. Tō liriu ni ke whilewea ka whioe he hata tūlua iki. Whakau e lahi mahaki.

0: Mahalo e lele e koho kuhingua ko atutahi pōtaka news and this is your news at 6pm. The Chief Ombudsman warns more people will die in prison if a shortage of beds and forensic mental health facilities continues. John Allen's briefing to Parliament's Health Select Committee said mentally unwell and intellectually disabled people were increasingly being imprisoned rather than hospitalised due to the bed shortage. He reviewed 60 deaths in custody over a three-year period and more than a third, 22 cases, were suspected suicides. Green Party co-leader Chloe Swarbrick says New Zealanders pay too much for their groceries, while supermarket profits exceed $1 million a day. The party wants the government to back its crackdown on the supermarket duopoly by supporting its members' bill before Parliament rises for the election. The Commerce Amendment Bill seeks to ban supermarkets from charging prices that are excessive relative to the cost of supplying products, plus a fair margin.
1: Now, this government has spent the last few years waving its hand around and talking tough about reining in the supermarkets. But so far, that is yet to be reflected at all at the checkout for New Zealanders. The Green Party is launching a bill that will actually prohibit excessive pricing by the supermarket duopoly.
0: The teenage cyclist who was allegedly run over by a man in a stolen four-wheel drive in Auckland is now conscious and talking. A police spokesperson said for privacy reasons they will not comment further on his condition, but they remain in contact with his family. A 49-year-old is before the courts and faces a range of charges in relation to the violent rampage in the suburb of Epsom on the 5th of August. In less than 8 minutes, he is alleged to have assaulted a jogger, taken a car and run down three high school-aged cyclists before killing a dog. The man faces 17 charges, including intent to cause grievous bodily harm, which has a maximum penalty of 14 years imprisonment. The man is due back in the Auckland District Court on the 4th of September, by which time a psychologist evaluation will have taken place. World Vision is warning of a dangerous spike in global aid worker fatalities to mark World Humanitarian Day. Global deaths have tripled over the past 3 years, with 1,000 aid workers targeted in conflict zones like Gaza, Ukraine and Sudan. World Vision's Hannah Taylor-Moller told RNZ Pacific that while physical access remains the main challenge in the Pacific, local aid workers thankfully aren't facing the direct targeting and lawlessness. The Fiji police force has yet to charge any suspects for 4 months after alleged murder of Jone Vakarisi while he was in military custody. Vakarisi, who was reportedly linked to criminal networks, died in April after being taken to Suva headquarters for questioning. The military commander, Ro Jone Koloniwai, later issued a correction after police classified Vakarisi's death as murder. While the military commander admitted fault in May, no suspects have appeared in court. Fiji's police chief told media earlier this month that investigators continue to carry out house-to-house inquiries, collect witness statements and examine forensic evidence. Canberra Raiders veteran Josh Papali'i has announced he will retire from rugby league at the end of the current NRL season. The 34-year-old says an injury-riddled campaign took a heavy toll on his body, prompting his decision to hang up the boots. Since marking his first-grade debut in 2011, Papali'i has played 340 games for the Raiders. His decorated career also includes 24 State of Origin appearances for Queensland, alongside 24 international caps split between the Kangaroos and Toa Samoa. And finally, the Tonga Rugby Union has announced the appointment of former Ikaletahi fullback Sateki Tuipulotu as the new head coach of their national women's team. The TRU says Tuipulotu brings extensive international experience to the squad. TRU Chief Executive Aisia Aholele added that the Lofa women's team is fortunate to secure him. Top priority for the new coach will be helping the team qualify for the 2029 Women's Rugby World Cup. And that's your news. For more Pacific news and sports, go to pmn.co.nz.
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1: 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It is the first ever regional secondary schools contest, I think it's fair to say. And most of the participating seven schools were selected from this smaller region poly festivals. One regional poly fest is Hut Fest, the other is I think Super 8 and the other is Manawatu. See tōlahi fia fia hāko he kisia taha aonga e whaako e lolongo moe kōli ke lata moe anga e whaamotu, you know, au motu niwe. So it was just lovely to see the niwe performances from one of the colleges last night. I think that college was St. Peter's, Palmerston North. Yeah, fia fia ako loto ono ono ke tau whata, mai e stage si linga long e tau whata ia ke heke he tau cultures halo tūru, but fia fia koe tahalo longo ne whaha koe lau tūru, koe si pai o si, oh, it's just magnificent, Lini. Have to be there to see it, it was lovely.
0: Mōliha, hako koe taha he tau iki whakawhili. O ka buke, muka muka whewhenga hua ia hao ge tuku te wala mai tau matako. I understand it's, you know, probably one of the hardest, you know, task is to judge and to give, you know, feedback and to score the schools out of, you know, the certain criteria that's been provided to you. How challenging was that for you?
1: Yeah, the task is quite a critical one because it does amalgamate all the scores to choose the winning school, and the time taken between the stage changes, I think all of the judges last night were wanting to do all our best, and with the time between, like probably about 2 minutes in between the stage changes, we had to know our scoring sheet, the criteria, and mark accordingly. I think the criteria was quite straightforward. Some of it included engagement with the audience, the fluidity of how the performances flow from one item to the other, the confidence of the young people that were up there. I think the most important thing was that I saw, as a judge, our young people enjoying performing, enjoying sharing the culture with those that came to see them. There were really lots of proud parents in the audience as well. Yeah.
0: Mm. Joy, fai koli ni wena kai ni ki se koi si fefe do buhala koli he do whanau. I know you've mentioned a performance, Sipa Yo was performed last night, but were there any other niwe performances by other schools, secondary schools?
1: Yeah, I think fair to say that was one of the very few items that were there on display last night. But I'd say it's the first, because we were making history last night with the first ever contest of its kind in the Wellington region, there's more opportunity for the colleges in future years and more opportunity for the communities, the communities of Niue parents in those schools, participating schools, to share our Niue culture, our Anga Niue, with the wider cultural groups of those schools. I think it's early days. There were judges from Papua New Guinea, Tuvalu, Futuna, and Cook Islands. So the marking focused a lot on the performances themselves, how they came across engaging the audience, and then there was more specific things around cultural protocol. I think specifically for my role in the looking on to St. Peter's College and their new item was, you know, the teina kei tau hand action, tau matalima, mamori na kei tau whānau, fia fia na kei alo tūl he kūli tau ang, tau kūli new air. And what I did really appreciate with St. Peter's at Pāwhistle College is just the formation that we, as young people, are used to when we're learning the lolongo and the kōli. Nino fōhi whetō whānau whiwhene, tū hāke tō whātatāne, and just in unison in one semicircle, which is what I've been used to growing up and watching the young ones these days practice. That just brought back just lovely memories of fia fia o ki he tau. I think just the appreciation that those students showed for our culture, for our Niue culture.
0: Joey, mahuinga fi fi do whakaholoanga pihina I mai tau atu hau fuata ha tau tūlu, especially our New Zealand born te fuata Niue diaspora.
1: I think lahi mahuinga I tō whikau nei. I think that to make the Niue culture and traditions accessible to our young people, schools are one of the most effective ways to teach that. And I take my hat off to those schools that participate in Polynesian festivals. Accessibility these days, especially for our Niue culture, there's many intercultural marriages. So I guess the where our young people go to learn about Niue other than church and back on the island is whether the schools that they attend actually appreciate our Polynesian cultures, our Pacific Island cultures, and the students that come through their doors. It is a testament to the education, I think, to the schools themselves about how they wish to include all the cultures of the students that they have at their school.
0: Mōliha. Joy, whewhi hau, tau manatu ki he hadau tōlua whanghau niwi I loi au, tōlonga e tō tangata niwi ni kua whanawhanau, kai toko ngā hoala he tō tangata he mga honei ni whakaonga, mo I tūmau ki tau whi whanghau niwi. Whewhi hau tau manatu ki he talahuanga I know, you know, a lot of our young people, more and more Niue people being born here in Aotearoa. The core population of Niue is here in Aotearoa. And you know, what are your thoughts about the Wangahau Niue, our language? Is it heading in the right direction? Do you think it's been utilised more, or could we do a lot more to uplift our Wangahau?
1: That's a good question, Lenny. I think of all the efforts that everyone makes to make Wangahau Niue accessible to all those that seek it, are doing the best that we can. A lot of the challenges of ensuring that there's a system for producing Niue language speaking educators in New Zealand is a challenge. Over the years, for the Wellington region, there's been Wangahau Niue classes delivered by many of the willing elders in the past. And what is pleasing to see is the work of the Pacific Centre of Languages providing online language classes that we have seen in Wellington. A lot of the descendants of Niue people are wanting to reconnect with the Niue culture, wanting to find out more about their grandparents' origins. And that's a lovely journey too to see. I think through our things like weaving workshops, the Hiapo block printing work that Tuk Meanga in Auckland and here in New Tupu Pulapuloana in Wellington make efforts to reach out to those that want to share a part of their Niue culture, want to discover who's in the community that could help them speak a little bit more than they do. I've loved watching the willingness of everyone involved in trying to maintain and keep the future of our Niue language alive. In the ECE space in Wellington, there was really good efforts to stand up a Niue ECE, Toru Whetū, part of the Cook Island and Tuvalu and Porirua. I know Porirua College had a lot of attempts and to deliver a community-based Niue language class. And long ato matua, mamatua ko momole atu. I think in their time, we did our best to support. But I think one of the enduring practices up and down the country, New Zealand, is our haotapu whānau services, where there's many of the young parents now wanting to share with their younger children tauanga niwi, tauanga whaka niwi, through either song, dance, worship, utilising rangahau niwi in their delivery. Long ago, moments in the past of there's been comments about whether you speak niwi or not, and whether your ability to do so proves that you are niwi. I kind of disagree with that. I think niwi culture is for all of those that seek to learn it, as little or as much as they want to. And I think those who have the time to volunteer to make it accessible to those people that want to learn, we have been doing the best that we can. Yeah. Hope that answers your tauhuhu, Malini.
0: Yeah. Atoi, hakoa kuku to mga ho tuku te mga ho ni ke lata mai hao to manatu. 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
1: Oh, manatau ke vangahau atu whakaniwe, whakasiki siki, whaoi ke tau mamatosi ne whakaako e vangahau niwe ke tau whānau, hālau tūlu, ke tau mau whaua. 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And also, I just want to thank all of those New Zealand born or those discovering their Niue roots to thank you for looking for Niue communities to learn about your cultural heritage. But the one thing I really want to leave with the listeners is just thank you to Tangata Moana Trust for standing up an opportunity for more secondary schools in the Wellington region to work with those in our Niue communities that surround those schools that are participating, so more young people can learn more about our culture, appreciate the Niue culture, and make it accessible to those that are seeking to rediscover their roots. And hopefully that's the one thought I'll leave with the listeners tonight, that whāwe lahi mai lini mō PMN, ko mātu taki mai, and thank you for the opportunity tonight.
0: Hai a whakawelai maha ki Joyce Pele ki he hataua ta a whakatutalanga ki a whiawhi ki a tūtangalo e whakalofano heiki ki he taunga hua usi mo atu ki am tūlua tau matakaina hatau tūlua tau matakaina ngā niwe i Wellingi Tuni whakawelai munui nei a whiawhi. 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
0: Ka we lahi mawhisi, so our tala noa this evening is around a very important event that you're part of. Are you able to tell us a little bit about Anzu and the committee and what it involves?
1: Sure. So Anzu is Atuhau Avasele New Zealand United, and we are a group from Avasele. We have come together to learn more about our culture as we live in New Zealand, and we've come together as Avasele to represent the village of Avasele. So we do a lot of activities throughout the year. We've done things like cooking and focusing on niue sports to make sure that we have that knowledge passed down to those who are born in New Zealand, who are residing in New Zealand as well, to carry on the culture and traditions that we have in Avasele as well as in niue. So I'm part of that group, and I'm blessed to be a part of that group.
0: So, Fisi, I understand that there is a big event that's coming up, and not next weekend, weekend after. Are you able to just give us a rundown of what to expect, what's happening on that day? Yeah, tell us more.
1: Thank you. On the 29th of August, we will be having Anzu Day. So that's our first Anzu Day. And that's really to showcase what we've learned in that time that we've restarted since 2024. We will have a lot of stalls, which will have a lot of yummy food that you can purchase, some arts and crafts, but we will also be displaying the songs as well as the dances that we've learned, some fashion shows, so showing our uniform that we've incorporated into Anzu. So it's going to be a really good day in regards to just showcasing what Anzu is really about. So I encourage you all to come down, check it out, 29th of August, Ngā Tapuai Community Centre. It's from 9 to 2, and our program starts at 10 a.m. in the morning.
0: Fisi, so from the Anzu Day, so what type of stores would there be? And is there like EFPOS machine? Like, you know, just paint a picture of what the day will be like. And especially for people who haven't been or don't know of the Anzu Day.
1: So we will be running activities like the Volo Niu, so come down and see that. That's definitely a part of the Niue tradition, and we'll be showcasing that along with the fashion show, the performances. We'll have a few speeches so that you can hear firsthand from our Anzu youth in regards to what they've learned, but also you'll be able to buy some goods, some yummy food like the barbecue sandwiches, some baking, some sweet treats, and you'll be able to find also arts and crafts by a few of our members, like some of the tablecloths or bed sheets that they have made from scratch and using the Niue colours as well as the Avasele colours as well.
0: And the times, Fisi, so tell us, you know, so, and parking?
1: Yeah. So as I said before, it's from 9 a.m. to 2 p.m. We will start the program at 10 a.m. and there is parking available at the school right next door to the Ngātāpuwai Community Centre that will be available to the public.
0: Fisi, liu lai ke whasiaki mai e whakaholoanga nei hei ke lātai mai matakaua Anzu. Can you please, just to reiterate what's happening on Saturday the 29th of August, so our people will come along and is it open to anyone?
1: Yes, it is. So it sure is. It's open to everyone. Those who are from Niue, those who are from Amasele, and those who are not. If you're interested, if you're keen to learn or just come and have a look at what Anzu has been doing over the years, and make sure to bring some cash with you so that you can put it on the dancers or performers, as well as buy some really good food that we have available and the arts and crafts as well on the day. So just in regards to that, that's make sure Anzu Day, 29th of August, 9 a.m. to 2 p.m. at Ngātāpuwai Community Centre. 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
0: Ia matamatkai nanga, ka eke kua nā kaiwhai ngā hua mtoro he aho whaiumu a uafru mahiwa he mahina nei hao koso ewa ewa atu ke whanua ia ngā Tapuai Community Centre i Māngele, Buckland Road matahola 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
1: Thank you, Lolo. And thank you for the opportunity to come here and promote our Anzu Day. Looking forward to seeing everyone there and just looking forward to represent Avasele as well as Anzu and showcase what we've learnt throughout the years. See you there.
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0: 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Your wedding day, it's more than a moment, it's a celebration of family, culture and love. 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Talk to the team on 275 1053 or online and socials. Mo e whakailoanga nei mai a amotai. If you're running a Pacifica owned business or you know someone who is and you're looking for ways to grow, this is definitely worth checking out. Have you heard of Amotai? They're all about creating opportunities for Māori and Pacifica-owned businesses by connecting them with various organisations for contract opportunities right across Aotearoa. The name Amotai comes from the swell and the tide that carried our ancestors' waka and waka across the Te Moana Nui Akiwa to New Horizons. It's a pretty fitting name because that's exactly what they're doing today, helping carry business towards new opportunities. Whether you're just starting out, or you've been in business for years, registering with Amotai is completely free. You'll join a network of more than 2,700 verified Māori and Pacifica-owned businesses, giving you greater visibility with buyers who are actively looking to work with businesses like yours. So if you're ready to grow your network, build new relationships and put your business in front of more opportunities, jump online and register today at amotai.nz or find them on socials. That's Amotai, A-M-O-T-A-I. It could be the connection that helps take your business to the next level. Also, check out the interview Nemai did with the boss of Amotai, Anna Jane Edwards. That was on 531PI Facebook page. It's really good and gives you a great idea of what Amotai is all about. Hanai e hado tolu atau valatala tu tupu ke latai mo e hado tolu fka
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0: 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Because we don't want to hinder innovation, you know, through censorship and gate railing a lot of our means of distributing or learning or teaching our language to our wider communities in the diaspora. 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
1: Ia, whaka ui. Āwhia tō tōmu nei ki whakaonga I whunga hau Piritania. Boswell, as a digital creator and filmmaker, how do you use social media and digital platforms to make whunga hau niwe, or, you know, our language and culture, more accessible and particularly for the younger generation?
0: It's a good question. From my experience of using the AI, I think that the AI has a value factor in terms of using it to what you call to collect the data and to shape it in a form that's doable and a learning medium to pass on to our younger generation. There is a room for the new technologies that are coming through, and it's a very handy tool as well, and a very smart tool at that. We now have the ability to capture data in audio and visual form, to record our assets, and those assets who I'm referring to is our elders, and these are the people who actually hold that light in a sense, who can speak Niuean, and we need to actually start archiving a lot of our because we're losing them. We're losing them in every year. I'm starting to see this generation of wisdom people who have the Mangahauni Wē who are dying, who are passing on. And we're missing that opportunity to record and store these memories and to, you know, process them in a means or in tools that we are able to share online with our diaspora. And as we know, a lot of our people do not have the ability to speak Niuean, like you and I, Lynn. We'll be blessed in a sense. But I see these our elders as assets, and the use of AI is an opportunity to collect that. And the good thing about it as well, it may not be perfect in terms of what you call recording and cloning our voices in a sense, but it's getting better, and it's actually, once it's trained proper, and I've had the opportunity to work with some of these tools, it could actually deliver in a sense. It may not be perfect, but at least we have got it recorded and stored somewhere, and hopefully available to our communities, especially in the diaspora. That's where the majority of our population is. We don't have many people left on the island, but we do have a big diaspora that we can actually collate and produce these tools and to share with our communities. But it starts with our the recording and storing and giving access to our diaspora the resources, and that's what's missing online at the moment, is we don't have the resources or the tools to actually learn to teach our people out there, and especially those who don't have the opportunity to actually grow up in a household that actually speaks the language.
1: Boss, we're now living in a time where AI, artificial intelligence, is becoming part of everyday life. And from your perspective as a creator and language advocate, what excites you most about, you know, the different possibilities of AI?
0: What excites me the most is, like I just said, it's an opportunity to collate, record, and share that information, you know, on her new way, record the recording of our elders, which is very important, and to have it available online, and attaching these operating systems, some in the space we refer to them as agents, to help teach the language. It's not perfect. And it shouldn't be the last, line of distribution. There should always be a human factor involved in the collating and the compiling of this information to be shared with our diaspora. That's what excites me, is these tools now can actually, like I said, it's not perfect, but who knows, it could be perfect, you know, down the road. And the more I've used it, and the more people that use it, I encourage them to do, especially those who have the knowledge to collate and use these tools. Get a camera out, record your parents, especially the ones who speak the language. Store them somewhere, because, you know, somewhere along the line, you then can access that information and then throw it onto one of these tools that do come out eventually. And then, you know, you now have the ecosystem of your parents stored there somewhere that you can actually connect to an avatar and you know, kind of talk back and forth, you know. In a sense, it's almost like Jarvis on, you know, the Iron Man scenario type thing. But it can be done, and that's what excites me. It's just having the tools that are readily available, that say if something should happen, that we've actually stored this knowledge away somewhere safe, and then we have the avatars that can actually deliver them down the line, and to ensure that we do have it stored and archived and managed by humans as well.
1: Yeah.
0: And we always got to remember that we always got to have that human factor in there, because AI is not perfect. The people who use the tool, like they say, is the people who will change the world. And that's very important. And I think what I've seen from a lot of our older generation is there's a sense of fear that this new tool is going to change a few things, and I hope to kind of like change that for our people. You know, the more tools we start putting out there, so they can see the benefits of having this tool for building UN tools to help our future, then that fear will gradually, I'm hoping, will subside once they see the benefits of those tools that we can build and share with our communities and help promote and teach our Wangahung Niue.
1: Boss, our final question, looking ahead, What is your vision for Wangahau Niwi and Niwi storytelling in the digital age? And what would you like to see our young people doing with the language and technology available to them?
0: I would encourage our young people to learn, pick up these tools. I know they're already dabbling, and I've seen a lot of our people out there making videos and sharing with the community. Some people call it AI slops, you know, but, you know, maybe it's that, but at least that's what I'd like to see, is people are actually using the tools. If they can, the kids learn more of these tools, adopt it for their day-to-day use, and then gradually, if you're a strong learner of Niuean language, or you already have the knowledge, use those skills, the AI that you've learned to pick up, learn these new tools to transfer your Niuean into these tools that you could now package as a learning medium to share with your communities. Because the more of our people who actually use these tools to make these shareable resources that we can actually put online and access, the more I think that our communities will benefit from having learned the languages. And I do encourage even our older people who have a bit of reservation and fear about this space, you know, it is a new tool. But these tools in the hands of people who can actually build them, you can change and help the learning and the distribution of learning tools to help our communities, especially now that we are listed as one of the UNESCO's high-risk languages of being extinct. And that's the encouragement I could ask from our communities. Pick up these tools. Learn them, get better at them. You only need one tool. If you master one tool, I guarantee you will set yourself apart from everyone else in your network, I suppose. And that's when the opportunity comes for you to create tools that you can share with the community. And that's where I'm happy. I think that these tools will benefit our community, and I encourage our young people and everyone in the community to learn it and to promote and to share and to learn our Wangahau Niue. If you get the opportunity, just go broken Niuean. And nobody's going to judge you, you know. We'll laugh along with everyone who talks bad, but at least you're trying. And that's the only thing that I would like to encourage our community. Just speak it. Do your best, and especially for our people in the diaspora. We need those tools, and I think AI is just a tool that's going to help us to help make those tools and resources to share. I hope that helps out, because it's really helped out with some of the work I've done recently in Niue. And I've had the great opportunity to go home and network with a lot of our people at home as well. And there are a lot of people at home who are working in the space to promote our Niuean language. I'd like to give a shout out to Fiafia Rex. She's very proactive in promoting our people as well in my space, and had the opportunity to work with her. The Reverend Matangi and Dezio from the ICT crew in Niue, and also our minister, Richard Motama. It was a really good meeting up of our communities and our leaders on the island who are actually pushing for the use and regulations of these tools, but in a good sense, and I'm hoping in a good sense, and not too much censorship and red tape that we have to jump over to to access our opportunities to build tools to help teach the Mahoney way. 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
1: 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So just for those who are wanting to get in contact with Boswell, I'm sure Boswell will be able to share his email address or the best way to contact your boss.
0: Just hit me on my Facebook I do have a business Facebook, it's called Decode Studio, or hit me on the email, it's hello@decodestudio.com, and we will be in touch. Yeah, whakawe lahi.
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Looking for something inspiring to check out this August? 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That's Our Ocean of Islands opening on the 15th of August at the New Zealand Maritime Museum.

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looking for something inspiring to check out this August? 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
1: 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It says here, drop onto your hands and knees and so you are not knocked over. Cover your head and neck. Get under a sturdy table if one is nearby. Otherwise, crouch beside an interior wall away from the windows. See how you make mtūlu hai ki o hi fōki a mtūlu a tō limu tō knees and on the ground and cover okay ke maybe go under the table go lalo lo lo ke be safe ka mokuru to mena mai ilunga to hi fu mai ka ke to a table ne fai alaria koe ke pui pui hau asino mai he mafuiki. 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And so it says also during the earthquake, if you're inside, stay inside. Do not run outside. Stand in a doorway or use elevators. Keep away from glass, shelves, and heavy objects. If this happens, stay there and cover your head and neck with a pillow. Keep sturdy shoes and flashlights beside the bed. But if you're outside, move to an open area from buildings, trees, power lines, cliffs, and street lights. And if you're driving, pull over safely away from the bridges, tunnels, buildings, and power lines. Set the parking brake and remain inside. And if you're near the coast, after a strong or long shaking, move inland or to a higher ground immediately because a tsunami may follow. Do not wait for an official warning. 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
1: 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Check yourself and others for injuries, put on a sturdy shoes and leave badly damaged buildings. Avoid fallen power, fire lines, broken glass and damaged structures. If you smell gas or hear hissing, avoid flames, matches, appliances and electrical switches. Leave the area and contact emergency services or the gas company from a safe space. Place open shut off gas if authorities authorize if you know there is a leak. What to prepare? Te mena te tōru ki moto si usi. Keep supplies at home, at work and in your vehicle. And this is a priority. Koe lupo vai water. We follow kai, te mena kai non-perishable food that will last at least 3 days. So we need to build this towards 2 weeks. First aid kit and necessary medication, flashlight, spare batteries, battery-powered radio, portable phone chargers, sturdy shoes, work gloves, mask, blankets, and weather-appropriate clothing. A whistle, sanitation supplies, can opener, basic tools, and some cash. Copies of identification, insurance, medical information, emergency contacts, and local maps. Supplies for babies, older adults, disabilities, and pets. A small bedside kit containing shoes, glasses, a flashlight mask, and whistle. 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

0: Pima News at 6, Tara Whakoe, I'm Levi Matautia Morgan. Pacific families are urged to know the early warning signs of meningococcal disease and seek medical help quickly. The call comes following the death of a 22-year-old Waikato woman, Kaila Te Wano Greensill, and Professor Diane Sika Pautonu, a Deputy Vice-Chancellor Pacific at the University of Otago, says meningococcal disease can develop rapidly once infection takes hold. She says Māori and Pasifika people carry a disproportionately higher risk when compared to other ethnic groups, along with people who have some sort of respiratory infection, such as influenza, and those who are exposed to tobacco smoke or vaping smoke. Provisional figures from government-owned research organisation PHF Science show Pacific people accounted for 10 of the 41 meningococcal cases reported in 2025, almost a quarter of all cases.
1: Meningococcal bacteria is actually quite common. It can be found in the nose or throat. The carriage rates do tend to be higher in young adults and older teens. The vaccines that we have help prepare the body to fight against meningococcal bacteria before they have a chance to make you sick.
0: New Zealand First Leader Winston Peters says the best option for a second harbour crossing in Auckland should go out to tender now. Transport Minister Chris Bishop is commissioning another report on a second harbour crossing in Auckland, and more than $106 million has been spent on consultants and contractors to date, but there is still no plan for what should be built and how. But Peters told local media that was a gross waste of money.
2: I just pointed out that $100 million's been blown with nothing to show for it. Here we go again. So we've got a special control officer now, which we do support, to ensure we don't blow another $100 million. You got that?
0: A new social supermarket that opened in Hamilton this week hopes to ease chronic food insecurity. The supermarket is run by charitable organisation Tamariki e Tu Tamariki Ora and will allow struggling families to fill their pantries free of charge. Chief Executive of Tamariki e Tu Tamariki Ora, Jay Wainui, says they are getting referrals from whānau ora agencies, with families struggling to cope with the bills even on a two incomes.
3: The real shocker is that we're seeing a really, really big rise in referrals that are coming through of working families. We are seeing a real lift in those who have done all the right things, who are working, so both parents working, and they still can't manage to get their food on the table.
0: The Fiji Police Force has yet to charge any suspects 4 months after the alleged murder of a John Evac. Whakarisi while he was in military custody. Mr. Whakarisi, who was reportedly linked to criminal networks, died in April after being taken for questioning by soldiers to military headquarters in Suva. The military commander, Ro Jone Kaloni Wai, later issued a correction after police classified Mr. Whakarisi's death as murder. Mr. Whakarisi's sister told RNZ Pacific at the time he begged for his life at the military barracks in Suva, and in May, Mr. Kaloni Wai admitted that the military was at fault. But more than 120 days later, no one has been charged or presented in court. Fiji's police chief told media earlier this month that investigators continue to carry out house-to-house inquiries, collect witness statements and examine forensic evidence. And turning to sports now, the All Blacks insist Damien McKenzie remains in contention for the first test against the Springboks. The fullback rolled his ankle in the win over the Sharks last Wednesday, ruling him out of the victory over the Bulls last weekend. Defence coach Tana Umanga says McKenzie was sharp at training today and got through everything that he needed to. And that's PMN News at 6. For more Pacific news and sports, go to pmn.co.nz.
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4: Maloli Lai, welcome to the day ahead. This is Pacific Mornings on 531 PI, Wednesday, hump day, 19th of August. William Teresi in your company through until 9am. Fresh polling out following the fallout from Nationals leadership drama. And it's not looking particularly good for Christopher Luxon. Now, Stuff's latest Pulse of the Nation survey finds almost a third of people are now less likely to vote for National after Luxon survived last week's confidence vote. Just 19% say they're more likely to vote National, while around half say it hasn't changed their mind. So a week on from the leadership drama, we've now got our first real indication of how voters are responding and whether the whole saga could actually have an impact when we get to the ballot box. Josie Pagani, the political commentator we had on the show last week, she was very blunt in her assessment when we asked her about the Luxon leadership drama. She said that New Zealand should start preparing for a Labour-led government. Is she right or is she wrong? I've seen hundreds of people in the comments section responding to that, largely, and I don't think this is much of a surprise given Pacific people tend to lean left, but a lot of you in the comments section agree with J.C. Pagani. Across the Tasman, one of Australia's most bizarre and gripping, disturbing criminal cases is back in the court. Erin Patterson is appealing her conviction for murdering three people after serving them a beef Wellington containing deadly death cap mushrooms. She was sentenced to life in prison, and today three judges in Melbourne begin hearing her appeal. The prosecution is also arguing her sentence should be tougher. Now, during my short stint living in Sydney, during that stint was the day or the timeline of which she was handed out her sentence. I can still distinctly remember that on the news. And just the way it gripped not only the nation, but the world. I mean, there were world news organisations that descended on Australia to hear the verdict play out. Well, more than a year on now, she's fighting that said verdict. All the very best to her, I say, sarcasm. There's no way, absolutely no way, she could fight that. Closer to home, Fiji is getting serious about litter. The fine for dropping rubbish is about to jump from 40 Fiji dollars to 200. Five times what it is now. Man, we should do that here in New Zealand. The government says this isn't about making money. In fact, the Climate and Environment Minister says she'd rather collect $0 in fines because that would mean people had changed their behaviour. That is good to hear. You know what I hate is when, and people still do this, they'll be in their car, and I'm talking about here in New Zealand, they're in their car and then they throw stuff out of their car. And it always bothers me. And it's often like a McDonald's bag or a KFC bag. And I just think, go and pick that up.
0: I used to live out in Pukekohe and I would often see that sort of stuff like down the, you know, there's all these side streets where it's a lot of countryside. And yes. I guess it's a little bit easier for people. And you'll just see like, people would drop big black rubbish bags.
4: Like what?
0: And on the side of the road. And it was so common, man, if I saw KFC rubbish or the McDonald's rubbish there consistently. It's so bad, man.
4: That is so bad. Like, come on. Don't do that. Be a tidy Kiwi. So, those are just some of the headlines you're waking up to this morning. Coming up for you on the program, thousands of pensioners have missed out on their winter energy payment this year because of an error in a law change passed under urgency last year. Oh, bloody hell. The Prime Minister and Social Development Minister have now apologised after people receiving payments, including the supported living payment, accommodation supplement and disability allowance, were required to reconfirm their circumstances every 52 weeks. Labour leader Chris Hipkins joins us at 15 past 7 to discuss the mistake and what he thinks should happen next. I'm also keen to talk to Hipkins about a number of other issues in politics. It's our monthly check-in. Looking forward to chatting to him. The Greens want to give the Commerce Commission new powers to take supermarkets to court over what they say are unreasonable prices. A new bill is being put forward targeting what the Greens call excessive profits in the grocery sector. Green MP Tiano Tuiono joins us at 7:30 to talk about the proposal, the cost of living and his reaction to the other big political stories making headlines today. In the 8 o'clock hour, Jane Searle has just been appointed New Zealand's new Children's Commissioner with the job of improving outcomes for children right across Aotearoa. But Pacific children continue to experience some of the highest rates of material hardship. So what does Jane want to change and what are her priorities in the role? The new Children's Commissioner joins us at 8:10 to talk about the challenges facing our children and her plans for the job. Then at 8:30, our weekly check-in with local democracy reporter Tailinga Lulu'u Mary Afimata. There's movement on plans for another Auckland City Harbour crossing, and Mary has the latest on what could be a major piece of, well, disturbing allegations of potential voter fraud at last year's local election in Manurewa. You can't make this stuff up. It's like a crime like some kind of crime, political espionage story. Mary joins us at 8:30. Still to come for you in around 5 minutes, though, we'll be joined by a member of the PMN News team to take us through domestic and regional news. Have a bit of a laugh as well for your Wednesday. We've got your weather, traffic and airports updated at 5:30 the hour, every hour. And Will's Word coming up at around 6:35 this morning. International headlines just before 7. Jam-packed show for you as always. Pleasure to be in your company. I salute you for being up as early as us. 10 minutes past 6 o'clock. Let's get you into some music now. Back with you in just a moment, joined by... By Myla Leotonu.

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1: 14 minutes past 6 o'clock, Wednesday the 19th of August. William Toretti in your company through until 9am this morning. Reach out to us, pacificmornings@pmn.co.nz, the Facebook page 531PI, the text machine 531. 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That e-newsletter, by the way, drops every Wednesday afternoon directly into your inbox, so why wouldn't you? Time now to take a look at what's going on in news. Joining us with all the very latest is Vaimaila Liatina. How are you doing, my friend?
2: Oh, morning, man. I am doing A-OK. What have I been doing? Oh, I've been watching this Japanese dating reality show called Badly in Love, Season 2. It's awesome.
1: Would you recommend it?
2: Yes, 100%. It's all these ex, like, delinquents, I guess, and some gang members and in Japan, and they basically just put them on, like, together, like a Love Island situation.
1: Wow.
2: But it's, a lot more conservative than Love Island because, you know, Japanese are kind of conservative. It's funny. It's great.
1: Okay, that sounds a lot more palatable to me than Love Island. I could never, ever, not to sound like some hoity-toity like Better Than, but I just could never sit in front of Love Island. I find it brain-numbing, frankly. So I'll give that one a go. Interesting. Look, the Defence Force's new drone training program. What can you tell me about this?
2: Yeah, the New Zealand the Defence Force launched a brand new drone training program to teach soldiers how to 3D print, field repair, and fly cheap drones. So I'm laughing because this is very Black Ops 2. The three-week course is modelled directly on a Australian combat program using Aussie instructors to help Kiwi troops practice things like basic recon. simulated armed attack runs. Commanding Officer Lieutenant Colonel Jerry Matepaire explained that they aren't using live explosives right now, but future-proofing their skills is a crucial measure since combat drones are heavily reshaping modern battlefields, I guess. This new initiative comes at a moment for the military, with the Defence Force planning to drop up to several hundred million dollars on drone technology over the next 3 years. I apologize for saying, I guess, in the middle of a delivery of news. That is a crazy word to say. I should be more confident in what I'm sharing.
1: No. Thank you very much for delivering me the said news. That's an interesting one. Must be awkward, though. The Defence Force and the newly appointed minister, I believe, who is Paul Goldsmith, who holds a whopping 11 portfolios, including the Ministry for Pacific Peoples. I don't know how he's going to keep his finger on the pulse of everything going on, particularly in the Defence Force, as they kick off this new drone training program. Oh, well, we'll see how it all goes. To school absences now due to illness. I mean, this is inevitable. That happens around every time this year, right?
2: Yes, 100%. So yeah, winter illnesses are hitting New Zealand schools pretty hard this month. Official Ministry of Education data shows student and teacher absences reached a three-year high. So last week alone, nearly 10% of nationwide class time was lost to sickness, leaving regions like Hawke's Bay hit pretty hard, with up to a third of students and staff off on a single day. I'm just imagining that. That's crazy. New Zealand Principals Federation leader Jason Miles warned that sick teachers are creating the biggest hurdle as it forces administrators to scramble for scarce relievers, combine classes, pull management staff into classrooms, just to keep the doors open. The winter flu waves are taking 5 to 10 days to recover on average. So principals are urging sick kids to rest at home while teachers prepare catch-up plans to minimize the hit to their learning.
1: All right. Well, all the very best to people as they navigate the flu season or the illness season, should I say. It is, I was just talking about that with my partner last night. In fact, they were like, oh, I'm starting to get sick. And I was like, weren't you just sick last week? But then I'm like, oh, it's just that time of the year, I guess, when people just keep getting sick. I digress. To the Cook Islands election now, the Democratic Party's finally spoken out and they're pledging an honest review after, frankly, a wipeout.
2: Shake up, man. Shake up in Cook Islands politics. Democratic Party leader Tina Bupuke-Brown promised an honest campaign review after preliminary general election results showed that her party got completely wiped out and lost every seat. The historic opposition party, which hasn't governed since 2010, suffered a dismissal performance as voters overwhelmingly backed rival parties, though Pupuke Brown insists it's too early to throw in the towel. She and her deputy leader are still locked in pretty close battles in constituencies like Rakahanga and Matavera, while remaining declaration votes and potential court petitions could still shift the final standings. Once all official counts and legal checks are wrapped up, the party plans to gather calmly to decide on its future leadership and further figure out how to rebuild from a pretty massive loss.
1: A pretty massive loss indeed. And again, I'm still stunned by it because this time last year, I thought the Democratic Party had, well, a chance at least of being voted in at this year's election because they felt at the time like they were building real momentum. Of course, they were riding on the coattails of that disastrous situation between New Zealand and the Cook Islands, and so they had easy ammunition in terms of throwing, you know, jabs at the Cook Islands Party led by Mark Brown. But Mark Brown has done what many thought was impossible, as we spoke to Rush Neil Kumar, the editor of the Cook Islands News, about. It is a stunning result for the Cook Islands Party, and the Democratic Party needs to do some real soul searching. Heck, they need to even ask themselves if they got the right leadership, or do they need a refresh? Do they need to bring in some younger talent to take it over? That's all on the table, I reckon. Now, 4 months on, still no charges in the death of a man in Fiji military custody. What's going on here?
2: Yeah, more than 4 months after 37-year-old Chone Vakarisi died in military custody in Suva, the Fiji police force has still not charged any suspects in what remains an active murder investigation. Vakarisi, who was known to local law enforcement, was taken to the Republic of Fiji military forces headquarters for questioning, where his family says he was heard screaming and begging for his life before being brutalized to death. While military commander Rochone Kalau Niwai initially blamed pre-existing medical conditions, he later admitted the army was at fault for the unintentional incident after a leaked death certificate exposed severe blunt force trauma to Vakarisi's head and chest. Despite heavy backlash from human rights groups like Amnesty International over military impunity, police officials are asking for the public's patience while investigators finish witness interviews, finalise the case file for prosecutors.
1: All right. And finally, is having a romantic AI companion cheating? I mean, there's a movie on this, I swear, but talk me through it.
2: Yeah, there's quite a couple of movies. I think Her is
1: Her, that's the one I'm thinking of, yeah.
2: Yes, great film. But yeah, rapidly growing popularity of AI companions like Replica and Character.ai it sparked a bit of debate among relationship experts and couples over whether emotional or sexual intimacy with a chatbot constitutes cheating. Studies indicate that about half of people using romantic AI companions are already in committed human relationships, turning to chatbots for judgment-free emotional support, tailored advice, or sexual exploration. While creators market these tools as available fatigue-free alternatives to human partners, therapists warn that keeping AI relationships secret or sharing sensitive personal details about a human partner creates significant breaches of trust and relational consent. I guess we're in such a 2026 time, Will. Like, I can't believe this exists right now. This feels like Blade Runner, the prequel.
1: But it really does.
2: What's your thoughts on that?
1: I'm just like, what a bunch of losers if you're using AI to, you know, honestly, what a bunch of losers. Who would use AI as a replacement to a romantic companion? And you've already, just to be clear, these are people that actually are already in committed relationships and they're using romantic AI chatbots? That's extraordinary.
2: Yeah, about half of them. Yeah.
1: Gosh, go touch grass. Go touch your partner. Oh, well, actually, too early for that. But seriously, that's ridiculous. Oh, man, sometimes I just think the world is really going backwards. All right, thank you very much. Although I will confess, I do use AI for, like, I'll run ideas life past stuff. It, you know what I mean? Yeah. Like, it's become a bit of a counsellor in some ways, which I'm very open about. But, I mean, using it to replace romance, man, that's just sad. Where can people go to for more news, Vimeila?
2: www.pmn.co.nz.
1: Certainly, go read all the very latest stories there, not including this one about romantic AI. We're not writing about that, but that is crazy. You can go find all the very best journalism from our team of journalists on our website, pmn.co.nz. Via Maila Liatunu there with all you need to know this Wednesday. Still to cover the program, we've got your weather, traffic and airports update in around 5 minutes' time with Levi. We've got Will's Word, and then we've got international headlines just before 7 o'clock. I do implore you to reach out if you've got a view or opinion you'd like to share. Pacific Mornings at pmn.co.nz, Facebook page 531pi, text machine 531. 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I'll be back with you in just a moment. Stick around.

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1: It is back on 6:30 now on this beautiful Wednesday morning. Te Amanui and my friends, let's get into your weather, traffic and airports update for the day, kickstarting with your weather. In Northland, it's mainly fine. We've got the chance of a morning shower or two. Auckland to North Taranaki, also Coromandel, Bay of Plenty, Taupo and Taumaranui, it's fine with areas of morning frost today. Gisborne to Wairarapa, including Wellington, we've got showers, some heavy, easing and becoming few and far between in the afternoon. South Taranaki and Taihape to Kapiti, it's partly cloudy, we've got some isolated showers becoming confined to South Taranaki in the morning. Fine day today in Nelson and Buller to Northern Fiordland with a few morning frosts. Partly cloudy in Marlborough, Canterbury, Central Otago and North Otago. Isolated showers today, mainly north of Ashburton, clearing by the afternoon. Dunedin, Clutha, Southland and Southern Fiordland, it's partly cloudy with some isolated light showers. And finally, in the Chatham Islands, we've got fine spells increasing in the morning, but becoming cloudy with possible shower during the evening. Nothing new to report on in terms of your traffic update for both Auckland and Wellington. And then to your airports and the main centres, just in Auckland, NZ5025 to Napier, that was scheduled for a minute ago, was cancelled. Of course, we do suggest that you check your airport website and your airlines for updated information on your travel this morning. And that is your weather, traffic and airports update for the hour, 29 minutes to 7 o'clock now on 531 PR. Good morning.

0: Hey, so I've had a wee bit of a time to reflect on that NZSIS report, and I keep coming back to one thing that we really cannot afford to be complacent about what is happening in the world around us. One of my great frustrations about New Zealand is that we sometimes act as though being tucked here, away at the bottom of the world, somehow that makes us immune from the problems affecting everyone else. We like to think of ourselves as laid back, carefree, she'll be right, and to be fair, there's a lot to love about that Kiwi attitude, but there is a darker side to it when that sense of distance turns into complacency. The world is changing. Geopolitical competition is intensifying, and the Pacific is increasingly at the centre of that competition. That's bare, laid bare in that NZSAS report. And it should be a reminder that foreign interference isn't necessarily some dramatic James Bond-style operation. As international law expert Al Gillespie told me, it can be far more subtle. It can be about influence, it can be about relationships, information, political and commercial interests, and ultimately about shaping the decisions countries make. And for the Pacific, perhaps the biggest risk isn't necessarily one country stealing information from another. It could be the slow erosion of our ability to act together. Winston Peters spoke about that on the show yesterday as well. Al Gillespie pointed to a rather interesting point when I spoke to him on Monday. He points to something particularly important. The Pacific has traditionally operated through consensus, so one warning sign could be countries increasingly stepping away from collective positions and making decisions that don't necessarily reflect the wider interests of the region. Because there is an important distinction here. We shouldn't suddenly look at every disagreement between Pacific countries and assume someone else is pulling the strings. That in itself could become increasingly damaging. Because Pacific countries have every right to make their own decisions, they have different interests, different relationships, different priorities. I'm not diminishing that. That's precisely the point. The Pacific should be making those decisions on its own terms. We're already seeing just how difficult that balancing act has become, with countries maintaining important economic relationships with China while also strengthening security relationships with us, Australia, the United States. So this isn't about telling Pacific countries which side they should be on. It's about making sure the Pacific gets to decide for itself. And I think that's where New Zealand needs to take a really hard look at itself too. Because if we genuinely believe in a free, independent and sovereign Pacific, then, well, we can't just pay attention when a security report lands on our desks in Wellington. We need to pay attention to what is happening in our neighbourhood as well. We need to understand the relationships being built, the influence being exerted by those big superpowers and the competing interests increasingly operating across our region. With that being said, that's Will's Word.
1: Will's Word. World Watch with Will.
0: Iran is threatening to shift to a fully offensive military posture as efforts to negotiate an end to its war with the United States stall. A senior Iranian official has told Reuters Tehran is prepared to make military action to break what it calls a US naval blockade of the Strait of Hormuz if its diplomacy fails. The US has ruled out extending a temporary agreement signed in June, which was meant to lead to a permanent peace deal. The major sticking point is control of the strait, a crucial global shipping route through which around a fifth of the world's oil and LNG previously travelled. Iran says it has the right to manage the waterway, while Washington rejects that interpretation. Two students have been killed in a shooting at a high school in the southern Philippines. One of them, the gunman, police say Grand 9 student, brought a pistol and a rifle onto the campus of Ateneo del Zamboanga University and opened fire inside a classroom. He then killed himself. The victim was a male student in the grade above him. University officials say the situation is now under control with no deaths and injuries reported.

0: beyond those just stated.
1: Australian triple murderer Erin Patterson is heading back to court, launching an appeal against her conviction for killing three relatives with a lunch containing deadly death cap mushrooms. Patterson was convicted last year of murdering her former husband's parents and his aunt after serving them beef Wellington in 2023. She was also convicted of attempted murder of another relative who survived after spending weeks in hospital. She's surviving a life sentence with parole possible after 33 years. Over the next 2 days, three judges in Melbourne will hear Patterson's appeal, while prosecutors are also seeking a tougher sentence. Her lawyers argue there were significant errors in the original trial, including the admission of evidence they say was unfairly prejudicial. And finally, British Prime Minister Andy Burnham has been caught up in an apparent impersonation scam involving someone pretending to be one of Donald Trump's closest advisers. Burnham exchanged messages with someone posing as White House Chief of Staff Susie Wiles. It's unclear when the conversation happened or exactly what was discussed, but British officials reportedly raised concerns with the White House. Downing Street isn't commenting on the incident, citing national security. A source says Burnham quickly became suspicious and reported the communication to authorities. The White House has stressed that none of Wiles' devices were hacked. The person was simply impersonating her.
0: Gosh. How the hell do you do that? The highest roles in the land, and someone was able to impersonate White House Chief of Staff and talk to the UK Prime Minister. It's like something from a movie or a sketch from Saturday Night Live. Extraordinary.
1: This is Pacific Mornings on 531 PI. I'm William Teresi. Back with you in just a moment with Pacific News headlines. 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
3: Does someone in your house sound like this? Or like this? Does the wheezing and coughing stop them getting out and living a normal life? 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
1: This is Pacific Mornings with me, William Teresi, Wednesday the 19th of August. It's just gone 10 minutes until 7 o'clock. Let's get you up to speed with some Pacific News headlines just very quickly. Pacific countries are backing a new five-year plan to keep the region's earthquake and tsunami warning network running. The network links more than 50 earthquake monitoring stations across the Pacific and helps countries warn communities about earthquakes and tsunamis. Scientists and disaster officials say the technology has improved, but keeping it running is the bigger challenge. They want long-term funding so the system doesn't depend on short-term projects. The message is simple. Earthquakes and tsunamis don't wait for funding cycles, so the warning systems need to be ready all the time. A Tongan artist who grew up in South Auckland has come full circle, returning to the University of Auckland as a lecturer. Dr. Sione Faletau studied at the university's art school before going on to complete advanced degrees there. Now he's teaching the next generation of artists. Faletau says growing up in South Auckland, he didn't always feel like university was a place for him, but he says having people give him a chance changed his life. He hopes Pacific students can see themselves reflected in universities and know their culture, stories and experiences along there. New research into ancient DNA is giving scientists a better idea of how people first settled across the Pacific. Researchers study the remains of 72 people who lived over the past 3,000 years, including people from Fiji and Vanuatu. They found evidence of two major waves of migration, one linked to people from Southeast Asia and another linked to people from near Papua. The researchers say the first migration moved quickly across the Pacific, while the later movement took much longer to reach Fiji. The study also found evidence of family groups and social structures in Fiji dating back around 1500 years. And a story that we've been covering that emerged in our roundup earlier this morning, but in case you missed it, Cook Islands Democratic Party leader Tina Pupuke Brown pledged an honest campaign review after preliminary results showed the party is losing all its seats. Brown says the party will learn from its dismal 2026 general election performance, but added that it is premature to declare their final standing while official counts remain pending. According to preliminary results last week, the Democratic Party, which governed the country before the Cook Islands Party was voted into power in 2010, failed to win a single seat. However, two of its candidates remain locked in close contests with a significant number of declaration votes yet to be counted. That's your Pacific News headlines. Still to come on the show that informs, educates and entertains. We'll have your 7 o'clock news with Levi very shortly. He's busy preparing for that as we speak. After that, we'll get into the business brief, all about getting you up to speed with what's going on in the world of business, including Cook Strait ferry cancellations that continue to ripple the livestock industry. This is, honestly, after taking ferries in Greece, I've realised just how important ferries are, but also the need for quality ferries. At least in Greece, their newer models, it is crazy to me that the Cook Strait, which is deemed much more hazardous than Greek waters, is still running those ancient old ships. Bizarre. We'll talk about that in the business brief and the impact it's having on business, because obviously business use the inter-islander ferries to ferry goods across the islands, etc. Also coming up here on the program, I'll be joined by Labour leader Chris Hipkins to dissect all the very latest in politics. We'll talk about an awkward apology that had to be made by our Prime Minister and the Social Development Minister about pensioners, thousands of which missed out on their winter energy payments because of a mistake and a law change. Awkward. We'll also talk about Labour's tax plans. And at 7.30, we'll talk to Green MP Tiano Tuiono. Are supermarkets making too much money? The Greens think so, and they're proposing new powers for the Commerce Commission to take grocery companies to court if they believe prices are unreasonable. In the 8 o'clock hour, we'll be joined by the new Children's Commissioner. Looking forward to chatting with Jane Sewell, particularly when Pacific children continue to face some of the highest rates of material hardship. What does she intend on doing in the role? And at 8.30, as always, on a Wednesday, we're joined by our local democracy reporter, Tailinga Lalu. Umeri Afimata to dissect all the very latest at local government level. We'll talk about Auckland Council, we'll talk about Auckland in general and plans perhaps to build a second crossing across Auckland Harbour Bridge. Yeah, that old conversation's back up again. We'll also talk about some weird stories that have emerged out of Manurewa and last year's local election results. That's not to be missed. This is Pacific Mornings on 531 PI. Time now for more of the music you know and love. What have you got?
2: Let's go to One Talks this morning. This is early morning, and it is early morning.
1: It is an early morning.
2: 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Good morning.

0: Human News at 7. Kia ora ana, I'm Levi Matautia Morgan. The sharp spike in winter illness and influenza has forced hospitals to create dedicated flu wards as influenza A hits the health system hard. Health bosses are meeting daily to monitor the situation and keep an eye on hospital capacity across the country, with the Upper North Island most affected. Over the past 2 weeks, the number of patients turning up to emergency departments had increased, and in the first week of August, flu admissions doubled. Health New Zealand winter planning lead Chris Lowry says flu-only wards helped keep others safe. Meanwhile, official data shows the past couple of weeks have been the worst in 3 years for school absences due to illness and medical reasons. Last week, almost 10% of class time was lost across the country due to illness. President of the New Zealand Principals Federation, Jason Miles, says schools and teachers are having to reshuffle classes to accommodate the high absentees due to winter illness.
1: School leaders are having to either double up classes, put management staff in classes, which impacts on other parts of running the school, or in fact rostering some years home.
0: Auckland Mayor Wayne Brown has floated using his mayoral fund to pay for the Meola Reef Harbour Crossing study if councillors will not support spending the cash. Transport Minister Chris Bishop is commissioning a detailed business case looking at options for a second Auckland Harbour crossing, including its financing and delivery. The study will include taking another look at the bridge across Meola Reef near Point Chevalier, a solution Brown has pushed for. But Meola Reef will only be included if Auckland Council foots the bill for half the cost of the study. Mayor Wayne Brown says it would be good to have consensus among councillors.
2: Well, I do need the consensus. It would be good to have that, but I've got my own budget as well, of course, so it's not entirely necessary, but I get a consensus on most things.
0: To the Pacific, and Tonga's Prime Minister welcomes the appointment of a senior finance officer to take on the portfolio of finance minister. Lord Whakawhanua says a Sivoki Lavanao brings new blood and fresh ideas in cabinet reshuffle that saw three new government ministers sworn into parliament. Dr. Siale Akaola is the new health minister. Tevita Puloka takes over infrastructure. And former finance ministry deputy chief executive Sivoki Lavemaau becomes finance minister. She is one of the youngest ministers in the kingdom's political history.
3: It's a bit of a change in gear. Renewed blood, new ideas, and also empowering the youth, which is something that I've been advocating for many years. She has a history of working within the government ministry of finance itself as a deputy CEO, and she's been in charge of drafting the budget.
0: Turning to sports now, and the Tall Ferns have made an impressive start to their campaign to qualify for the next Olympics by beating Argentina 57-35 at a tournament in Mexico. New Zealand was up by 4 at halftime, but ran away with the game in the final quarter, outscoring Argentinians 21-3. Guard Ala Brau topped the scored with 14 points, and the Ferns will play Brazil, who were beaten by South Somalia in their opening game. The winner of the A-team tournament secures an early spot in one of the Olympic qualifying tournaments. And that's PM News at 7. For more Pacific news and sports, go to pmn.co.nz.
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4: Malo Lilai, welcome to the day ahead. 3 minutes past 7 o'clock, Wednesday the 19th of August. William Teresi keeping you company through until 9 a.m. this morning. Fresh polling out this morning on the fallout from Nationals leadership drama. Not looking too flash for Christopher Luxon. Stuff's latest Pulse of the Nation survey finds almost a third of people are now less likely to vote National. After Luxon survived last week's confidence vote, just 19% say they're more likely to vote National. All around half say it hasn't changed their mind. So that's also worth pointing out. Around half say it hasn't changed their mind. A week on from the leadership drama, we've now got our first real indication of how voters are responding and whether the whole saga could actually have an impact on when we get to the ballot box. I'm sure Nationals coalition partners New Zealand First and ACT are quietly frustrated by the internal schmozzle that has engulfed the National Party over the past week. Let's see if they'll be able to bounce back. Across the Tasman, one of Australia's most bizarre and disturbing criminal cases is back in court. Erin Patterson is appealing her conviction for murdering three people after serving them a beef Wellington containing deadly death cap mushrooms. I can't think about beef Wellingtons the same way anymore. I used to love ordering that at my local restaurant in Wellington when I lived there. Have you ever had a beef Wellington?
0: I wasn't going to ask you, what even is a beef Wellington?
4: It's basically meat that's wrapped in a... It's like a glorified version of a sausage roll.
0: Oh, yum.
4: It's really nice. I'm sure that there are people that would be very offended this morning saying, that is not what a beef Wellington is. Are. It's a quality piece of beef wrapped inside pastry.
0: Yeah, that sounds good.
4: It's very good. I still think about it all the time.
0: And that lady just killed it for you, yeah?
4: She really has killed it for me. Hey, well, I shouldn't even use the word killed.
0: Sorry, my bad.
4: Well, there you go. That's all right.
0: Hey, ruined it.
4: That's the word. Anyway, she's appealing her conviction. The prosecution is arguing her sentence should be tougher, actually, which is quite fascinating. Closer to home, Fiji's getting serious about litter. The fine for dropping rubbish is about to jump from 40 Fiji dollars to 200, five times what it is now. Good. We should do that here in New Zealand. Do you even get fined here in New Zealand? I feel like serial, if there is a serial litterer, someone that does like massive amounts of like throwing like black rubbish bags, you know, and they're caught doing it numerous times, go to prison.
0: Yeah, I know people have been caught before because you've got your mail and stuff and then you just expose yourself and people have a look.
4: Oh.
0: And they see the address and they go, that's where the rubbish is from.
4: That's interesting.
0: Yeah. But I know that people have got in trouble for doing those big drop-offs and all those sort of things.
4: You know what? Having said all this, I've actually just recalled I didn't take my rubbish out this morning. Not good.
0: Oh, no.
4: Not good.
0: I hate that, man. It is the best thing when I... It's a weird thing that I have, but I love just the empty rubbish bin feel when you feel like it's good to repack it again.
4: Well, that's just served as a reminder that I need to do that when I get home. Thank you very much. Coming up for you this hour, we'll be joined by Labour leader Chris Sipkins for our monthly Talanoa. Plenty to chat about with him. We'll also be talking, as always, I call it opposition hour because we've always got two members of the opposition joining us on a Wednesday in the 7 o'clock hour. We'll also have Green MP Tiano Tuiono in the 8 o'clock hour, joined by the new Children's Commissioner, Jane Searle. And before wrapping up, we'll be joined by our local democracy reporter, Tailinga Lulu'u Mary Afimasa. Now, though, time to get into the business brief.
5: The business brief.
4: Livestock transporters say ferry cancellations and fewer working vessels are hurting their businesses. Sailings across Cook Strait have been cancelled, or they were cancelled, should I say, yesterday, due to strong winds and high swells. Downland's Deer General Manager, Chris Orange, says he relied on ferries up to five times a week to move livestock between the North and South Islands. He says it's a pretty critical space, we know what's going on, and with the number of ferries dropping off, it has made it more tricky. It should also be pointed out that on Monday, one of his trucks was scheduled to cross Cook Strait with cattle, but the Blue Bridge Konimara ferry broke down and the sailing was rescheduled for Tuesday. And then that one was cancelled too due to the weather. This has knock-on effects. After dropping off the stock, he was meant to pick up other animals, which now have to wait longer. Yeah, you never really realise just how crucial that Cook Strait ferry connection is. Beyond getting people from one side of the island to the other, it's also used to move stock, to move goods, services. Interesting. The company behind plans for the country's largest data centre says building work begins this week on a 49-hectare site in Makariwa, north of Invercargill. Singapore-based Datagrid says the start of the horizontal works marked a major milestone in the project. It says New Zealand company HEB Construction, or HEB, a subsidiary of international firm Vinci Construction, had been contracted to carry out the work. Datagrid says the works included a new access road connecting the data centre campus to State Highway 98 and upgrading the existing roads. We're going to see a lot more of these data centres popping up across the country and indeed the world as we use more and more AI. So that's very, very interesting to see. I'm sure that the Greenies won't be happy about that because, of course, it consumes a lot of water, these data centres. Not good indeed. And finally, just before we wrap it up, a facilitator. The government has told Gisborne District Council its approach to the forestry industry over managing slash and sediment is too tough. The council has been grappling with the extensive damage caused by mountains of forestry debris washing off steep hills and heavy rain clogging rivers and covering beaches. Last week, the government put the brakes on the council's attempt to introduce new rules aimed at tackling the problem because it didn't want money and time spent on developing plans under the old Resource Management Act when a new resource management system was being introduced. Forestry Minister Todd McClay has now appointed a facilitator to work with the council, industry and iwi, and says he wanted the relationship between the council and the sector to reset. You're listening to Pacific Mornings, the show that informs, educates, entertains. Reach out to us at any time, pacificmornings at pmn.co.nz, the Facebook page 531pi, the text machine 531. Still to come for you on the programme, we'll be joined by Labor leader Chris Hipkins. We're talking Labor's tax plans. They're under intense scrutiny. I'll also get his perspective on the National Party's internal drama. We'll talk about that new stuff poll that's come out. And we'll also talk to him about a number of things that matter to you. This is Pacific Mornings. Don't go away. Enjoying some of the feedback that's coming in, particularly on that interview with Winston Peters. Dee, I know you're a regular listener. Wow, you certainly love Winston Raymond Peters, don't you? Any interview or anything that he pops up in, you are first to comment. You're the first to defend him. It's quite funny. But appreciate your engagement, Dee. I also want to point out as well that Ben, why do you always comment on my interviews saying, I thought it's News Talk ZB with Mike Hosking? As much as I find that to be a compliment, Ben, it's getting a bit annoying now, my friend. I'll be back with you. I'm kidding. I'll be back with you in just a moment, joined by Labor leader Chris Hipkins. Stick around.
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5: It is 16 minutes past 7 o'clock, Wednesday the 19th of August. William Teresi with you. Time now for our weekly, well, with our monthly check-in, should I say, rather, with Labour leader Chris Hipkins. Did I sect all the very latest in politics? A pleasure to have you back on. Thanks for your time.
6: Good, Scott. Great to talk to you, Will.
5: Look, let's talk about tax. It's been in the headlines a lot lately and a lot of tax grab chat by the coalition government. Put simply, though, are Pacific voters at a genuine risk of having more of their money taken away by way of taxes under a Labor government?
6: Absolutely not. The only new tax that Labor is campaigning to introduce is a simple targeted capital gains tax that 9 out of 10 New Zealanders will not pay. So it won't apply to your family home, it won't apply to a business that you own, it won't apply if you own a farm, it won't apply to your KiwiSaver or those other savings and investments. It'll only apply if you own commercial property or if you own multiple residential rental properties. So it's a very simple tax, and the vast majority of voters won't pay it.
5: National's throwing around the phrase 11 new taxes. What do you make of that?
6: It's just hysteria. They're basically getting more and more desperate by the day. They've got a leader that they don't support. Their polling and their public support is in free fall. They haven't done what they said they were going to do. They were going to fix the cost of living. They were going to get people back to work. They were going to support businesses. And yet all of those things have gotten worse under their leadership and are going to get worse. The only thing they're offering New Zealanders at this election is more cuts, more pain, and more job losses. And so people, I think, are turning away from them and they're just getting more and more desperate.
5: Your likely coalition partner, the Greens, they've got their own tax plans. The Opportunity Party has a slew of tax plans along with Te Pāti Māori. Will you really stare them all in the face when it comes to coalition talks and say no?
6: Big changes to the tax system need to have a mandate from the public. And so we're campaigning for that mandate, for a simple targeted capital gains tax. But we're not going to support other new taxes that there isn't a public mandate for. And I've been very, very clear about that.
5: That's MMP, though. I mean, you'll need to compromise, won't you, inevitably?
6: Under MMP, there absolutely needs to be compromise, but that doesn't mean that you should sign up to things that you've been clear you won't support. You know, it shouldn't be possible for smaller parties to force onto the agenda things that the public of New Zealand have rejected. And so everybody gets the chance to have their say in an election, and then we've got to work out how to give effect to the decisions that the voters make. And we've got to keep faith with the voters. And signing up to a whole lot of stuff that we've been clear before the election we don't support is not something that Labor's going to do.
5: Doesn't that make Christopher Luxon's argument for perhaps a referendum on MMP that much more credible?
6: I think what it shows is that Christopher Luxon's been a terrible leader under MMP. He hasn't been willing to say no to David Seymour and to Winston Peters. And as a result, he's now saying, oh, well, I'm stuck with all these unpopular policies that I agreed to, that New Zealand First and ACT tried to force onto the agenda. There was a simple answer to that. He should have just said no a bit more often.
5: The Greens are increasingly positioning themselves as the party willing to push Labor further left. Will they be a real working governing partner, or will, frankly, Labor spend the next 3 years, if lucky, after the election fighting with them?
6: We've had a very constructive working relationship in the government with the Greens before. For the last 6 years that we were in government before the last election, the Greens were involved in that government, and it was a very constructive relationship. That doesn't mean we agree on everything, though. There's certainly plenty where we are likely to find that we disagree, but there's more than that where we'll find clear agreement.
5: The Opportunity Party as well could hold the balance of power, according to a number of polls. I mean, is Labor handed or, you know, had real genuine chats with them? Yes. I mean, it's kind of a missed opportunity if not.
6: We're not really talking to any of the other parties until after the election. Obviously, in the next 12 weeks, we're all competing with each other to get as many votes as we can. But I'm sure that if they end up in Parliament, and you know that's still a big if, because while they've had a bit of a surge in the polls in the last little while, there's still 12 weeks to go and a lot can happen in that time. But if they end up in Parliament, I'm sure we would be able to sit down with them and have those sorts of conversations.
5: Based on polling, though, are we looking at a Labor-Greens Opportunity Party coalition? Are you comfortable with that makeup?
6: It's certainly a possibility, but my message there really is the stronger Labor's vote, the stronger the government we can form would be. And, you know, my goal, Labor's polling in the mid-30s at the moment, if we can push that up higher and more like, you know, into the 40s, then that's going to make for a much more stable, unified, stronger government that would actually be able to lead New Zealand forward with a clear sense of purpose. So that's my goal. You know, I've set out the policies and the priorities for us, cost of living, jobs, health and homes. And if we can get those things right, and that's what New Zealanders tell us they want to see the government focused on, I think we can build Labor's support.
5: What kind of Labor leader are you trying to be this election? Are you comfortable pushing more to the left, or are you wanting to be more centrist, the likes of like Sir Keir Starmer kind of centrist?
6: No, I'll be a traditional Labor leader, which is focused on the basics that New Zealanders really care about. So the Labor Party was founded on the notion that you can get ahead through your own hard work, and the most successful Labor governments have rewarded people for doing that, and that's what I intend to do. So you can get a good, well-paid job that's secure, you can buy your own home, you can afford to go and, you know, do your supermarket shop, but you can afford a few nice things in life as well. You can provide a good life for your own family. That's the aspiration that the Labor Party's always held for New Zealanders, and that's certainly the one that we're campaigning to fulfil at this election.
5: The Greens have put forward a bill around supermarket price gouging. They also want to push this as part of their voting on this election. I mean, is Labor going to target supermarkets this election too?
6: There's real merit in that. If anything, I think it probably doesn't go far enough. Yes, I think we do need to look at the fact that the supermarkets are exerting too much market power, and there's a price being paid for that at all levels, not just the checkout, but actually our producers are paying a price for the dominance of those two big supermarket duopoly chains. And as a result, you know, some of the producers are actually getting really screwed down as well. So I think there is a real opportunity for the government, and I hope to lead that government, to be very active in that area.
5: Just on the drama that's engulfed the National Party over the past week or so, I mean, you know, what do you make of it?
6: Well, you know, the National Party can't lead themselves, so they're certainly in no position to lead the country. Over the last week, they've been fighting amongst themselves for their own jobs at a time when New Zealanders are losing theirs. They should be fighting for the jobs of New Zealanders. They should be fighting for the people who have to put food back when they show up at the supermarket checkout. They should be fighting for the people who sit at home with their heaters turned off because they can't afford to pay for the power bill. But that's not who they're focused on. They're focused on themselves.
5: The winter energy payment fiasco that's happened as well, forcing an apology from the Prime Minister and the Social Development Minister, again, doesn't look too good, does it?
6: Well, it is yet another example of where the National Party are focused on the wrong things. They rammed a law change through under urgency. They made a mistake in doing so. And the consequence for that for tens of thousands of New Zealanders has been a very significant one. They've missed out on thousands of dollars they were owed by the government because this government made a massive cock-up.
5: Just finally, the Opportunity Party, they've been quite open about the fact that there will need to be job cuts within the public sector. When it comes to coalition talks again, is Labor open to cuts in the public sector?
6: I think the Opportunity Party's policy in this area is completely unrealistic. They seem to think that everyone in the country could end up being effectively a beneficiary, and that you could reduce the number of people who are employed to administer those benefits in the process. I just think it's fanciful thinking.
5: Mm, and with sticking with the public sector, the Ministry for Pacific Peoples, I mean, its future is still in doubt. We're still waiting for a straight answer on it from the Coalition. Is it safe under Labor, or would you go along with plans that might be recommended by the Public Service Commissioner?
6: The Ministry for Pacific Peoples will be staying under a Labor government.
5: That is Labor leader Chris Hipkins. Appreciate your time.
6: Thanks very much. Good to talk to you.
5: Likewise. Be listening to Pacific Mornings on 531 PI. I'll be back with you in just a moment. Stick around.

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1: It is bang on 7:30 now on this beautiful Wednesday morning. Te Amanuia, my friends. Let's get into weather, traffic and airports update for the day. Kick-starting with your weather. In Northland, it's mainly fine. We've got the chance of a morning shower or two. Auckland to North Taranaki, also Coromandel, Bay of Plenty, Taupo and Taumaranui, fine with areas of morning frost this morning. Gisborne to Wairarapa, including Wellington, showers, some heavy, easing and becoming few and far between in the afternoon. It's partly cloudy in South Taranaki and Te Hape to Kapiti, isolated showers becoming confined to South Taranaki in the morning. Fine with some morning frost in Nelson and Buller to Northern Fieldland. Melbourne, Canterbury, Central Otago and North Otago, partly cloudy, isolated showers mainly north of Ashburton, clearing by the afternoon. It is partly cloudy with some isolated light showers in Dunedin, Clutha, Southland and Southern Fieldland. And finally, the Chatham Islands, we've got fine spells increasing in the morning, but becoming cloudy with a possible shower during the evening. And to your traffic update for Auckland and Wellington, we look at Wellington this morning. There is roadworks in State Highway 59 and Paikakariki between Beach Road and Ames Street. Now, due to tree removal works, there is stop-go traffic management with a 30-kilometre-an-hour temporary speed restriction in place. Do stop on request and drive with caution. And nothing new to report on in terms of your airport update in the main centres, which is good news this morning, of course. We do suggest that you check your airport websites and your airlines for updated information on your travel. And that is your weather, traffic and airports update for the hour. 29 minutes to 8 o'clock on 5:31 PI. Good morning.

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1: You're listening to Pacific Mornings. The Green Party wants the government to back its crackdown on the supermarket duopoly by supporting its members' bill before Parliament rises for the election. Now, the bill seeks to ban supermarkets from charging prices that are excessive relative to the cost of supplying products, plus a fair margin. Green MP Tiano Tuiono joins us this morning to discuss that, plus plenty more. Kia ora, it's a pleasure to chat as always. Why do you think supermarkets are making too much money? It's no secret though, is it?
2: No, it's no secret. It's a duopoly. So there's a duopoly means that there's two companies, and so there's not much competition at there at all. So if they

0: because first of all, what they'd have to register with the Commerce Commission, so with ComCom, and so people will see the prices going up or down or whatever, and so you will be able to see reasonable, unreasonable price hikes. So the point of it is, well, actually, you can make a, you can make some money, but it has to be reasonable. You can't artificially inflate the price of particular products because actually that's going to be noticed. In terms of the way that the prices are registered.
1: We just had Chris Hipkins, Labor leader, on. I asked him for his view on this. He said it was good but doesn't go far enough. But Rich, I haven't seen anything from the Labor Party when it comes to supermarkets. What do you think?
0: Well, it would be good to see what they're thinking of as well. And just the point that we did make a note that this is a part of the of a suite of changes that we're going to be announcing as part of our affordable kai policy, which should be coming out soonish as well. So this is a signal saying, hey, you know what, this is, we need to make sure that people are able to afford to be able to put food on the table, and this is us signalling this is one of the approaches that we would take amongst a whole lot of other approaches that we are going to announce later this month.
1: On the flip of this though, I mean, and this is a reasonable question to ask, how would you actually define an unreasonable price? I mean, it's subjective, isn't it?
0: It is subjective, and the way that it's been done overseas, my understanding is that once you register stuff with ComCom, with the Commerce Commission, you'll be able to see, you know, just off the face of it something that could be going up, and these things can be challenged in the court, and so that is a place where we think that these sorts of things can be discussed, because we're saying, well, if they're going to price gouge, the penalty could be up to around $10 million. There is a lot of incentive on there to make sure that the duopoly doesn't rip people off.
1: And just talking more broadly about taxes now, the National Party and ACT specifically have been on the attack with the left bloc in general, saying that if Kiwis give their vote to the left, they're effectively signing up more of their money to be taken out of their pocket. I mean, is that a fair call? I mean, the prospect of Pacific people giving more of their pay packet to taxes...
0: That's a bit rich coming from them, giving all the tax breaks they've been giving to tobacco companies and mega-rich landlords, etc., etc., etc. They're the ones that have been giving tax cuts to all the wrong people. And so just to refresh with our tax package, the first $10,000 would be tax-free. We are saying that we should be taxing those that are actually at the higher income. If we talk about income tax, for example, we support bringing back the corporate tax rate to 33%, and our one is specifically targeted at the wealth tax aspect of it, at those people that are the incredibly rich. So we're talking about those people with $10 million or more, which is not the most of Pacifica people.
1: But also, just picking up on that, I mean, if we look at the current polling, it would suggest that it would be a Labor, Greens, maybe you could throw the Opportunity Party in there, and you've all got your own iterations or versions of taxes. National's going as far to say that there's going to be 11 new taxes with a left bloc coalition. I mean, that in itself suggests that there'd be more money out of the pockets of our Pacific people. What do you say to that?
0: Well, I mean, I don't pretend to know the minutiae of the Labor Party one, but they are talking about a capital gains tax, which is about taxing unrealised gains. So, for example, when people sell houses, etc. So that's that particular component. We're talking about a wealth tax, which is focusing on the mega rich, so the people that make who've got $10 million in assets or more as an individual. There are also components in there around on bank levies, etc., etc., etc. So we are specifically targeting the very, very rich. Most Pacific people do not fall into that category. When it comes down to negotiations, I guess that's above my pay grade, but I guess they'll probably have a look at all the different things and then hopefully come to something which will actually increase the tax take. Probably the point I would make here is, at least we're talking about a progressive tax system. Previously, couldn't even do that. You know, you'd talk about, I think if you really if you really grill

0: the National Party, they'll say, well, we need something.
1: Mm.
0: They just don't want to admit it, particularly in an election year, because New Zealand's the only country in the OECD that doesn't have a capital gains tax or wealth tax or stamp duty or any of these kind of things that all the other countries that we like to compare ourselves with do have. So something does need to happen, and we just think that we need to be making sure that that is fair and that the mega-rich pay their fair share.
1: Mm. Just with your foreign affairs hat on for a second, I'm not sure if you saw it, but there was that NZSAS report that, warned basically of increasing foreign espionage in the Pacific. That's concerning, isn't it?
0: Is that the SIS or SAS?
1: SIS, yep.
0: SIS, okay. Well, it's always concerning. I think it's important that we do have an independent Pacific. That is something that is important, I think, not just for us, but also for our neighbours and relations as well. Probably the point I would make there as well, that you often get the SIS throwing aspersions about China, but you never hear them say anything about the US.
1: The
0: SIS and the GCSB very closely work alongside Five Eyes partners, which of course includes the US as well. So sometimes I wonder when their criticism of the US is going to happen, because it never happens, but they're quite free and easy with their criticisms of other countries which are also in competition with the US.
1: Finally, before we wrap it up, it's still on preliminary results, but it's looking very much like a fifth consecutive term for the Cook Islands Party led by Mark Brown. What do you make of that? That's a long time in power.
0: That's a long time in power. I was watching the results, like many Cook Islanders as well. So he appears to run a really strong campaign. He's been quite coherent in terms of his leadership as well. I saw that Tina Brown lost her seat on the preliminaries as well. So that's not good for Dema. In fact, from what I could tell, they didn't win any seats.
1: Yep.
0: So there has been a massive shift there as well. You do need a strong opposition. So I think that is a signal, particularly to the Demo Party, that they probably needed to be stronger or more organised or something in terms of representing their constituents. But we do have the Cook Island United Party there as well, which is, if Demo isn't in there, will now become the default opposition party.
1: Yeah, well, we shall see what happens in the days following. Thank you very much. That is Greeny and Pitiana Tuiono. You have a lovely day.
0: You have a good day too.
1: You're listening to Pacific Mornings. Back with you in a moment. Stick around.

0: 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Stay informed with Pacific Mornings.
1: This is Pacific Mornings on 531 PI. William Teresi keeping you company through until 9 a.m. Of course, if you've got a view you want to share, Pacific Mornings at pmn.co.nz, Facebook page 531 PI and the text machine 531. In terms of the stories that you're waking up to this morning, in case you missed it, that new Stuff Pulse survey is certainly doing the rounds online this morning. Basically, it suggests that almost a third of people are now less likely to vote National after Luxon survived last week's confidence vote. Just 19% say they're more likely to vote National, while around half say it hasn't changed their mind at all. Well, I'd welcome your feedback. Let me know. Also, should be pointing out what's coming up in the next hour. We've still got plenty in the lineup. We'll be joined by Jane Searle at 8.10. She's just been appointed New Zealand's new Children's Commissioner with the job of improving outcomes and advocating for children right across Aotearoa. But Pacific children continue to experience some of the highest rates of material hardship. So what does Jane want to change? And more importantly, what will be her priorities in the role? The new Children's Commissioner joins us, like I said, at 10 past 8. Also coming up for you, our weekly check-in with our local democracy reporter, Tailinga Lolo'u Mary Afimata. There's movement on plans for another Auckland City Harbour crossing, and Mary has the latest on what it could be a major piece of transport infrastructure for the city. But she's also been looking into a rather disturbing allegation when it comes to the local election results in Manurewa. Mary joins us at 8:30 with the latest on those stories and much more. I'm looking forward to chatting with Mary. In terms of what else is still to come, we'll dive deeper into issues that matter to you. I'm also really keen to get your feedback on this proposal by the Greens to go after the supermarket duopoly. We've had a lot of talk by this coalition government, even by the previous government, to get cracked down on New World and Woolworths and the duopoly that they hold, the chokehold that they hold, frankly, over supermarkets in this country. Nicola Willis was flirting with the idea of bringing in a third supermarket player. Trouble is, no one's really emerged as a viable option. I would really love to have Aldi here in New Zealand, as they're an affordable option over in Australia, but they're just not coming. People just aren't budging. There's also the option of going to the warehouse. Now, the warehouse in recent years has been trying to become that kind of third option for buying supermarket goods, for buying food goods, rather. But the problem is people still don't associate the warehouse with buying food. And so great shame is I'll go to a local warehouse and see that they've got food that's just kind of wasting away because people aren't purchasing from the warehouse. And that is a shame because the warehouse actually is priced really well, their goods. So, we've all noticed just how expensive the grocery bill is. Let's see this election if there will be serious solutions to crack down on these supermarkets that are pricing food so high. It's a big question. You're listening to Pacific Mornings. It's what a dream it is to think of lower food prices, eh? Speaking of dreams, here's Fleetwood Mac with Dreams. I'll be back with you in just a moment on 531 PI.

0: teaming is at 8 Malolele. I'm Levi Matautia Morgan. With 12 weeks to go to polling day, the possibility of an alliance between the Labour Party, the Greens and the Opportunity Party is looking likely based on recent public opinion polls. Labour leader Chris Hipkins says they are not talking to other parties ahead of the election, but a lot can happen in 12 weeks. Despite differences in their approach to taxation, Hipkins is not ruling out the possibility of working with the Greens and Opportunity.
1: While they've had a bit of a surge in the polls, there's still 12 weeks to go and a lot can happen in that time. It's certainly a possibility. The stronger Labor's vote, the stronger the government we can form would be. My goal, and Labor's polling in the mid-30s at the moment, if we can push that up higher, then that's going to make for a much more stable, unified, stronger government that would actually be able to lead New Zealand forward with a clear sense of purpose.
0: Pacific families are urged to know the early warning signs of meningococcal disease and seek medical help quickly. The call comes following the death of 22-year-old Waikato woman Kaila Te Wano Greensill. Otago University's Professor Diane Sika Pautonu says meningococcal disease can develop rapidly once infection takes hold. She says Māori and Pasifika peoples carry a disproportionately high risk when compared to other ethnic groups, along with people who have some sort of respiratory infection such as influenza and those who are exposed to tobacco smoke or vaping smoke. Provisional figures from government-owned research organisation PHF Science show Pacific people accounted for 10 of the 41 meningococcal cases reported in 2025, almost a quarter of all cases.
2: Meningococcal bacteria is actually quite common. It can be found in the nose or throat. The carriage rates do tend to be higher in young adults and older teens. The vaccines that we have help prepare the body to fight against meningococcal bacteria before they have a chance to make you sick.
0: A new social supermarket that opened in Hamilton this week hopes to ease chronic food insecurity. The supermarket is run by charitable organisation Tamariki Tu Tamariki Ora and will allow struggling families to fill their pantries free of charge. Chief Executive of Tamariki Tu Tamariki Ora, Jay Wainui, says they are getting referrals from whānau ora agencies with families struggling to cope with the bills even on two incomes.
3: The real shocker is that we're seeing a really, really big rise in referrals that are coming through of working families. We are seeing a real lift in those who have done all the right things, who are working, so both parents working, and they still can't manage to get their food on the table.
0: Whareotu Prime Minister Jotham Napat has set out against his own president, who issued pardons to three men convicted of child sexual assault. President Anikenike Vurubaravu has so far refused to back down, and State House issued pardons to several convicts last month, including three men convicted on child sexual assault charges. Last year, he did the same for 70 other convicts before rescinding them to a public backlash, admitting that he had been misled. The president says that he has a duty to show mercy to anybody who applies if they are worthy, and it's his decision alone. But Prime Minister Napat says the government will review the president's pardoning powers, leaving the door open for them to be revoked entirely. In terms of sports now, All Blacks coach Dave Rennie says his team are about to enter a challenge that's more demanding than any World Cup campaign. The four-test series against the world champion Springboks starts in Johannesburg on Sunday morning, and Rennie says he won't sugarcoat what lies ahead. Rennie says it's a lot tougher than a World Cup, and for the 23 that gets to play, it's going to be a massive occasion. And that's PMN News at 8. For more Pacific news and sports, go to pmn.co.nz.
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4: 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If you're just joining us, a beautiful day. It's shaping up to be here in Tamaki Makaurau. The sun is beaming into the studio. Wherever you're listening in across the country, appreciate your company. 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That weekly e-newsletter drops today, this afternoon, every Wednesday, Arvo. So why wouldn't you? Go subscribe to it now so you don't miss out. Coming up for you this hour, Jane Searle is stepping into one of the country's most important jobs, New Zealand's new Children's Commissioner. She'll be looking at why so many children are struggling, advocating for better outcomes, and what can actually be done to improve their lives. Pacific children, of course, are among those facing the highest levels of material hardship. So what does she want to do about it? That's the big question. Look forward to her joining me at 8:10. Also, plenty going on in Tamaki Makaurau, Auckland. We'll chat to our local democracy reporter, Tai Lingalolo'u Mary Afimasa, for our local democracy yarn. Look forward to chatting with her as well. We know you love your music as much as you love your news and your views. Here's another good one for your Wednesday. What have you got for us?
0: Let's go to Mary J. Blige this morning. This is Family Affair on 5:31 PI. Good morning.

0: 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Stay informed with Pacific Mornings.
1: It is 9 minutes past 8 o'clock. William Turetti and your company through until 9 a.m. Jane Searle has stepped into one of the country's most important jobs, New Zealand's new Children's Commissioner. 2.5 weeks to be exact. So what are her priorities and what does she intend on doing in the role? She joins us live now for a wee bit of a telenor, a conversation. A very good morning to you. Thank you very much for your time.
2: William, pleasure to be here.
1: Look, 2.5 weeks in the job. I mean, what have you noticed so far since getting into it?
2: Fantastic team at Manama Kupuna. So a great team of experts who are very skilled. So that sits behind every commissioner. So I've spent the last 2 weeks getting to know the team and I have full confidence in the work that they do.
1: With that being said, what's the biggest problem facing New Zealand children right now in your view?
2: Well, obviously, our abuse and neglect statistics cannot be ignored. Our poverty statistics cannot be ignored either. So over 14% of children in this country living in material hardship. Oranga Tamariki having more reports concern than they've ever had before. So these are critical issues, and these will absolutely be my focus, because as a country, we simply cannot ignore them.
1: Couldn't agree more. That being said, Pacific children feature heavily, sadly, in those stats, and particularly when it comes to material hardship. I mean, it's a tough one to try and shift the needle. I mean, but what can we do about it?
2: Got absolutely right. So the statistics tell a story. Over 30% of Pacifica children living in material hardship. So that way above the national average. So that story tells us that we're not getting the supports we need early. We're not getting the supports in health and education and in other areas to help families and wrap around them. But I have full confidence. I know that there's strength in communities. I know there's strength in the Pacifica communities. And I know that there's solutions that sit there. So my job as an advocate is not just to have my voice heard, but it's to elevate the voices of those who need to be there for their communities and to talk about what solutions work for them.
1: Why do you think, though, that Pacific children are just so disproportionately affected?
2: Think that in any of the populations that we see in New Zealand or groups that are disproportionately affected by any of these figures, what we're not seeing is the right information come through. So I've seen my time working in the children's sector, many policies, many plans rolled out at a national level, but they don't understand what's actually happening on the ground for particular communities. So I said there's strength in communities. There are individuals and groups that are doing fantastic work. We need to understand what actually works for individual communities and get that message to those in Wellington who are making the decisions. And I do think that's a key thing.
1: And that segues nicely, as you highlighted your time in the children's sector. I mean, what led you ultimately to this role that you now hold? And forgive me, but it is an unenviable role, some would argue, because it's such a big task.
2: It's a very special role, though, because I think I've worked in the children's sector for a long time and I've seen that we can make gains. So that my biggest fear as a country is that we see these issues such as childhood abuse, neglect, material hardship as too hard, and then we pull back and we say, look, there's nothing we can do. What we need to do is push forward. I honestly believe that our country could lead the world in some of these solutions. And so that is what attracts me. There is so much possibility. It's challenging, and I won't lie to you. When I took on this role, someone asked me, how does it feel? I said privileged, but very challenged at the same time. So it is challenging, but that means we need to work harder.
1: With all of your experience in the children's sector, have you noticed, like, substantial changes in terms of, say, violence towards children? Are we improving in that space, at least?
2: I wish I could say we are, but I don't think we are. So I would say that most frontline organisations that I interact with would tell us that violence against children is rising. As I say, the statistics only tell half the story. So it's what those frontline community organisations are telling us is really the full picture. I don't think it's getting better. We've had things like, you know, when we have fuel crisis and COVID, these things have long-term effects. But it means that we have to be clever in the solutions that we bring.
1: Indeed. And in terms of your role, and to those that may not understand the way it works, say, with government as well, how does that relationship work?
2: So this role is an independent role. So my my obligation is to speak out for the rights and well-being of all tamariki in this country. And that means to hold government to account, that means to hold policy to account, but it also is about working with the community. As I said, I see a critical part of this is making sure that the right voices get to the table. So if we're talking about Pacifica communities, we need Pacifica leaders and frontline organisations who've been working in the space for a long time to be able to bring their knowledge to the table so that we then can get plans that work.
1: And are we failing children by focusing too much on crisis intervention? I mean, where are we failing?
2: Really good point. We need the crisis intervention, obviously, because we need to work really hard for the children who need us most. However, the long-term plan is where we're going to get the movement. So this isn't a 10-year fix. This is a 30, 50, 60-year fix, probably. And that is about understanding where we can resource community to be able to intervene early. The goal is intervention, because once this trauma has happened to our tamariki, we can't undo it. We then have to deal with the consequences. And those consequences can go for generations.
1: Look, wishful thinking to even ask this, but I mean, how will you know if you're succeeding in this job?
2: When frontline organisations tell us that things are improving, and we have whānau who have wraparound support that say that actually someone worked with us early, that's when we know that we're getting to where we need to be. This isn't a quick fix, but we do need some bipartisan planning, and we need to be planning for the, you know, as I said, a 30-year plan that we stick to is crucial in this.
1: Indeed, and perhaps just before we wrap it up, I really appreciate your time with this Talanoa this morning. I mean, there will be members of our Pacific community listening this morning. What would you like them to know as the new Children's Commissioner?
2: I'd like them to know that I've had the privilege of working with a lot of Pacifica service providers. There is strength in the community, and the communities know their own people the best. They know the problems and the challenges, and so my goal is to make sure their voices are heard.
1: Jane Searle, new Children's Commissioner, really appreciate your time this morning. I look forward to checking with you and at a later date as well. Thank you very much.
2: Been a privilege. Thank you.
1: You're listening to Pacific Mornings on 531 PI. We're talking local democracy matters when we return. I'll be back with you. Stick around.

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1: You're listening to Pacific Mornings on 531 PI. William Teresi in your company through until 9 a.m. Still to come, we'll be joined by Tailingalolo'u Mary Afimata, our local democracy reporter. Looking forward to chatting with her. We're going to talk about what is going on in Manurewa. There are some serious voting allegations that have emerged from last year's local election. Begs the question, what on earth's going on? We'll also talk to her about other matters as well. Looking forward to it. It's always a highlight of my week is chatting to Mary to get the lowdown on what's going on at local democracy level. Keep the feedback coming in, by the way. Plenty of feedback, in fact, to that interview that we conducted with Winston Peters. In the comments, some of you are very humorous. A lot of you agreeing with Winston Peters. Sometimes I think, have we been ambushed by Winston Peters supporters in the comments section? Which isn't a surprise. I mean, people tend to gravitate towards people they like to hear from, right? So keep the feedback coming in. Really appreciate it. By the way, we have a YouTube channel, Pacific Media Network News. Go and engage with the content there. Really, really implore you to. And again, thank you for some of the lovely comments that have been left in regards to the interview that I conducted with David Seymour on Friday. Lovely, lovely sentiment, lovely words. Much appreciated. All right. It is good to be in your company. We've got your weather, traffic and airports update coming up for you in around 3 minutes' time. And then Mary joins us. Stick around.
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1: It is about to be 29 minutes past 8 o'clock on this beautiful Wednesday morning. Te Amanui and my friends. Let's get into your weather, traffic and airports update for the day. Kick-starting with your weather. In Northland, it's mainly fine. We've got the chance of a morning shower or two. Auckland to North Taranaki, also Coromandel, Bay of Plenty, Taupo and Taumaranui. It's fine with areas of morning frost. Gisborne to Wairarapa, including Wellington. We've got showers, some heavy, easy to becoming few and far between this afternoon. South Taranaki to Taihape to Kapiti, partly cloudy, isolated showers becoming confined to South Taranaki in the morning. Fine with morning frost in Nelson and Buller to Northern Fiordland. In Marlborough, Canterbury, Central Otago and North Otago, partly cloudy, isolated showers, mainly north of Ashburton and then clearing in the afternoon. Dunedin, Clutha, Southland and Southern Fiordland, we got partly cloudy day today with isolated light showers. And finally, the Chatham Islands, fine spells increasing this morning, but becoming cloudy with a possible shower during the evening. Traffic update for Auckland and Wellington. In Auckland, a road hazard at State Highway 18 at Greenhithe Road to Albany Highway. Now, due to a crash, the left lane is blocked before Albany Highway off-ramp. Pass with care and do expect delays this morning. In Wellington, there's roadworks on State Highway 59 and Paikakariki between Beach Road and Ames Street. Now, due to tree removal works, there is stop-go traffic management with a 30-kilometre-an-hour temporary speed restriction in place. Do stop on request and drive with caution this morning. And nothing new to report on in terms of your airport update in the main centre this morning. Of course, we do suggest that you check your airport websites and your airlines for updated information on your travel. And that is your weather, traffic and airports update for the hour. It is 8.30. You're tuned into 5.31pi. Good morning.

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7: Morning, Will. Malo Lili. It's Tongan as well, and happy hump day.

0: These are allegations. They haven't been proven. So Auckland Council has received a formal complaint and has lodged information of police. I also reached out to the electoral officer, Dale of Suskia, who says he remains confident in the declared results. What I found interesting is that the election services can identify who a voting paper was issued to and who was sent it, but they can't actually confirm who physically filled it out. So there are safeguards in the system, but there has been no finding at the stage that the Manurewa election result was affected.
1: So where does it go from here?
0: Yeah, that's a big question. I know Manurewa local board member Raywin Barna is calling for an independent investigation because she says residents need confidence in their votes that it was handled and counted properly. She says if the integrity of the election was found to have been compromised, then all options should be considered, including a fresh election. We're not there at that stage because, again, council says it can't conduct a criminal investigation itself. That's why it's lodged information with the police. So we'll just have to wait and see what comes from that, and I will definitely be keeping an eye and following on the situation.
1: All right, thank you for that. So let's turn our attention to something else now. Young Aucklanders have actually been given the final say over $120,000. How does that work?
0: Yeah, I thought that this was really interesting because we hear council saying all the time that they want young people involved in decision making. Usually that means come along, take a look and tell us what you think. And then the adults or elected members will make final decisions. But in this case, it was different in Maungkeke Tamaki, where rangatahi were actually trusted to help decide where 120,000 k in community funding went. It's called a participatory budgeting. 19 organizations received funding through the program. And I thought, would this work in South Auckland, or is this also something that's happening in other local board areas? I reached out to Apulu West Aotanga via the Otara Papatoa local board chair to ask about the budgeting program if it would work in his area, and the Otara Papatoa local board area is one of Auckland's youngest populations. So they're not using this exact model at the moment, but he says there's definitely value in giving the youth in their area more influence over how local money is spent.
1: Okay, interesting that one. Why does something like that actually matter though to young people?
0: I think the biggest one is that we talk a lot about young people not engaging with local government, but maybe we need to think about whether actually give them something meaningful or some responsibility to engage with. There's a big difference between asking a young person, what do you think? And saying, here's some actual money, you know our community, what do you think and where do you want this money to go? Like, giving them some power and some decisions. Council says young people involved came away with more confidence and a better understanding of how these decisions are made. And yeah, I think it raises an interesting question about whether our local boards could be doing more of this.
1: Fascinating. Food for thought. All right, finally, Auckland Council's Pacific Peoples Advisory Panel says Pacific Aucklanders are missing out on opportunities that are already there. What do they mean by that?
0: So this one really comes down to access. The Pacific Advisory Panel is saying Auckland Council already has things like grants, business support and procurement opportunities, but our Pacific communities don't necessarily know that they're there or how to access them. And also from the panel itself, the message was to go to the people. Don't just expect Pacific communities to understand how council works or to find the right web page or how grants apply to them and then navigate that process. I think it's council meeting our communities where they are and going into the community and working with the people who are already trusted there. One of the panel's co-chairs is Marina Magnayava, who's also shared their experience of being unemployed for 3 months despite completing her third degree. So one of the issues they highlighted was the high unemployment rate at the moment. And I kind of blanked out, but yeah, I know that the Pacific Panel Advisory is one of six demographic panels, so a lot of amazing work that the panels are doing. And the Pacific Panel presented to Auckland Council last week that I covered just some important issues about civic engagement and meeting our community where they are.
1: All right, thank you very much. With that being said, what

0: does the panel actually want to see change?
1: Well, I'm having a bit of... what the panel actually want to see is they've made economic prosperity and civic participation their two biggest priorities. One part I found really interesting was their focus on Pacific businesses. We think about people selling their food at our night markets, baking from their homes, running small businesses on the side. So the panel is asking, how do we help these people turn that side hustle into a sustainable business and potentially their main income? The thing is that this is an advisory panel, so they can advise councillors, but they don't actually make the council decisions. So councillors have now endorsed those priorities, but the next question is what actually happens now? Does that endorsement turn into funding, policy, or something our communities can actually see and benefit? And again, that's something that I'll be following through and watching and covering again, as usual.
0: All right. Thank you very much. That is our local democracy reporter, Tailinga Lalo'u Mary Afimasu, with all you need to know at local government level. You have a lovely day.
1: You too. Thanks all.
0: You're listening to Pacific Mornings. I'll be back with you in a moment. Stick around.

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1: Pacific Mornings on 5:31 PI with me, William Teresi. It must be a day of tech issues. Mary was having tech issues whilst she was on air with us, if you didn't know that. She was battling a slow laptop. William Teresi is now having been plagued by laptop issues as we speak. It is a day of tech issues, clearly. I hope you have a lovely day in paradise. A reminder that you can reach out to us at any time, Pacific Mornings at pmn.co.nz, our Facebook page, 531PI, text machine 531. Coming up for you very shortly will be the 9 o'clock news with Levi, and then it's Island Time, and then, of course, Pacific Days, and the language team's taking over in the afternoon. Have a lovely day in paradise. Anything breaking, any news worth knowing to our Pacific community, you can find it on our website, pmn.co.nz. All the very latest stories from our team of journalists are published there daily. We also have social media platforms, PMN News, if you want to get the news coverage, or if you want to watch the interviews from today's show, you can head along to our Facebook page, 531PI. Have a lovely day in paradise. I'll catch you tomorrow. It certainly does look like paradise, but also means I have to get out and enjoy the sun, which is not ideal either. Actually, also implore you to do some reading if you've got time. I know it's hard to get out there and read. I've started reading a new book called The Maniac by Benjamin Labatut, one of Barack Obama's favourite books of the year. Thoroughly enjoying it. Anyway, moral of the story is, if you've got time to read, go and read. I'll catch you tomorrow from 6 a.m. Bye for now.

0: Evening News at 9, Bulavinaka. I'm Levi Matautia Morgan. The newly appointed Children's Commissioner is determined to work alongside Pacific providers to help reduce child poverty in Pacific communities. Jane Searle has served as the Chief Executive of Charity Child Matters for 9 years and has worked in child protection as a police detective, barrister and solicitor. She aims to elevate the voices of Pacific agencies and leaders to provide targeted support and wraparound services.
1: 30% of Pacifica children living in material hardship, way above the national average. We're not getting the supports we need early. We're not getting the supports in health and education and in other areas to help families and wrap around them. I know that there's strength in the Pacifica communities and I know that there's solutions that sit there. So my job, but it's to elevate the voices of those who need to be there and to talk about what solutions work.
0: Green Party MP Te Anutuiono is defending the party's tax package that targets high-earning wealthy workers. Whilst National and ACT Party have rolled tax-free policies in their election campaigns, Labor and the Greens are keen to impose a wealth or corporate tax for people earning multi-million incomes.
2: We support bringing back the corporate tax rate to 33%, and our one is specifically targeted at the wealth tax aspect of it, those people that are the incredibly rich. So we're talking about those people with $10 million or more, which is not the most Pacifica people.
0: Auckland Mayor Wayne Brown has floated using his mayoral fund to pay for the Maila Reef Harbour crossing study if councillors will not support spending the cash. Transport Minister Chris Bishop is commissioning a detailed business case looking at the options for a second Auckland Harbour crossing, including its financing and delivery. The study will include taking another look at a bridge across Maila Reef near Point Chevalier, a solution Brown has pushed for. But Maila Reef will only be included if Auckland Council foots the bill for half the cost of the study. Mayor Wayne Brown says it would be good to have consensus among councillors.
3: Well, I do need a consensus. It would be good to have that, but I've got my own budget as well, of course, so it's not entirely necessary, but I get a consensus on most things.
0: Tonga's Prime Minister welcomes the appointment of a senior finance officer to take on portfolio of finance minister. Lord Whakawhanua says Te Whaki Lawenao brings new blood and fresh ideas in a cabinet reshuffle that saw three new government ministers sworn into parliament. Dr. Siale Akaola is the new health minister, Te Vita Puloka takes over infrastructure, and former finance ministry deputy chief executive Te Whaki Lawenao becomes finance minister. She's one of the youngest ministers in the kingdom's political history.
4: It's a bit of a change in gear, renewed blood, new ideas, and also empowering the youth, which is something that I've been advocating for many years. She has a history of working within the government ministry of finance itself as a deputy CEO, and she's been in charge of drafting the budget.
0: Turning to sports now, and the Tall Ferns have made an impressive start to their campaign to qualify for the next Olympics by beating Argentina 57-35 at a tournament in Mexico. New Zealand was up by 4 at halftime, but ran away with the game in the final quarter, outscoring the Argentinians 21-3. Guard Alan Brow top scored with 14 points, and the Ferns will next play Brazil, who were beaten by South Somalia in the opening game. The winner of this eighth-term team tournament secures an early spot in one of the Olympic qualifying tournaments. And that's PMN News at 9. For more Pacific news and sports, go to pmn.co.nz.
5: Malo e lelei, ko kuingoa ko folau, pe ko oatu e na popoak tala monu ge tekmo tolo hono kotoa, o fake mouma o hawike lea whakatonga fia.

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0: together.
1: Ta alofa lava manu lele whakalofa lai atu and a very good morning. That was unmistakable voice of Anne Murray right here on Island Time. And one of those voices that just takes you back with smooth, timeless and perfect. Easing into the morning. Morena, you are with Tapuana Malo. Filling in for Tefinga and Inan this morning. Yeah, it's one of those sudden things. Yes, that's what it's all about. Putting a smile on your dial with more great music coming up your way. We've got Bella Kalolo, Kanao Vibes. Right now, it's time for our daily Samoa news right here on your favorite station. That's 531 PI, bringing some people together. Malulele.
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2: If you feel love, it's a fatal fatu, Malu Samoa need to la. It's a tonal of Maulong Pela in a machine, a little tapoinga, talo for lava, Malol say for Manuia. 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
1: Lofa lava my lolele, and that was a beautiful voice. Bella Galolo, Ends of Earth, right here on Island Time. I just had a brain freeze right this morning because that's what it's all about today. Putting a smile on your dome, what's coming up as well on the show as we celebrate, of course, the Tongan Language Week throughout this morning. So we'll bring you some there. Whakatonga, celebrate Tongan Language Week, plus more Pacific stories, weather and traffic, and more great music along the way. And to celebrate the theme for this

0: year is also we have more details and info on all of that as well. So I'm trying to organise myself for this morning. And as I mentioned, the theme, ko e tau hiva, ko e fe unu, mahu inga, mahu inga ia, i he mui ai tonga. Our music is vital strand of our tongue culture. That is the theme for this morning. And our first word for the day is hiva, meaning song or singing. Yes, more of that right after coming up very soon with more great music by Ganao Vibes.
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1: Malo lele, malo e taulama. Lovely to have your company, and well, it is a great day this morning. The sun is out. We're currently sitting at 11 degrees, but it is going to be a cold one tonight, so make sure that you pack everything nice and warm for you today, just because the sun is out, but it is going to be cold later tonight. We're looking at a low of 3 degrees, but otherwise, it's going to be a great day looking at for the rest of the country as well. So there is no traffic incidents to report at this stage, but if you do experience any delays or any issues, give us a call here in the studio and we'll update everyone. 0800 000 531 is the number to call, or you can flick in a text to 531 and we'll update our traffic.
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1: Whakalovalaia tu mālo lelei, it is great to have your company. Yes, I'm Tapu Ala Mālo filling in for Ina Antofinger this morning, and stay tuned, more great music coming up along the way as we celebrate Tongan Language Week. We've got One Job Nation, Jawa Loko, Kuki, and also Lillian Iongi Fifita. Coming up very soon, we've got something special for our young ones and the whole family as we celebrate Tongan Language Week. It's Island Kalo's Kids Corner, and today we're exploring Tongan Golden Valleys, the important values that will help shape Tongan families' culture and identity. So it's a great listening for you and I, and also what does those values mean and how can we encourage our children to carry on to the next generation. That and more coming up very soon right here on your first station. This is
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1: 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Warm Pacific greetings and welcome to Kids Corner with Galo. It is Tongan Language Week in Aotearoa, and I would like to dalanoa today about the four golden values that makes us Tongans unique and different from everyone else. Our first golden rule is whakaapaapa, or respect. Respect is a huge part of the Tongan culture, and it is one golden rule that I find most beautiful to teach my whānau, my tamariki. Here are the four types of whakaapaapa that we can teach our tamariki. One, whakaapaapa, your mother and father. Two, whakaapaapa between brother and sister. Three, whakaapaapa your eiki mama, o ta whaho, o ta mehikitanga. And three, whakaapaapa your elders. Whether it be a royal visit, or a family gathering, or a birthday, or a funeral, we can show respect to our elders. We can honour and we can learn at the same time. And in this very modern world, where respect is fading fast, the Tonga culture of whakaapaapa and, you know, of family makes more sense to me, and I find it more beautiful to teach and learn from than the celebrity all about me culture that we have today. Our second golden rule is lototo, or pekoyanga whakato ki lalo, which means humility. Being humble is one of the best ways you can show that you are truly Tongan. Humility enables us to be courteous to people around us, listening to others, seeking to learn, and placing others before ourselves. And there are ways to teach our tamariki to be humble. Number one, we parents can show our tamariki to be humble by being humble ourselves. And number two, teaching our tamariki to serve at home, in church, at school, and to give thanks everywhere they go. Because a genuinely grateful heart is a wonderful building block for humility. Our third golden rule is tauhiwa, which means maintaining good relationships within the family, the church, the community, and keeping the relationships ongoing, alive and well in the family. Tauhiwa is a beautiful part of our Tongan culture. For example, my best friend or maybe my cousin may write something on social media that I may not agree with, but because it is important for me to tauhi tawa between us, I would keep scrolling and not worry about it. That is one way that you can tauhi tawa between your family. So I hope that makes sense. And the fourth golden rule is mamahi i mea. Mamahi i mea in the Tongan culture is your commitment to your family, to your church, community, and being able to fulfill your obligations and your responsibilities, because fatongia, to your family, to your church, and your community. Mamahi i e family, mamahi i e siasi, mamahi i e fonua. And in the Tongan culture, you always have a fatongia to carry out. And in the family, there's always a wedding, a birthday, a funeral. In the church, there's always a misinale, koni felenisi, ako tohitapu, fundraising. And if we were living in Tonga, you have a fatongia to your country, to the king, to the nobles, to the village. It's been said time and time again that for a child to learn what is most important, they must be shown the lessons through example, not through words. It must come from us parents. And if we are to nurture whakaapaapa, lototo, anga whakato ki lalo, tauhiwa, mamahi i mea within our tamariki, we must first develop those traits in ourselves. We must come to understand that our tamariki, they learn more from what we parents, what we do than what we say. So if we start teaching our tamariki today about mamahi i mea, or commitment, we may well be teaching them a lesson of a lifetime. When we know where we come from, we truly know ourselves. And finally, offer. Ofa means love. That is the ground that the Gavegola Ifa, the Tonga's golden pillars, stand upon. Because love, ofa, is the key to carrying out whakaapaapa, lototo, tauhiwa, mamahi I mea. And the best way to teach out the maliki about ofa is to model it for them, to show them ofa every day. We parents are the primary influence for our tamariki in all matters of life. So the example we set of how to treat others says more than words ever will. So if you practice ofa, we whakaapaapa, lototo, tauhiwa, and mamahi I mea, we are on to a great start. Ofa ke mo ma'u, hawike lea whakatonga, fie fia, tua o fātou.

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1: Talo falava malo le lazy otoloto by Fair Join. We got more beautiful music coming up as well in the next 10 minutes. We also got David Guetta, we got Awa as well in the mix. We've got Ngara to put a smile on your dial. And here's something to share with you. If you run a Pacific-owned business or you know someone who does, this is worth checking out. And Amotai helps connect Māori and Pacifica-owned business with organisations looking for supplies, contractors across Aotearoa. Registration is free. 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All you have to do is head on to amotai.nz. That's amotai.nz. And you can also check out Nemai's interview on Pacific Days on 531PI Facebook page with Amotai CEO and Jane Edwards. And you can hear so much more and then what they do as well. So there it is. 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You can share and like, tell everyone all about it. Also coming up along the way, we have our Tongan news in the Tongan language, and we also acknowledge and celebrate the Tongan language week. Malo lele. Our next word for today is offer. Yes, I've got plenty offer for you. There you have it. I almost sung it, but I never sing. Anyway, don't tell anyone I just almost sung there, because I don't really sing on here. But anyway, 24 minutes after 10, the station that brings Pacific people together, it's 531 PI.

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1: Bring people together. It's 5:31 p.m. Welcome to Island Time. You are with Tapuala Malo. 6 minutes to 11. More great music and also all celebrations of the Tongan Language Week. Here's a reminder, if you are doing DIY around the house, and if you're around in Mangere Bridge this August, and you need something from there, whether you're doing the garden or you're fixing your fence, whatever you're doing, that's right. 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
5: I'm the magic genie. What are your three wishes?
6: Ooh, can I have $1 billion?
5: Yes.
6: World peace?
5: I'll see what I can do.
6: And some Kara coconut milk.
5: Why don't you buy that with $1 billion?
6: Well, I could, but this is a radio ad for Kara, so...
5: How's this then? I'll now say the magic word. Abracadabra. See what I did there? Instead of saying abracadabra, I said abracadabra.
6: Yes, well done. Very clever, genie.
5: Kara turns wishes into delicious.
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1: Talo falafa manglulu lay 4 minutes after 11. Let's take a look at weather throughout the country. Well, it is looking pretty good everywhere else. Well, we're currently sitting at 12 degrees today, which is not too bad. And looking at the forecast for later on tonight, overnight low of 3. So it is going to be cold tonight, whānau. So just because the sun is out, it is but makachili out there. So don't forget, if you are heating up, don't forget to take something nice and warm with you, because later on tonight will be pretty, pretty cold. But otherwise, looking across for the rest of the country, and just a bit of showers and also sunshine pretty much everywhere. Let's put a smile on your dial as we celebrate Tonga Language Week coming up very soon. At 11:30, we have our Cook Island news in the Cook Islands language. 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But right now, let's go with Junior Songeta. Nisan Bulavanaka, ma lo lele, ma lo tau lava. You are 531 PI, bringing Pacific people together.

0: I was looking for and putting a smile on your dog. Coming up soon, we've got more great music to celebrate Tonga Language Week, to celebrate you who are working. That's right, I know, but I'm not looking forward to it. It's going to be a cold night tonight, and but what we can do, let's warm it up with what are you up to, what are your plans for this week as well, and what is your favourite Tongan word that you love to share with your kids. As thank you to Kalo and the Kids Corner, lovely to hear more of the basic words. One of the things that I always mention was the old traditional Samoan words that we normally use, or parents normally use back then, that you don't often hear. So those one of the some of the words. Love to hear what some of your traditional words in the Tongan language that you share with your kids, or even try to teach them. Love to hear. Let's sharing is caring. Let's keep. You can also give us a call 0800 000 531, or flick in a text to 531. Text in your favourite Tongan word that you share with your children or your friends, your kainga, whoever. Put a smile on your dial. Let's go with our next song by Silesi Kaufusi, Taha Kai Afe. Right here on your favourite station, this is.
1: Hi, Mr. Cowboy here. You're listening to 531 PI, bringing Pacific people together.

te waka longo te pā te 20 minutes to midday and coming up. We're going to wrap up our show very, very soon. But just a reminder, if you are in Mangere Bridge or if you're in South Auckland and if you're planning some doing some DIY around the house, well, don't forget to pop in to the good old Rashid and the team down in Mangere Bridge. Yes, the Hammer Hardware on Coronation Road. You can grab all your tools, you name it, everything that you need to do your garden, anything. Because this reminds me as well, because this was my dad's favorite store, the old Hammer Hardware. He wouldn't go anywhere else. He would actually go down there and a lot and amongst there as well, grab all the things that he needs because he's good like that. So you can actually pop down to see Rashid and the team and also help serving our local community for many years. And it's also a great opportunity to support our local Pacific business as well. So when you go see Rashid and the team, all you have to do is mention

Yala Yala VT1 531 PI 15 minutes to 12. And that brings us to the end of our island time this morning. A big malo apito to everyone, alrighty, who's been keeping me company. And I'm Tapuala Maru, filling in for Tofinga and Ina. It's been great hanging out with you as we celebrate Tongan Language Week. Let's finish off with a Tongan word, hiva, meaning song or singing, which is a perfect one for this year's theme, celebrating the importance of music in Tongan culture. And coming up next is Kalo, taking you through the packed day of Pacific days from midday till 3 this afternoon. From me and to you, enjoy the rest of your Wednesday. Take care, malo, pito. Take it easy. Fai fai le muto faso e fua. Ka kitea.

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5: Me he timi ni mā tolu taha PI, whakatawange ke mou mao hawike lea whakatonga mohu tāpu kina.

Alo e lele, ko hoku hingua ko atutahi pōtaka news, and this is your news. The sharp spike in winter illnesses and influenza has forced hospitals to create dedicated flu wards as influenza hits the health system hard. Health bosses are meeting daily to monitor the situation and keep an eye on hospital capacity across the country, with the Upper North Island most affected. Over the past 2 weeks, the number of patients turning up to emergency departments had increased, and in the first week of August, flu admissions doubled. Health New Zealand winter planning lead Chris Lowry said flu-only wards helped keep others safe. Labor leader Chris Hipkins says government needs to rein in supermarkets that are exuding too much market power. His comments follow the Green Party's announcement of a bill to prohibit excessive supermarket prices while retailers' profits